rap, rap, rap, rap, rap, rap, rap, rap, rap, rap, rap, rap, rap, rap, rap, rap, rap, rap, rap, rap, rap, rap, rap, rap, rap, rap, rap, rap, rap, rap, rap, rap, rap, rap, rap, rap, rap, rap, rap, rap, rap, rap, rap, rap, rap, rap, rap, rap, rap, rap, rap, rap, rap, rap, rap, rap, rap, rap, rap, rap, rap, rap, rap, rap, rap, rap, rap, rap, rap, rap, rap, rap, rap, rap, rap, rap, rap, rap, rap, rap, rap, rap, rap, rap, rap, rap, rap, rap, rap, rap, rap, rap, rap, rap, rap, rap, rap, rap, rap, rap, rap, rap, rap, rap, rap, rap, rap, rap, rap, rap, rap, rap, rap, rap, rap, rap, rap, rap, rap, rap, 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

0: whenever I'm a good man, say, when I want to get up, I say, Jesus Christ.
1: After this particular prayer, na me bomb pay ma wena afford ya bidura. 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Also, we change the number 0598530994. 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Now say, be brief, Papa, demi ye bi
2: anye.
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2: ma na say.
1: Yes. Ye pompae.
2: Kase urade me
1: Mumpire against accident.
2: Yes.
1: The tennis said, your mumpire accident.
2: Yes.
1: Oh, baby, Tim, you know, a chica. 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That runo nubi. 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Any accident. 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
2: Yeah.
1: When I do any of them, ni kunu chiki ya reno. Ka kasa urade
3: urade
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3: bora fona sese
1: anaji
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1: bibi mane bompa ya
3: bompa ya
1: itcham
3: itcham
1: itcham
3: itcham
1: itcham
3: itcham
1: kasa urade
3: urade
1: accident
3: accident
1: dia ba me maso
3: dia ba me maso
1: dia ba me kunu so
3: dia ba me kunu
1: dia ba me yere so
3: dia ba me yere
1: dia ba me nafo fo
3: so nafo fo
1: maso fo maso
3: maso fo maso
1: wo yesu
3: wo yesu
1: dibo urade me itcham
3: urade me itcham
1: urade me itcham
3: urade me itcham
1: bibi mane bompa ya
3: bompa ya
1: urade accident
3: urade accident
1: itcham
3: itcham
1: obonde bora fona sese
3: bora fona sese
1: itcham
3: Jesus,
1: oh Jesus,
3: oh Jesus,
1: you are born.
4: Let's go, let's go, let's go, let's go, let's go, let's go, let's go, let's go, let's go, let's go, let's go, let's go, let's go, let's go, let's go, let's go, let's go, let's go, let's go, let's go, let's go, let's go, let's go, let's go, let's go, let's go, let's go, let's go, let's go, let's go, let's go, let's go, let's go, let's go, let's go, let's go, let's go, let's go, let's go, let's go, let's go, let's go, let's go, let's go, let's go, let's go, let's go, let's go, let's go, let's go, let's go, let's go, let's go, let's go, let's go, let's go, let's go, let's go, let's go, let's go, let's go, let's go, let's go, let's go, let's go, let's go, let's go, let's go, let's go, let's go, let's go, let's go, let's go, let's go, let's go, let's go, let's go, let's go, let's go, let's go, let's go, let's go, let's go, let's go, let's go, let's go, let's go, let's go, let's go, let's go, let's go, let's go, let's go, let's go, let

0: Jesus Christ. 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
1: Jesus.
0: Monsieur, you are to be beautiful.
1: Yes.
0: And a woman, Museum. Nasaya, then a big canvas. And let me ye fruits.
2: Amen.
0: And let me ye fruits.
1: We miss Dimo.
0: Me ye fruits.
1: We miss Dimo. Jesus.
0: Obi be ware on. O son die na at wedding day no na o jeni kro won no. Tini. Ne os o be ware. Me hu say wedding ye before from now on to this time to December. But o son die no.
1: Yes.
0: Na wedding day ne dru. We are jeni ni kuna.
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0: 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Many wa jin se bi be ma no wa dwen bi se obi jao ye bi kun bi ma na mo tini yo wo wedding day ni be ba no e be duro no
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0: me se e wura de on jeno
1: amen
0: e bo se obu sie ni bi na e be to na
1: yes
0: e wura den jeno
1: amen
0: Savalaga
1: Jesus
0: Nibala Gavada
1: Jesus
0: Heh Ubi agada document bi a ode copy contract bi Me document ba kwaira Unim kwa e fasira That document reso aira no e the most important document aira People ba kwaira But then The spirit of the Lord is bringing it back.
1: Amen.
0: Yami abo fwe deba.
1: Amen.
0: Yami anwo de deba.
1: Amen.
0: Hallelujah.
1: Amen.
0: Anyela keke. You have never misplaced it anywhere. Ubi nei.
1: Yes.
0: Ubi nei. Ofrei. Bene eurade de baba.
1: Amen.
0: Mes eurade de baba.
1: Amen.
0: Eurade de baba.
1: Amen.
0: Eurade de baba.
1: Amen.
0: Hallelujah.
1: Amen.
0: Only we say, we go to an interview for visa. Documentary, I said, I never talk to you. Not one important document via. No film. But then,
1: yes.
0: We are the former back.
1: Amen.
0: We are the former back.
1: Amen.
0: Hallelujah.
1: Amen.
0: And I will not tell anyone to know.
1: Amen.
0: I will not know what to say.
1: Amen.
0: Ah, Obi Tieme. Oni Obi appointment a daya wada. 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Once Obi catches and said, Maybe I won't get my water. And no sunny panel.
1: Yes.
0: A radium come out.
1: Amen.
0: Miss O sunny panel, a radium come out.
1: Amen.
0: O sunny panel, Miss Only panel or so Yawada. A chair knife.
1: Yes.
0: Yawada 10th.
1: Yes.
0: Me wa. 10th September or sale date is a brother memoir. But we saw my name wall. But we used to them.
1: Yes. Jesus.
0: Major Wadiamo.
1: Amen.
0: Major Wadiamo.
1: Amen.
0: Major Wadiamo.
1: Amen.
0: Major Wadiamo.
1: Amen.
0: In the name of Jesus.
1: Amen.
2: Jesus.
0: Hallelujah.
1: Amen.
0: Abranti bin Timmy. Akunyobia 25.
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2: Hello.
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2: Na me did in Monica.
0: It's you.
2: The balance between divide and enemy banning in Iyari.
0: I would rather tell anyone, Chiramo, Mistraya, the Sadi Mamo. I would rather end Kaimo, not a Momo, and we used to dream. Amen. But you would do a Casa free. Would you be a Casa free? Hello? But you would do a Casa free. What's your frost, eh?
4: Ama,
0: what to say?
4: Me
0: too, Ama.
4: Papa,
0: Miss Ren, I'm never mobile. I'm ready to go home, mobile. Until I'm no more. I'm ready to go home and share any much. I'm an ambassador. Can say, Mamma, yes, amen. But you would be a Casa free. Look at every okay, comfort me to you. I'm not going to be able to get a job. I'm not going to be able to get a job. I'm not going to be able to get a job. I'm not going to be able to get a job. Amen. Hello? I'm not going to be able to get a job. I'm not going to be able to get a job. Udi wewe akasa fri. Akosha mitio. Esre wura dim mamo. 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Amen. 0597-994-994 Yeah, you know, so now we're soon as ready. Na open one soon as you are. And check na yes, so na yeah, yes, see. Okay, Shimanika Krabby. Na yeah, sorry. 0597-994-994 Udi mabia kasa free. Would you be a Casa free? Oh, yeah, free, yeah, yeah. Miss Silla would have the other side of toast, what? I would have anything any much wrong. I would have a man don't free a demo. I will use a demo. Amen. Would you be a Casa free?
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0: evening. 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
1: afedi atom sompa no trendy o sompa is trending and trending and trending trendy pa pa pa pa pa pa pa edino ko pa pa pa pa pa pa pa enti ya declare say sompa is no more a new station and new kra because Urem was a sea and what Nabebe had yet be brought to a good room baby cry. 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

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Osna A very good morning to you. Welcome to this morning's edition of Command You Morning. Happy to have you here. Excited. That was my prelude. I'm just worshiping before I come to you and pray with you. But let's go ahead and give God thanks and worship Him. I want to welcome you. It's a brand new week. This is the day the Lord our God has made. Let us rejoice and be glad in it. If you're here with me, let's go before our God in worship. Let's do that right now. Thank you, Jesus.

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0: Jesus is a faithful friend. Yeah, yeah, he is a faithful friend.
1: Of the sun.
0: He won't shape shift. He won't flip.
1: Awesome.
0: He won't shift the goalposts. Do not be like a comedian. For Jesus is the same yesterday, today, and forever. I am the
1: Lord.
0: He won't change on you.

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1: you love me. 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

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If God has allowed you to see yet another beautiful week, would you please go ahead and give him praise and glory? If he has not been the Lord our God who has been on our side, then let Israel say, if he has not been this great I am who has been on our side, then the proud waters would have gone over our souls and the enemy would have swallowed us up quick. But glory be to God who did not allow us to be made a prey to their teeth. Their snares have broken, our souls have escaped. Just like the bread out of the snares of the fowler, he has set us free. And for those of us who are the redeemed of the Lord, we say so. We came here to say thank you, Lord. We came here to say, be thou exalted, O God. We came here to join hands with David in saying, not unto us, not unto us, but unto you be all the glory. Is there anybody here? Lift up your voice and go ahead right now and thank this great I am for how far he has brought you. Bless the name of the Lord our God, because he is good and his mercy endureth forever. This is the great I am. This is the great King. And whilst you're praying the prayer, I still want you to go ahead and ask God for forgiveness. If there is anything that you have done, error of omission, error of commission, the words of your mother, meditations of your heart, whatever you've done that is not in alignment, is not in sync with God's word, be praying that, Lord God, forgive us of our sins, cleanse us from all unrighteousness in the mighty, matchless, supreme, superior name of Jesus. Would you please go ahead right now and lift up your voice, begin to pray in that prayer and say unto God, forgive me. Let the blood, let the blood, let the blood, let the blood. I am coming, Lord, coming unto thee. Wash me, cleanse me by the blood, with the blood that flows from Calvary. Come on now, lift up your voice. Manuna maso grasto levede. 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Hallelujah to the Lamb of God. Father, we are your children, and we are thankful. We are thankful because we know that, Father, you are the one that has brought us this far. We are thankful because we know that it's been by your grace and by your mercy. We are thankful because we've enjoyed your grace. But today, even as we congregate here to pray, we ask, Father God, even if there is anything that we have done that, Father, did not bring you glory, forgive us of our sins. Cleanse us from all unrighteousness. Purge us with the blood. Oh, make us whole again. In the mighty, matchless name of Jesus the Christ, we have prayed. And let everybody shout a very big amen to that. Hallelujah to the Lamb of God. Before we press forward with our agenda and assignment for today, please go ahead and share the video with as many people as possible. It's a brand new week that God is going to show you his glory. Are you ready for that? It's a new week. God is going to show you his glory. Put it out there. Put it on your DPs, your timelines, your pages, your whatever you can do. Make sure it falls into the hands of somebody that is ultimately going to be blessed by it. Repost it on TikTok. Those of you on TikTok, repost, share, love it. Do all of that. Make sure you love it. Share this broadcast on TikTok, on Facebook, on YouTube, on Instagram. Share it everywhere until the devil gets mad, but share it until God gets happy with you. Are you ready? I want you to lift up your right hand with me in prayer. Thank you, Holy Spirit of God. Thank you, Holy Spirit of God. Are you ready? Are you ready? Are you ready to pray? Are you ready to pray? Thank you, Holy Spirit of God. Are you ready? Lift up your right hand with me. The Lord God, as I journey through the pages of this week, let there be an opened heavens, my God. Open the heavens for my life, oh God. There will be no inhibition to my progression. Father, let there be an open heavens. Let the heaven open unto me, oh God. As I lift up my voice, I pray that the heavens will open for my life. I pray that in this week, let there be an open heavens. I pray for open heavens for what is mine. I pray for open heavens for what is dear to me. I pray for open heavens. The Bible says that when Jesus had gone to John the Baptist to be baptized of him, and he said, suffering to be so for now, the Bible says that, and when he had gone into the water and he came out of it, scripture says, and the heavens opened and a voice thundered from on high. When the heavens open for you, the Lord speaks for you. When the heavens open for you, the Lord brings signs and wonders for you. When the heavens open for you, what is impossible, God makes it. When the heavens open for you, there will be a voice that will be stronger than your own voice. When the heavens open for you, God will bring a witness to your destiny.
destiny. When God open, when the heavens open for you, there are people who are bystanders who will also testify that this is the Lamb of God that taketh away the sins of the world in the case of Christ. But in your case, it will be said that this is the child of God that God has a covenant with to lift him up or to lift her. You are praying in the name of Jesus. Now, Father God, as I journey through the pages of today and this week, I pray for open heavens, oh God. Let the heavens be open. Let there be a thundering from on high. And let your voice, the clarion call of the heavens, oh God, be established in my... Come on now, lift up your voice and pray that prayer. Lift it. Come on, Ola Boshaya. Ara kolovose badiada. Arima kolomoshayanda. Alebra kolovosibiada sayada. Let your voice be lifted right now and pray that prayer. The heavens will open for you. I pray for somebody. May the heavens open for you. May the heavens open for you. May the heavens open for you. May the heavens open for you. May the heavens makolovosabayada. Ara kolovoshayanda. Irikola basibristaya dadada. 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Imaluma soada. And the heavens opened, and the voice came, and a dove settled on him, and the voice said, "This is my beloved son in whom I am well pleased." May a testimonial go ahead of you in the name of Jesus. May a word that will defeat and drown any other word. May a voice that will defeat and drown any other voice. My God, my Father. Imakolobo shayanda lavayada. 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Left up your voice. Maya pala payada. Arokalava zibristayada. Thank you, Jesus. I pray for you. Makanayada. May the heavens open for you. Akosia Joa. May the heavens open for you. Adra. May the heavens open for you. Queen Mary. May the heavens open for you. Gilbert Arthur. May the heavens open for you. Thomas Batabri. May the heavens open for you. Roger. Rojanyan. May the heavens open for you. Aikiafi. May the heavens open for you. Josephine. May the heavens. I pray for you, Mariam. As Mariam, as you journey through the pages of this week, may the heavens open for you, Lady Gifty. May the heavens open for you, Wilhelmina J. May the heavens open for you. May the heavens, sweetie Ali. May the heavens open for you. May the heavens, Sydney. May the heavens open for you, Makolobo Shayada. Abakoko Safari. May the heavens.

the heavens maya palaba kolobosa, may the heavens roma kunianda adasa, may the heavens open for you as you journey through the pages of this week. May the heavens open for you as you journey through the pages of this week. May the heavens open for you makolobosayada ara kolobosayanda lavayada ara palaba kolobosayanda ara palabayada grasto yada da. Hallelujah, my God, my Father. You want to pray that may the earth, may your world, may your environment, may your world yield to you in its strength. Am I talking to somebody? May your earth, may your world, may your realm yield to you in its strength. Say, Lord Jesus, as I lift up my voice and as I begin to pray, Father, let this week yield to me and let today yield to me in its strength, oh God. I pray that let this week yield to me in its strength as never before. What eyes have not seen, what ears have not heard, what hasn't even entered into the hearts of men, I pray that, Father, make them available to me. Let this realm, oh God, let my world, let my earth yield to me, oh God. Let the works of my hands yield to me in his strength. Let my land yield to me in his strength. Let my business yield to me in his strength. Whatever I will touch, let it yield to me in his strength. In the mighty name of Jesus, let it, lift up your voice and pray that prayer. Let it yield to me in his strength, my God, my Father. Let it yield to me in his strength, my God, my Father. Let it yield to me in his strength, oh God. Let it yield to me. Lift up your voice. Let it yield to me in his strength, my God. Let it yield to me, my God. 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Let it yield to me, O God. 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Hallelujah. You want to pray to God that in this week you'll enjoy the providential grace, the providence of God. Are you ready? In the book of St. Matthew's Gospel, chapter number 17, let me read some few verses to you from the verse number 24, and I read. St. Matthew's Gospel, chapter number 17, from the verse number 24. And when they were come to Capernaum, they that received tribute money came to Peter and said, don't you and your master pay taxes? Don't you guys pay your taxes? He said, yes. And when he was coming to the house, Jesus prevented him, saying, what thinkest thou, Simon? Of whom do the kings of the earth take custom or taxes? Or of their own children or of strangers? Peter said unto him, of strangers. Jesus said unto him, then are the children free. Jesus was saying that, you know what? As far as we are concerned, we are supposed to be exempted. But notwithstanding, lest we should offend them, go thou to the sea, Shumba, cast an hook, and take up the fish that first comes up. And when thou hast opened his mouth, you shall find a piece of money. That take, and give it unto them for me and yourself. This is from Jesus. Providence. I don't know what the obligation is. This was an obligation. It was not an item of luxury. It was a necessity. It was an obligation. It was their civic responsibility. And Jesus was saying that, you know what, we could have gone scot-free and said that we are not going to do that. Notwithstanding, we don't want to.

be a rock of offense to anybody. So let us do that. Let us do the needful by them. And Jesus said, we don't have money here, right? But so that you know that Psalm 8 is true, that I have authority over the fish of the sea, go there. And when you go there, cast your hook, and the fish that you catch, open the mouth, because there is money that I deposited in eternity and before time. That because I knew that this time will come. Oh my God, I wish I preached to somebody. I knew that this time was going to come. And when the time has come, I will need that fish to produce that money that will set you and I free. Whatever the obligation, and Jesus is saying, I have money prepared. I have provision prepared. I have something prepared for you. I don't know what you will encounter this week, but you want to pray to God that in this week may you find providence, my God. May the providential grace of our God, may the God who is able to provide, may the Lord who is able to supply all your needs according to his riches and glory. I don't know what you want from him, but your God is a provider. I don't know what you believe he can do, but your God is a provider. May this God who is able to provide, may this God who is able to supply, may this God who is able to turn things around visit you right now and provide. May the Lord provide, provide. I am hearing it, so let me say proudly, you want a door opened. May the Lord provide the key that opens the door. May the Lord provide the financial capital, the financial wherewithal, the resources that you require to fulfill destiny. Let there be the providential grace of our God. And I want your voices lifted and say, hey, that Lord Jesus, as I lift up my voice, I pray that let there be providence. When I go out, providence. When I come in, providence. Wherever I go, providence. Whatever I touch, providence. Breakthrough from unlikely sources. Who would have thought it? Who would have imagined? Who could have envisaged that the money to pay the tribute or the taxes were being carried? That money was being carried by a fish, and no fisherman could catch that fish. Nobody could take that fish because there was a resource locked up in the mouth of the fish until Peter will cast the hook. Let me tell you something. Nobody can take what is yours. I came to talk to somebody. Nobody can take what is yours. Nobody can take what is yours. Nobody can take what is yours. Can I prophesy to somebody real quick? Nobody can take what is yours. Nobody can take what is yours. And what is yours is preserved. It's preserved in time. It was preserved in eternity, and it will be preserved in time. And whatever your destiny requires, for that forward progression, for that upward mobility, may God bring it to you in the mighty name of Jesus. Lift up your voice right now, wherever you are, and pray that. I pray for providence. I pray for providence. And you also, I pray for providence. Respect, I pray for providence. Akoshafrema, I pray for providence. I pray for providence for you, Sydney. I pray for providence, Queen Mary. I pray for providence, Dorothy. I pray for providence in the name of Jesus. Mariam, I pray for providence. Yes, yes, yes. I pray for providence, Makada Mayata. I pray for providence, Emmanuel. I pray for providence for you right now. I pray for providence. I pray for providence. I pray for providence. I pray for providence. I pray for providence. I pray for providence. In the mighty name of Jesus, I pray for providence. The same God who was able to supply, the same God who came through for the people of old, the same God who made Abraham a wealthy man, the same God who turned the captivity of Isaac around in the days of famine, the same God who provided for Jacob when he was 7, the same God who came through for Joseph when he was but a slave, the same God who came through for David when he was left on the backside of the desert, the same God who came through for Moses although he was a stammerer, the same God who provided for somebody under the sound of my voice, the same God who provided for them, the same God. No wonder Jesus said, when you pray that give us this day our daily bread, give us
this day, our daily bread, Jesus was saying that tap into the providential grace of God. And I'm praying for somebody that as you journey through the pages of today and as you journey through the pages of this week, may you tap into, may you log into, may you tap into the providential grace of our God. May you tap into the providential. Mayana makolobosa arabale mekeri andayata. Lift up your voice. Mayata no. That is somebody's word of prophecy. May you tap into the providential grace of God. From today, you walk into the providential grace of God. Today, you ride on the wings of providence. Today, what eyes have not seen, today, what ears have not heard, what hasn't even entered into the hearts of men, God is bringing it to you. Lift up your voice, Makolovo Sayanda, Arapa Papayata. Lift up your voice, Makolovo Sayanda, let the Pati Matolobosa, Arapala Bayata, Arakolovo Sayanda, Arakolovo Segraste Kededea, Ayapra Kolovo Sayanda. Lift up your right hand, say in the name of Jesus, that divine provision will arrive on time. That divine provision, I heard it, so let me say it. Say in the name of Jesus, I declare that the divine provision for my life will arrive on time. The divine provision of God for my life will arrive on time. Say it out loud and say the divine provision of God for my life will arrive on time. Lift up your voice and pray that prayer. The divine provision of God for your life will arrive on time. The divine provision, Ima Priscilla, Priscilla Joku, the divine provision of God for your life will arrive on time. Clemencia, the divine provision, Williamson, the divine provision, Kuban, I pray for you. Kate Wahima, the divine provision, Ama Kolovo Sayada, Arakolovo Shekeneme Sayada, Arapada Paya Kajotia Kwasamwa, the divine provision, may you ride on the wings of divine providence. May you ride on the wings of divine providence, the Bracco family. May you ride on the wings of divine providence, my God. Ima kolovo sayada, ara kolovo sayanda, ara baba kolomo sayabra, ayabra kolovo sayanda, ima yabra kolovo sayada. Set and perform, may the divine providence, my God. Benedict, Benedict, I pray for you. I pray for you, Shalom Atakra. I lift you up of your sorry. Thank you, Holy Spirit of God. Ima konayanda. Arakolovo Sayanda, Imianda Lapa Suprestayada, Arakolovo Sayanda Yada, Ima Payapa, Arakolovo Seprestayada, lift up your voice, Makolovo Sayanda, Imianda Lapa Seprestayada, Abiadolovo Seprestayada, Imiatolovo Sayanda, lift up your voice, Makamorin, I pray for you. Yes, Tete, I pray for you. The Esianwa family, I pray for you. I pray for you, Fatima Sayu, I pray for you, Fati, I pray for you, Richard. I pray for you, Daniel. I lift you up in the name of Jesus. Roslyn, I pray for you. Freddie Thompson, I pray for you. May you walk in divine provision. I am a Kolovo Zayada. The providential grace of our God is coming through for somebody. The providential grace of our God. Ima Kolovo Zayada. The providential grace of our God. Ima Yabra.

coming to you. What ears have not heard, Mayana Makanaya, Arakolovose Brestayada, Imiadolovose Brestayada, Ayabrakolovose Brastayada, Ayabrakolovose Brastayada, Ayabrakolovose Brastayada, Imayapalapayata. Lift up your voice, Mayakolovosayanda, Arakolovose Grastayada, Veronica Kakrabampe, I pray for you, Imakolo Dorothy Date, I pray for you, Messincia, I pray for you. Imakolovo Shayanda, Esther Princess Momori, may the name of our God be glorified in your life, that the providential grace of our God will be made available, that the providential grace of our God, the providential Mayana Maya, Arakolovo Zebrestayada, Arapalapayada Payada, Arakolovo Zebrastayada, Arapalapayada Payada, Imakolovo Shayanda Payada, Arapalapayada Payada, Hallelujah, Makolovo Shayanda. I want your voices lifted. Maribel O'Kine, lift up your voice. Adjoa Shibra, I pray for you. I lift you up in the name of Jesus. Ebenezer Akwete, I pray for you. Amakolovose Brastaya Dayata, Imayapaya Brakapa, Arapapa Kapaya Brakapa, Arapalama Kapaya Brakapa, Ayabrakotamasu Krantayata, Arakolovose Kaliadala Bayata, Arapalama Koliandala Bayapa. Arabala payatalianda la payata, Arabala bakolovo shayanda, Arabala payata payata. Lift up your voice and pray. Imakolovo shayada, Matilda Desbordes, I pray for you. Esina Mabina, I pray for you. The providential grace of our God. 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Hallelujah. In the name of Jesus. If you haven't shared the video, I still want you to do that. Go ahead and share it. Make sure you repost it on TikTok. Do that. Make sure you get it to everybody you know and let them come and let us all pray together. In the book of Romans chapter number 8, the verse number 37, there is a powerful declarative by the Apostle Paul. All that Paul said, of course, is arguably written by Paul, for those of you who are nuanced theologically. But the Bible says, we are more than conquerors. I am more than a conqueror through him who loves me. Now I want you to lift up your right hand. I don't know what the devil will throw at you, but can I sound the word? You are more than a conqueror. I don't know what they will throw at your children or your kids, but they are more than conquerors. I don't know what they will bring up against you, but the last time I checked, when the devil comes up against you in the form of a flood, the Spirit of our God will lift up a standard against them. You are more than a conqueror. I came to talk to a conqueror this morning, and I came to announce to somebody who knows that you are more than a conqueror this very hour. And I want you to say it out loud until it reverberates through the kingdom of darkness that a conqueror has emerged. Lift up your right hand and say, I declare over my life that in this week, I am more than a conqueror. Wherever I go, I am more than a conqueror. Wherever the soles of my feet shall tread upon, I am more than a conqueror. Wherever I will go, I am more than a conqueror. Lift up your voice and say, I am more than a conqueror. Pray for your children. And yes, Alija family, you are more than conquerors. Mensa Dazi and Pratt families, you are more than conquerors. I pray for you. You are more than conquerors. Sarah Fossin, you are more than a conqueror. Hey, Jacqueline, you are more than a conqueror. The Akins family, you are more than conquerors. I pray for you. You are more than a conqueror. If you are more than conquerors, Yabafo, I pray for Yabafo Tano. You are more than a conqueror. Otum, you are more than a conqueror. The Island family, you are more. You are more. Irakolovo Sayanda, you are more than a conqueror. Imayabrakolovo Sayada, Arapalapaya Kalamayada, Arukaya Paya Dalapaya. Lift up your voice and say, I am more than a conqueror. I am more than a conqueror. Imakolovo Lebeyada, Ayabrakolovo Yada,
Ayabra Koloboya Karabaya. Ayabra Ndelelelelelelelelelelelelelelelelelelelelelelelelelelelelelelelelelelelelelelelelelelelelelelelelelelelelelelelelelelelelelelelelelelelelelelelelelelelelelelelelelelelelelelelelelelelelelelelelelelelelelelelelelelelelelelelelelelelelelelelelelelelelelelelelelelelelelelelelelelelelelelelelelelelelelelelelelelelelelelelelelelelelelelelelelelelelelelelelelelelelelelelelelelelelelelelelelelelelelelel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
Lift up your voice. I have branded Amakolo Bolo Bolo Boyana. I have Brandolo Bolobea Cabarebea. I have Bracolobos Graste Calerea. I am a Calabarebea Calamazo Grasso Coloboya. I am a Coloboya Calamaya Calabaya. Amakolobo Shayanda. Emma Colobos Grande de Dea. I have Brambede de Dea. I have Bracolobo Shayanda. 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Arapala Payata. Arapala Baya de Grasto Coloboya. I have Brasto Levea. Hallelujah. You are more than a conqueror. You are more than a conqueror. Naya, you are more. Yane family, you are more. You are more than a conqueror. The Anokwa family, I pray for you. The Ayadaboshaya, the Taylor family, I pray for you. By the Adomanane, I pray for you. Linda Anyan, I pray for you. You are more than a conqueror, the Opon family. You are more. You are more. You are more. Rabalabaso Grastayada. Ilima Kolovo Zayandayada. 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Arapala Bayada Brakolovo Zebrestayada. Imyandayada. Arapaba Bayada. Arapala Bayada. Arapala Bayada. Arapala Bayada. Imyandolovo Zebrestayada. Arapala Bayada La Bayada. Arapala Bayada Bakolianda La Bayada. Arapala Bayada Baya. Alifabali Andala Basabrandayada. Thank you, Holy Spirit of God. Makolovo Sayanda. Hallelujah. Hallelujah. Hallelujah. Say under the authority of Jesus Christ. Say under the authority of Jesus Christ. I cancel and destroy every hindrance. Every hindrance over my life in this week. Whatever is the projection of the enemy under the authority of Jesus Christ. I cancel and I destroy whatever is a deployment against my life. I cancel and I destroy it right now. I cancel and I destroy. I cancel and I destroy. I cancel and I destroy. Lift up your voice. I cancel and I destroy. I cancel. Papa Chumesi, I cancel and I destroy. Makolobo Sayada. Imakolobo Zebrastayada. I cancel and I destroy. Rizbeg, I cancel and I destroy. Abner Ruthie, I cancel and I destroy. Deborah Pomas, I cancel and I destroy. I cancel any hindrance, my God, any projection, whatever is the projection of the enemy, we cancel and we destroy. We cancel the projection of darkness. We cancel, my God. The Bible says, no weapon fashioned against you shall prosper. I pray for you right now. No weapon formed against you, no weapon formed against you shall prosper. And any tongue that will rise against you is already condemned in judgment. Maya bala bayada bayada. Arakolobo sayanda yada. Arapala bayada bayada. Arapala bayada bakolobo sayanda. Ilama kolobo zebrasta yada. Arapala bayada bayada. Ilama koliyada la bayada. Arapala makolobo sayanda. Arapala bayada ba. Arapala bayada kayada. 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Lift up your voice. 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Let your voice be lifted. Imbala baya kalianda lava. 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I want your voices lifted. Ama kolobo shayanda. Arabala baya daya. Lift up your voice, my God. Benes Akamu, I pray for you. We cancel any projection of the enemy. We cancel any projection of the enemy. We cancel any projection of the enemy. My God, my Father, I want you to lift up your right hand with me. I want us to go before our God in prayer, child of God. And I want you to pray this prayer with every form
of focus that you can master. Yesterday, just yesterday, a friend of mine that I went to middle school with, I went to Swami Methodist middle school. We went to school together, and he sent me a message. He sent me a WhatsApp text. I'd not heard from him in a very long time. So he sent me a message, but the message was a poster. And it was his child, his son. No, sorry, his daughter. His daughter. 20-year-old daughter that passed away on Tuesday. Last week, Tuesday. He said the daughter called. And when the daughter called, said she wasn't feeling well, to get to the hospital on Sunday. Monday was there with the child. Tuesday morning, by afternoon, it called her, called him and said, your daughter is gone. In fact, rushed to the hospital, and they had already covered her, and they were preparing her for the morgue. 20-year-old. I expressed the heartfelt condolences to him, prayed with him, and I mean, it's my friend. Although I've not spoken to him in a long time, it's my friend, and his loss, I felt it deeply. This is what he said. He said, Papa, I don't wish this for anybody. I don't wish this for even my worst enemy. It is a painful thing to see the demise of your child. I want you to lift up your right hand. I don't know where you are. My good friend, classmate, age mate, his first child, 20 years, passed on just last Tuesday. 20-year-old girl. Send me the picture. Young girl, tall, beautiful 20-year-old girl. Sumba! The reason why I'm bringing it up and praying with you is that he said to me, I don't wish this. It's so painful. Can you lift up your right hand? As you journey through the pages of this week, may premature death. Oh my God. I want somebody to pray. I wish you could pray for everybody that is around you. That nobody exits prematurely. That the Lord will hide your loved ones. That you will be hidden in the blood. That death will not lay its icy hands on you. In the mighty name of Jesus, I pray that the number of your days, the Lord your God will fulfill. That nothing dies prematurely. My God, my Father. Nothing dies, my God, my Father. Nothing dies prematurely. Nothing dies. Mikolobo shaya dalabayada. Rakolobo zibrasta yada da da da. Rakolobo shanda lavayada. Krasto yada. Lift up your voice. Makolobo shayanda. Lift up your voice. Maya papa papa papa. Lift up your voice. Makolobo shayanda. I want your voices lifted. That's journey through the pages of this week. May you be hidden in the blood. May the blood of the eternal redemption, my God, may the blood. Accident, my God, we cancel it. Any appointment with death, we cancel it. We cancel. Whatever is not the mind of God for your life, anything that is at variance, anything that undermines the purpose of God for your life, as we lift up our voices, my God, lift up your voice, Makolo Vosayanda, Imaya Brakolo Vosevatada, Arapala Pacayada, Yabrakolo Vosayata, Arapala Macondeatayata, Arapala Paya Brakolo Vosandayata, Arapala Macoriana La Pazebrastayata, Imianda La Pacoriana La 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Lift up your voice, Makolo Voseblestayata, Arapala Bacoriana La Pasayanda, Arapala Bacalianda La Vasabayata.
Rakata, Arapala Bayada Bayada Dada Dada Dada. Lift up your voice, Makolobo Shayanda. Let your voices be lifted, my God. Apala Bayada Dada Dada. You shall not die, my God.

0: lifting up your voice and praying this prayer that I take a comprehensive insurance. Say, Lord Jesus, as I lift up my voice and as I begin to pray, I take a comprehensive insurance in the blood. Let the blood of Jesus that speaks better things than the blood of Abel speak for me. I take a comprehensive insurance in the blood. Say, I take a comprehensive insurance in the blood. I take a comprehensive insurance in the blood. I take a comprehensive insurance in the blood. Lift up your voice and pray that prayer. We take a comprehensive insurance, my God. We take a comprehensive insurance. We take a the McCoy family. We take a comprehensive insurance. They'll say to choose. I pray for you. We take a comprehensive insurance in the blood. Let the blood of Jesus that speaks better things than the blood of Abel speak for you, my God, my Father. Let the blood wherever you are, may the blood speak for you. Where your voice cannot be heard, let the blood speak for you. Where your voice cannot be heard, let the blood speak for you. Where your voice cannot be heard, let the blood. We take a comprehensive insurance in the blood. You're going out, we pray it is preserved. You're coming in, we pray it is preserved. Wherever you go, my God, my Father, let the blood. I want you to lift up your hands. Thank you, Holy Spirit of God. I declare over you that no weapon formed against you shall prosper. I pray for you and your family that as you journey through the pages of this week, the joy of the Lord will be your strength. The peace of God that surpasses all understanding will guard your heart and your mind. I pray that you are rooted and grounded in the love of God, and in this week you will overcome every storm. You will overcome every pressure. You will overcome every trial through him who loves.
1: 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E ye bra ye sre radinya kupon se onwa o yoche so nyameno onon so so ene demuno onche ye bibi ene dey adebi ye hiya ye no onfe bi enom ye ena Bible no so no se enye ye ne hunam ni moja ena enya. The Bible says we are not fighting against flesh and blood. Yentina Sumpa first service ewo ho. Ebi owo adwuma. 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Ebi se US ne Canada ne potem ho nyina eye midnight. Saso na Asia countries na hodro no nyina eye afternoon. And at Dubai, no Oman, what the air mid morning. Now you can in London, no Oman, Ghana, what the air morning. Ain't you baby? I will show you now. Ute, if we be a yachia. So show you what TV so. So Ute, or radio. So I will follow your Facebook, any YouTube, the TikTok. Yeah, my watch, my waha, and then I'll pay my watch. Sumpa first service na enye radio ni TV program kweke. Enye program a unyami tumi ni nyami a wadeyi edie chire. 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wood deneca, menu mini a deneca. I was say a danace, so obi ye bibi man of one nanace, or say on time and ye be before from my if it's also when ye answer. Ain't the baby or share ye, ne baby or tea, ye know Psalm 117 verse 1-2, and your fan na utum for ya coupons, Psalm 117. Verse 1 and 2.
2: Amana mine nyina munyi Awurade aye. 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
1: Hallelujah. 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It won your media for his merciful kindness is great towards us and the truth of the Lord endures forever. 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
3: Amen.
1: So at the radius Thanksgiving time. Yes. Open your mouth and thank God. Let God hear your voice this morning. God deserves to be. And God deserves to be praised. I'm sorry. I'm sorry. I'm sorry. I'm sorry. I'm sorry. I'm sorry. I'm sorry. I'm sorry. I'm sorry. I'm sorry. I'm sorry. I'm sorry. I'm sorry. I'm sorry. I'm sorry. I'm sorry. I'm sorry. I'm sorry. I'm sorry. I'm sorry. I'm sorry. I'm sorry. I'm sorry. I'm sorry. I'm sorry. I'm sorry. I'm sorry. I'm sorry. I'm sorry. I'm sorry. I'm sorry. I'm sorry. I'm sorry. I'm sorry. I'm sorry. I'm sorry. I'm sorry. I'm sorry. I'm sorry. I'm sorry. I'm sorry. I'm sorry. I'm sorry. I'm sorry. I'm sorry. I'm sorry. I'm sorry. I'm sorry. I'm sorry. I'm sorry. I'm sorry. I'm sorry. I'm sorry. I'm sorry. I'm sorry

Yes, I'm going to go to the house.

Let that was it. Yes, that was it. Let that was it. Let that was it. Let that was it. Let that was it. Let that was it. Let that was it. Let that was it. Let that was it. Let that was it. Let that was it. Let that was it. Let that was it. Let that was it. Let that was it. Let that was it. Let that was it. Let that was it. Let that was it. Let that was it. Let that was it. Let that was it. Let that was it. Let that was it. Let that was it. Let that was it. Let that was it. Let that was it. Let that was it. Let that was it. Let that was it. Let that was it. Let that was it. Let that was it. Let that was it. Let that was it. Let that was it. Let that was it. Let that was it. Let that was it. Let that was it. Let that was it. Let that was it. Let that was it. Let that was it. Let that was it. Let that was it. Let that was it. Let that was it. Let that was it. Let that was it. Let that was it. Let that was it. Let that was it. Let that was it. Let that was it. Let that was it. Let that was it. Let that was it. Let that was it. Let that was it. Let that was

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2: I'm going to go to the
0: Rose Moja Shebu Kavan Moja Natasama Madame Rose Bompai Ernestina Ernestina Bompai Evraditie Evraditie Evraditie Evraditie Evraditie Evraditie I shall down the vampire, Madame, sorry, vampire, Madame Pierre, and the vampire. Oh, in the name of Jesus Christ. Safena ode wo TV and our radio na to ha eye sompa first service. Bible says I am kuma moya fire the nam ye prego adoma hinwane nim. Na bebe bia ye pebia ewrade de dom ye. A brass on say a punka adoma hinwane nim. A brass on say it ye utunfu nyan kopon so so asem. Some perfect service, Jai Hounding, Mumer Rade,
1: Na Rati Paye,
0: Jai Wamani, Mumer Rade,
1: Na Rati Paye,
0: O Houn is saying, Wamani and is saying, Usun is saying,
1: Erado Paye,
0: Janin, Mumer Rade,
1: Na Rati Paye,
0: May catch you say, Jai Houn, Wamani, Mumer Rade, Na Rade Paye. 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
0: 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Seeing to be your papa, and the yana say, be your bonn, me jana. Janin, I am my rather what it.
1: Now, rather,
0: dear Bemma be do a baby no more. Dear, or baby, so dear Bemma be no
2: more.
0: Do be anchor, sir, ne ma wa wo wom, or so for more than a fashion. Janin, I am my rather.
1: Now, I
0: rather bet you woo.
2: Amen.
0: Or so for,
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0: 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Not dear son of mono no. They are corner corner no. None of who said, oh, I'm with you. It was so near my papa. Be dear a woo. Ain't you know, baby papa be in him. And to one I want a shepherd a woo. I come for your own share. And that young, you know, First Samuel chapter 17, verse 34. So no, I eat in a bomb pie and pie. First Samuel chapter 17. Verse 37. David can say biwa. Now me person just so near the bonfire.
4: Now David can say.
0: Now David can say.
4: A radio will ye me jata.
0: A radio ye me jata.
4: Any sister in seminal.
0: Any sister in seminal.
4: One one obey me Philistine in
0: seminal. One obey him with Philistine in sem.
4: And I saw catch David say.
0: And I saw catch David say.
4: Na urade be di wachi.
0: Na urade be di wachi. Hallelujah. Asamu ode.
2: Amen.
0: Osofu. Ebra na okon. Actually, David is so. I was rabbi. David, man, and this swa. Now, Goliath in a jina hoy. And now, Goliath to be a sorry.
2: Hey,
0: Ebusia Bison.
2: Yes.
0: Goliath to be a sorry will be a juma so.
2: My God.
0: Goliath to be a sorry will be a warrior.
2: Oh,
0: so.
2: Hey.
0: Obi suje di obo ni Goliath in a dire swan.
2: Ah.
0: Or so for. Or so die said, and you mean, I say, die so so called Naya Swa, who needs to me? Sikeni needs to me, or Yeni needs to me, or Deshieni needs to me, to us off for Boa. The idea of name, money, diabetes, any pressure, cost when I die. On Yasu say, and then your mind, I a day, I any good life. Now, David can send me. Or sing Yamia or Jimmy Jata and Numa. Yamia or Jimmy was sister and Numa. San Yamel Corona, Yamme Dadana, Yamia or Copicky will free Kurbia say. A soft one Yamio Picky will free Yabimo, Yamio you free Yatibimo, Yamia or so moon, made a bonny bimono, Yamia Wamma Wenwo, Yamia Wamma Wenimen Wasse, and made the Pabby Sour Swan, Nipper be Brunia, Nipper be. 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
2: yes,
0: it is our Goliath no, and to or Hina saw catcher David say, when you mean which, and then you miss from my phone, your mea quammy, name it team, your country will feel ho, will be my so be crucial, say, Yamen count on,
2: amen,
0: in the Wakasa ratty,
2: a ratty,
0: a ratty,
2: a ratty,
0: and a day,
2: and a day,
0: was some way,
2: was
0: a shamitain,
2: a shamit,
0: a druce way,
2: a rabbi,
0: a minam way,
2: a
0: main swing.

0: God will deliver you from family slavery. God will deliver you from family debt. God will deliver you from family generational poverty. God will deliver you.
1: Amen. We are committing the whole day into the hand of God. Deuteronomy chapter 28, verse 6. Verse 8.

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0: 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Christian to a vampire. No, not just you a vampire. Christian to a vampire. Dina Asari vampire. Pray for the day. 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Pray for divine protection. Pray. Command the day. Command the day. Command God blessing. Command God blessing. Pray for the day. Turn the tap on the pray. Then I go to pray. Say, Shina Sembra. Say, my papa Sembra. Say, my day. In the name of Jesus Christ, coupon should be so bumpy. Yes, we can Matthew chapter 6, verse 34 said, Debia, your body said, Dan, Bonnet, those who denim, and penny forces are dear chinny and tear some money. Ye chich, near my to a month for ma, a month for crew, a month for juma, a month for pomode, Cassa Erate, any evil plot,
1: I break out,
0: any evil dreams,
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0: 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Ma contract.
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0: 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Ye tra da ye no mo.
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0: 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What we need as one son, me empire mount, said Nay, me mere quiet
1: mount.
0: I'm no book went to baby be a quenny. Wow, yes, he come a frisky come out.
1: Amen.
0: What a calf will be bow so a radiny canoe through so.
1: Amen.
0: Me treat destiny help amount.
1: Amen.
0: Me treat destiny help amount.
1: Amen.
0: Me treat shepherd more boar for mount.
1: Yes,
0: yes, so demon. May they are painful those who call yes, so more gem will be able to cry driver for you and be the most sure radiance.
1: Amen.
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1: amen.
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1: Amen.
0: James say, amen.
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4: 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I'm here.
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8: Mr. Rabbit, moment, Mammy, I'm not saying about question whether I'm a fast seven. Me about what is a real Miko, a rather share, so no need for how
0: be a rather messuma was some called Agunas Wedro. Dear Bushay, no more a rather oh, yeah, old Bible. A rather my divine protection was a young poor form was sick as him a rade kasama won.
3: Amen.
0: We used to demo. 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
3: Amen.
0: More more friend, you know, more fine chame. Now say, yes, signing out. I mean, me team, more fra, your benya bread, now you know day. Ato so monfa program nankasa to so program video no monfa to so na ahwefo ne tiefo ye wo programs aye ye no boso me bu ha na e de program bi ahyehye so mcr monfa program no ento so na di wo munyina ne se nyame ya adoma enye fa program nankasa to so nyame ya adoma boso me ya ye wo mu ye eye fie de bayi na wo twe program e koso
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0: 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One more can't boom with your friend, a quam, mom, and Penny John Dramani Mahama say, and maybe a chum no so or Bosch be any so idea who be at the Mawamo, a yatun soon to your mampenny and Kikanaho.
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2: I told our team that I think we have to increase the visual communication of changes that are being made. A lot of information has gone out verbally. They've gone to information services, have gone round, gone to various the shop owners, the stations, Abosokai, and all those places. I'm told they've done a comprehensive information sharing. But, you know, this is a nodal point. People come from central region this way. They go back towards central region. People come from eastern region. We're here within Greater Accra region as well. So it's very dynamic. So we're going to increase the tempo on that information and communication. Within the next 2 days, we're likely to add some billboards so they see visually in 2D what the changes have been. As you know, the briefing has gone on from the presidency, it's gone on social media, it's gone on that, but sometimes there's a few more that we will add. Because somebody coming from, say, Koforidua coming to Abosokai may not know that this is what happened. So what is the traffic about? He doesn't know that we've had to close the road. Now, this project is very important also because of the flooding that has happened here in the past. I told our team that I think we have to increase the visual communication of the changes that are being made. A lot of information has gone out verbally. They've gone to information services, have gone round, gone to various the shop owners, the...
1: 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Onu mi yamfo Gizela Tete Agbotui.
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3: So if there is a problem that you're crying, don't even perform that. That's how as a country, we are massive. We don't know who could have the first one. We don't know you're crying, not me a day. We don't see your papa, don't you cry, mama, you're crying, not me a day. As you know, I said, we're brand new, we're not going to know. But I can't say that. Go back to the previous government, Anna. You are best way. And then I will say, yes, I will say, so you know, it's stakeholder in education. You know, your money, I just want to hear you. Sure, I burn your work for you. What do you find? Your money, this morning, now you're the end to a bank. What's your money? You're near there. Of course, I do your money for exam from this meeting. I pass your money, you know, be idle. I'm not sure.
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1: 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Woman say several access roads and woman be a kerka home. Now, fe woman the border checkpoint. No support with infrastructure and parking facilities in and to do a crown wabra. Which me home, that be a fine. And say the air can say, bridge ya, a free North Korea, echo Russia. And a free Russia, echo North Korea. Ye be atum. Ama, unkita plenty kit to crown one. Which me for bridge in us. Now, go.
2: Kasia Bono SC. Nana Kojo Jesse Company Limited wono ne so ya sene medima fo heba center Dr. Time da sono no afi ya toothpaste ene ne brush eye Leicester Company woman san we juma yenu mo aye de kase bo no ebre mo no medin e de ajoa asare mene
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3: 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We offer British and GES curriculum, and we have other extracurriculum activities like swimming lessons, taekwondo, ballet, and all the activities you can think about. 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Remember, the opening time is 6:30 a.m. and the closing time is 6:30 p.m. Wow, this is amazing. Three Butterfly School can be located at East Legon, 8 Popo Street. 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
2: 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I am some delight. Yeah, Diablo, Monday to Friday, 1 p.m. to 3 p.m. sharp. Oh, Neshisha, so Frobi, Nobi, so Frobi, Nakashani, say Abna Ruthie. I was Sumpa 106.5 FM. Oh, this Sumpa delight, Abreu. Thank you, baby.
3: 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In the stillness of the morning, before the noise of the day begins, there is a sound rising, a sound of prayer, a sound of power, and a sound of victory.
4: Yamawakwaba was some perfect service. 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
5: And mass on perfect service in Chao Hong Horda. A yard grada could see if you are done opa. An opano nun could see an opano seer. 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
1: 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And yet new cra because we must see and what Nabebe had yet be brought to a good room baby cra. 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
1: So I think there are a few checks that we're supposed to present from the Sports Development Fund. And if they bring them, I'll just call you one after the other to receive your checks. So the first is Medima, and you get, it's equivalent of USD, but we don't spend dollars in Ghana. So it's, we've made it in cedis. So it's 342,000 Ghana cedis, which is equivalent to $30,000. At least you can pay the hotel meals. Then the next one is Nations FC. I'll mention the CDs and then tell you the equivalent. It's 228,000 CDs, equivalent to $20,000. And then last but not the least, actually I should have started with the women. They are doing better. Ampem Dakwa Ladies Football Club. You have 114,000 CDs, equivalent to $10,000. Thank you very much. And I wish you all the best.
0: And which it's my annual Ghana man penny, so I'll bring our present this canon, Edjama Nations, or Roman now $20,000 or Honom, and which me demos now 30,000, Nampim that wants now 10,000, and yes, my penny, and sorry to my own, I paid him some Eddie amount of wood, and so now no, I know which I say, Ruffies, who come as in them, then Jacomo Samaka, now Ruffies, and I'm penning, and so the Ruffies won't come back.
1: And the other issue is refereeing. Unfortunately, refereeing is one of the things that is destroying our soccer. I mean, the matches are played before they are played. And everybody, we know, for every match, there's a ways and means budget. It makes the league not competitive because the match has been played already. Somebody has won. So what's the use going to play the match anyway? And so both the Ghana Referees Association and the FA should look to see how we can improve refereeing. A lot of the spectators have abandoned going to watch matches because they believe that the matches are preset before even they go to play the match. And so spectator numbers are dwindling. Gate fee proceeds are going down.
0: Isn't it? Referees now, some of you are wearing na tese we nso ma mpene so enra hore etu dwa na no na wo chima se club gona sinbu okroma se a na de se na ni player si so a no wa hu na di enu a chine adentu obusa yenes f fo na makado enso ho no obusa se na e den affairs na se coach football na mo mo ba ma ba se na ba be grassroots football asi yenti asenti mo san ko back into coach football those days no mo san ko fa no back enfa embra
1: A few things, you know, with regards to our soccer that we have left behind. One is catching young talents. We used to have a very good Colts League. I don't know what happened to it. And so the FA, what's happened to the Colts League? I know there's an FA representative here. Are you going to resuscitate the Colts League? Okay. Because we all knew it as Colts. So if you change the name, grassroots soccer, they say, what's grassroots soccer? You know, so call it Colts League and let's all help to sponsor it. Yeah, maybe if there are some Colts teams in my constituency or my hometown, I also go and give them something small to help them. So that's the first one. The second one is, we're too fast to sell our players. As soon as a player starts to show some promise, then the scouts pick him and take him away. And so it depletes the local, you know, league. Because every small talent that shows some brilliance is spirited away to mostly the European leagues.
0: And to wait, it's my gun amount, but I know I don't know. And the two join up, and some Adam, our Jonas, so now only a view crown. And which you ma, not just a stadium, sir. Not just a sports minister, I can say, I'm on penny, and they can't pay promise for 2024. No, I don't best start and what so now that's what she was a six new creator regions. No, yeah, the best stadium, oh baby, yeah, no, in Chabian minister, I can say, we come on penny bush and on what you at the quarter, Nanus and Ra, I'm on penny dimun, come on, say, at the train.
2: Simple sports.
1: One of the things government has a responsibility for is to provide sporting facilities so that all regions of this country can have good sporting facilities. We used to have 10 regions, but some regions did not have standard stadia. And then we also created 6 new regions that do not have stadia. And so in this year's budget, the Minister of Finance is making allocation for the building of 10 new stadia. And so Oti region, Western North, Ahafo, Bono East, Savannah, Northeast, Bono, Upper East, and Upper West are going to get new stadia. This would include football pitches. It will also include athletics tracks. And then it will also include the what we call the lesser sports. So volleyball, basketball, and all those other sports will also have facilities in the stadia. Ho has a sports stadium, but it's run down. And so for Ho, the whole sports stadium is going to be refurbished and almost built afresh into a new stadium. And so these
0: Ain't some man penny nice when the ministers were can I said them to do 6 new and I say when on yes 10 new stadiums and I'm penny for us from every time I sent to me crew half go so yes on yeah chapel man be as we team akwa kama kwanti when say no man penny at the two down a penny some at the amount of war dwelen so na nyame aduma ene ye man born on nyam fisa ma akuma adwuno no omo so agya kuno mo na Republic of Korea and ebo we under 20 World Cup remember on from na eno and a head coach Edma Ghana yana 20 Black Princesses, Urufense Charles Samson, and Sweden Commissa, Red Yamabano, and Swire, and head of Nice Korea Gamer, Yens Yabono.
3: Our training was good. Thank God. Now I can confidently say that the girls have come Super over sports. The last game's shocker and the emotions in it. So now it looks like we are ready to go. We have always been good to go. We work on the last third almost all the time. We just need to give them more confidence in it. And that's why we train on them every day so they score more goals and get more confident. And that's what we've done today. I would just say the first game actually was a very weird game. Weird in many sense. That.
0: And to it, it's more than such as something. And so at the two down a pair of some Edama Leicester Company Limited, Quadibi, Omanako for jazz, toothpaste, and then a brush and Sudaba, Internopa Biatim and Coffee Banaco Jordan, Sonom, Abohom Banan, and Mobia Sess or Simusonom, Etima Bo, Edi, Edi, Fuonom, and so Etim Daman, Nayaba, Niako didn't come on, so Amanaman and Samon, Yashifian, so Edi Guadia Mon, Nano Pama Biasonom, Etima Coso, come on, not the Atencia Ba, Nah, I don't say no, Champions League games out to an hour, and so Etim. Basu and a matches out on Ebasu, yeah, done a whole basis and a fee, and a foreign tidbit and ammo.

0: Outdoor and so eight me about son of Pepper Boss or Resorts on and the fixtures and also about the Musam and so eight team down and one came some about Snow AK at 10:30 film as about my lax and son and team artists. I can also eight team a hundred watching on to my friends of Crop Bridge at the Asombiam. They could try to come in someone who's on eight team at the move, you know, so and so a hundred dot once at three and my appearance to let me see me look FC Porto. And so, at if you are also anti and city, and my two friends are Manchester City, so on, it will be trying to come in on the front, anti. First man now resource when us ever Lima Thropo and so at if you rebates a question me and Sam when I so eight team and now remember then run you know Nages and Nages and the first half on Nages and Coffee. We are going to run our chances out on their money for them almost 8 minutes. Critically, we are not married and so on. 8 team SM in Tamilan, so on 8 team back and with some little arm and so 8 team at the Abonne games out on Airbus on our Europa champions when a games at Airbus on saying. And as it here 445 Bonsa at now Spotify come noon on a final Rotterdam and a airborne watch no Stuttgart a bit nephew on a Vatican and a bit more Liverpool and not third quarter demand game on a 7 p.m. Airbus or Anfield Paris Saint Germain at nephew on a Slava Bratislava and an airport and also a 7 p.m. Sporting CP and a Galatasaray and so came on a 7 and a Naples at nephew and 7 non Arsenal game on and also at Abbas. Some Eddie Emana Uramo Saudi Polygram and a match out on our LSU 18 Abbas El Honam Al Kalud at Nafi and at 3:55 p.m. One El Shabab El Gemon and us Abbas El Fata and El Dian El Gemon and us Abbas and Nassel 6 p.m. One Abba Gemon and also 18 Abbas and 12 results one answer fixtures Abbas and a Champions League and a Saudi Polygram and a Jemuka Council on 18 Adamana Young Room now Fiam Quadidin Kumazan and when I am on for Sonom and he bred my banners and Nassel. Champions League now, and also any Satian. Nice amount for now, realms almost no clubs out on, and so a bit mad fans, not that will be answered on, etim, I couldn't never be answered, etim, I come on, and just when I ask that you see, and sweat my code didn't come up, and you see, almost someone on, and so etim, Edda, bro, oh, Joanna, so now you see, and now Okoba could I never fans. We are not meaning. And Abbas now you say Chema Akuran or Tina Fee or Bob Bonson. The last game and answer the last time boy and a Bobo were way back or a brand of World Cup or so on. Eguswa Ecos now boy offense that we are not meaning on. When also a Bob Bo and I was anyway game of a point at my mother BM and Wakodan Manamono Pakodan and Abbas Watanas when I knew it to my dear. When also I had to put a money Bobo Kuran Janus my Yosin and so Edatuja Nanon. And it was a Mbappe says so when I'm one cast and a Champions League game, much man, and no ghost on Swinian. Then I'm a kind of ghost on so killing Mbappe to man, ghost on a shadow. Now you say a minute important, so on Eddie Emmanuel.
1: That's the objective. That's the goal. That's what I said yesterday about the Ballon d'Or. But the Champions League is even more important because I play for the club of my dream. It's really important for me to win the Champions League here in Madrid. I want it more than everything. But of course, the Ballon d'Or also this year is. I think it's a great opportunity. It's a good year for me. But let's see what's gonna happen.
0: So, real fans are killing and Papa Samuel or Tinson, and they're two trying to pay them some Eddie Amanano, and they will send Una Jude Bellingham, and I just said, Luke, one of the four bonds with Tima Point and one demon, and also I was now one guy's only two to bar, and I'm not feeling on, and I'm not saying.
1: I think the first thing that it brings that it makes you feel alive. It makes you feel alive. It makes you feel active in your work, in your job. Make you feel special. And he's a guy who put a lot of pressure. He puts a lot of good thing on the pitch, out the pitch, but he puts also a lot of pressure. He's really high intensity in training. He talk a lot with the players. We know where he want to go. We know what he want from us, what he expect from us. And of course, when a coach give you that confidence and give you that hunger, you don't want to disappoint him, and you want to give your best.
0: And to went to our offense and piping son, and the two trying to pay them with some Eddie Amana, or offense Enzo Maresca, and Ram, Akurana offense Ali Boadon, when also in the tribute, Edema City, Boko, no running to Makurana, Madamanum, and so 8 months upon a language barrier, and as a friend to Timicam, with Timicam of Funas, Spanish and Sunday Poinum, as to help you answer Edwin or Tima Poinum, now that's a natural, almost a mature son, 18 on 20 small offense Enzo Maresca, your manager, Edema Manchester City, I can have a preference Ali Boadi. Maybe to answer in time. And I make a choice of poor friends of Scott McTominay. Nadia so run sweat mark plaga class or quest surgeon and ram who runs sweat mark quest successful surgeon with much of your person. Now to me want to miss second and former Napoli. Bobo couldn't own and run nice over friends a little Holland. And so eight and two goals. At the boy City Bobokono, Nessenizer, and Ram, Ofa Halanda, two goals, four short on target, and a runabout, big chances created. No, when also eight creative back, touches on opening the box, or Yamakmak was seven, and now passes out crazy nice on us on, when also eight on an Oriya fence, Jordan Pierre Ayu, and Yakuan is a Jordan, Akako Sadama, Sheffield Wednesday. Now Jordan Chima, Quan Pen, I want you know what to as I say, baby, I do know, Nessay, you, baby, I saw sweet. Captain Adama Ghana national team this opportunity now pa say EP on sabe we ah why not this is sufu one na to say corner penalty so on one two corner get two yet you fence na to say Jordan Pierre are after say no son 1 year Adama Sheffield Wednesday.
1: To be fair, it happened really, really quick because obviously I was in Ghana and I think the manager called me on last week Friday or Thursday or something. So when the manager called me and we had the mutual, it was mutual, you know, like the feelings were mutual and it happened really quick. I didn't think twice, just took the opportunity and yeah, the important thing is for me to help the
0: It's a real, fence, Jordan Pierre Ajou, Nelson Manson, now Alexis Mark Alessan.
2: Some
0: players also renewing the contract. Nam, Edama Liverpool Bobokun Dominic Szoboszlai and Ryan Gravenberch. Nam, Omonya also renewing the contract. Edama Liverpool. And now you say boy, and say now Champions League game. Amu boy, yelim samu contract. What we renew the man. Adia ground point about us. Jamal Anfield. Nam, one of the so what now on so 18 Eche. Alexis Mark Alester.
3: I received the news that the club was not in a position to offer me a new contract, which of course makes me very, very sad, because I think everyone can see that I gave my 100% for this football club every single day in training, games.
0: And twenty tomorrow offense Alexis Mark Alester son and two John Perums Edama no reference Leo Messi Munoka Sam well from our Spanish division two club yeah your friends and Destin and so on so open quack said no my bit my command as a club on also etim edgy destina so now be son etim aqua come on and so Maresca and one ever says the same official money I'm a real win over Champions League game now one can say boys no woman send and no defenders no woman says in this summer most spending a crack our defense now one man kasanga sanwa momade mono uhuni say Enzo Maresca.
4: You had three midfielders on the pitch at the end there that cost over £100 million
5: each. Ching ching.
4: That's an expensive squad you've got there,
6: but we are not the only one. I'm not saying that is not true. It's true but we are not the only one, and the club reminded me that in the press conference yesterday they asked me that we spent I don't know how much money, but the club also reminded me to answer you that we also sold for big money. So,
4: well, you think I think it's about 150 million net spent. So
6: it's not
4: not too bad. Not too bad.
0: To what I say, and now over fence Enzo Maresca sonon at the two pair of some Edamana Munuka said Baron to own a million on Nat Senosu and now Babant Nasam talk about Bonsam and so etim and three players and sonon etim oh honum. Now I don't know reference and free chaman homo or more fantastic players baby pay and so a boss at Timnum and any two opio banana minim. Sir, I am Baron Don and Zebia Lamia Mania be a nochinum Nessa Wordry and so etim come Pauk Passimunan and so etimena nominee. Oh, Baron, on and on, Oria Fansansi Free Chamam, Opio Bejibian, Homosunum, a bit to support now, so much better support, Tom, you Pio Bejibian, and a pass at Timunum and at my rent to rest, man, and a son of Judy Pelham and a man. Yeah, we say some one guys and some one demon. I guess to my friends say internal. Who they say? Mumu take you two goals league. Obiam say hey, baby, I do demo. Baba, we be inter for the best of four goals. Now you who say inter from baba to back. Mumu kru and one amade and the game. Now no, I know chima hey. Oh boy, against inter. Now it's internal clubs. No more. I say so when I want demo upon them. And I say go to a corner. Mum, upon the boys in the house. So the playmates no problem. I was and no more demo. I must enter the open a bow.
7: They're a bit topsy-turvy, like. I think there was moments where we had to suffer. Obviously, they're a really good team, champions of Italy for a reason. And yeah, we had to suffer, but I think there was moments where we made them suffer as well, and especially on the break when we used the ball well. And again, probably similar to the weekend, just didn't take the chances, all the chances that we had. I think the scoreline could have reflected a little bit better for us in terms of chances we had, my chances, chances some of the others, you know. But yeah, I think you're going to come up against difficult moments in the Champions League where you
0: Into which it's my boyfriend said to the Braham Sonam, and to Jana Pedam Sam Adama Ochman and so. Now Zion Suzik is as a boy at the Obandit down so a dinner team pop pop pop first Japanese goalkeeper. So no is not can over APNum. Now Edmund Sam McKinney and Aswan and a debut. I was champion stream with Adama to a friend Aswan Vianon. I bet the first ever Japanese goalkeeper. One of Sonam, a boy champion stream Sonam. It's on the Zion Suzik, we never perfect Ghana. I give him Kaka Ghana and Ghana Kiavan. And us ever now look as anyone in purple go on. One of 18 million. I'm not about Abatos Ness, all time top scorer in Pipe, Ababatos Macumacumacu, Insiam, and on Ronaldo Dica and watch Massi. A tossum, you know, with 229 goes now Ronaldo Dica, 241, and watch Ruppen, Levin Lewandowski, 100 and as 109, and on Sukuta Benzema Kuta 19, now Raul Gonzalez or son of 71, and no in Pipe, and so at my baby co reference Raul Gonzalez Rokodam, one of Sukuta in Pipe, and so I can 71, and so I'm a pair of some Eddie. Oh, dwelling so now. Jago Simon, they was answering him. Oh, boy, dear, tell my friends, Liverpool. Now, in some game, I won't put the last gun by against the power, no, but from my name, my friends, from it to Elmotan, which I'm a solution. Almost to 18 that too much, and I will arm for Liverpool for them. So, what's your mutimus? I and I'm about by some barber, you want some more panel. Oh, more banning fool, and I say, when the press, I'm going to be my Liverpool, and I'm not saying, and as only concentrated and so on, 81 against Liverpool, oh, GDS, and as well, GDS, be Pianson, a bit my cost, so come across and send a person. I am motivated and so 18 or honum. Nah, I am following 12 points, so as I'm saying, and plan on sonum, 18 and I pray. Nah, Wing McRooney. And I did in Komaka Krava City, and it was as a city, or if as a Pep Godula, I call Enzo and Empire. Now, only did there's a Pep Kwa Queen, and we're quite as a man you the real fans of Salas Chapman Ferguson. United, so far by Pim and Normal Down so far. Now, Pep El Queen and her city, Rooney.
2: Well, I think when you replace someone like Alex Ferguson, who's, you know, he was 26 years, he was at the football club, it is very difficult. But what his qualities were was he had a big thrust in the players. Tactically, we did work a lot on tactically on how we wanted to play, but there was a lot of trust within the players, within the staff at the football club. Now, trying to replace that, you go from someone who is in full control of the whole football club to then David Moyes, who come in and found it difficult. We had a lot of senior players, obviously, Brian Giggs, Guy Neville, I think, was still.
0: It's real my green and 17 years so. Nah, I'm fat type of sports in your fancy. A Jay Quartin Sikapa and Andy Nono, no, and a chief executive producer. And I frame myself for Kantanka. Rich Betimais and a rich tree at 2 BBR. My come. Sorry, Ghana today at 12 so.

0: Ghana de shima mai ma munyi na chima ma kwa ba biemba sompa 106.5 FM akra so. 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
1: 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It's in Canano Dienka.
0: Ah,
1: hey, oh, we can't you know where we have the idea. It's Yoda.
0: Oh, yeah, and I said, you may have said, yeah, just a yard two peppers and a petina.
1: Okay, emuna mi jina sisi ye na mi hu me ofa Christian tete ye ho no ne mfo ni da ha and watch as sisi a de police fo ba bi akonfo awronfo no wo mota hyehye pa no wo mo ntokro mu ho no wo mo ate 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something thousand?
0: Hey, I have so near 200,000.
1: Oh, Sunday, I eat 1 year.
0: Ah, omo menya school.
1: School no na make am. Omo dey so omo e be 50 something thousand. Na ngo omo I say 238,000 dey omo dey omo no abine dime project no na aka o. Na I don't know what dey abai. No watch na say no kure ni nyame anim ni nkoda no. Say say o dey telephone a daily graphic dey buy. So omo aye not whole home manual na sa. 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classrooms not porter and before they catch that man. What mu here classroom near porter for mu two classroom no mu ko sua dia o so mu ko porter so porter ho dey ko sua
0: ye ho dey ko sua dia
1: dey so na asemi I say Canada free senior high school nearby. Akora no anya 109 kura obeko school. 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Obeko school. Say say one message am almost had a cut off point no aba. Enti na ma 54,000 yeah, almost 55,000. Aka nipa ma ku dunum na 55,000. One more anya bie no a feel yes we man self placement. Na ka self placement no so no. Ye ye ade ne nyina wie. First phase, second phase, and son a third phase, you know. Akwe self placement. But he said, yeah, yeah, yeah, first one, yes, you can acquire self placement. I'm a 7 hour something, which is there. And he, I could do a punk room phone in the day, yeah, or can they actually buy? Then I know, sir, I approached the minister. Papa, I know almost a good word with your room.
0: Babies with a
1: hello. Papa, yeah, now I have aviation minister. That's not okay, Papa. So, because I have aviation experts, in Tiniya man, aboriginal minister, Nana.
0: Oh, I don't think so. But I bet me I can.
1: Because on your Nana, the basa go for
0: no, you have aviation expert.
1: No, you have aviation expert. I'm going to say presidential debt in the ANC. Oh, my man, Penny, what's the name? I'm going to buy you. I'm going to
0: watch
1: you. What's your tiapo? You bet me you see the next 10 years. I'm buying you need 2 years. I'm out watching. I got a full okay, I see tickets here. Is that the phone in the house? Somebody can open it.
0: Oh, of course.
1: Not Tom MP.
0: Of course.
1: Former Deputy Education Minister. Not deputizing a Vice President.
0: Professor.
1: It is a Vice President. Nyamia Adomna. Already President.
0: Oh,
1: the Deputy. Oh, the Deputy. The Deputy.
0: Nruho.
1: What do you know? Vice President. Oh, we'll be our Vice President. And you one step and we'll do presidency. The shadow deputy, in fact, Vice President. Hey, you could get a block. The phone in the hub, I had a wash. Sir, Abdullah Dinapo, Samuel, Daman go MP. Wakache san ano government accountability series na so ko kan se won mo de 49.7 million Ghana cedis NFR nipa be 1009 every South Africa buy no won fa breakdown ni nyina mra se mo gom di bi dware wiem hano so me kan kire
0: sir de ndie won hu ade ba ko Ghana mani nyi hu no no bibia ye be take advantage
1: oh yeah no dear definitely yeah
0: opa yen ka eh bibia breakfast meet you.
1: Oh,
0: Eddie, be you.
1: And the tea initial for man pass as
0: eh.
1: And Okrania Okoto, eh, Choco Limnus, Choco Milun, Waban Okran, or number three of us and to assist.
0: Eh, well, Nimusa, dear, will be on the 5 cities, eh, aha. But because war pebby, you didn't know. Well, because a young cotton were how high ye, and so back on a 15 cities were ho.
1: And so I just can't answer one cotton, or we'll cotton 5 cities and answer one. Sir, don't you need a value for money office in Abano? Na, sa office wan kasa no. Me kwa hawa kwa
0: do we have to set up on everything?
1: Anything I'm saying, me kwa hawa kwa yeju mano. Yego yeti he good board. Yes, I tell you. Now we, yeah, you good 9 boards. You here will crown
0: just chan, to save money. No,
1: will crown more trying governing board. Anything else, Papa, act or trying governing board ones.
0: Okay.
1: And he was for 49.7 million Ghana cedis. No, maybe more quanta. Ghana cancer crisis. I am a dear pa. When did that's wrong? And the founder, Mammy, between your father and the honor. 27,385 new cases. And I cancer bush in Anaho. And I a womb quire 17,944 cancer kokram. Near about my new cases here 27,385. Awreho. Yet Hannah, Ghana Ace Commission, you a chess car command, but you need Ghana Cancer Board. But me tan me I'd rather be a mekase malaria kura kum ni pasin HIV malaria e kum ni pachen HIV but yeni Ghana malaria board
0: eni e womun kambo ma ebia NCDs no non communicable diseases ni e nya tena ebi for because ye ntimi enye no one after the because they say no hepatitis ne kura ni mi se enu so e kum krofo pa enti no Sani ya mane ebia cancer, ebia cancer, kidney, hepatitis.
1: NCDs, yeah, okay. On some aja Ghanaian times, I talk of a daily post. So how they, obo biya down some phone ya betu. Sunday, they biya, obo biya down some Mahama case.
0: Dakun.
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0: Because I
1: yeah, woman, dia.
0: Because in Kenya the bunny ain't you know yeah. 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Yeah. 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
1: 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They all be lie. They are cancer. When you are chantro, by the way, they are true. You are chantro. Eh, binswa. What about you? Genius for that. I tell you, I am not an answer. Inti. Once I am canny, you know, Ajua. Once I am canny, you know. See, Canada, they are going to teach you. They are going to. They are not correct. What you are. And I am not making one thing. See, I write tablets. First, I cast Ajua. What you are okay.
0: Na minya let.
1: 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I go cast. What you are okay.
0: Na minya let.
1: Na mo kwa kwa check your account. 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Any man penny governor catch a teacher for? And I'm ready. Had you have an Ocasa?
0: Eh, was so persuade ye Bilonia?
1: And now you invite the Chinese Bilonia or Gano. Mampenia governor catch a teacher for no. Nunzina, I know you have more 3 months pay policy, no, because it's obey a Milonia, young Gamma 3 months pay policy. Obey a Milonia, and got teacher for that year 2 years, I am Gianica, or was it a year Milonia?
0: Ah, well.
1: As I'm no grand one, I can't think I got a teacher for some market to your soul.
0: And Emmy and can't Johnson said, you may be called Chrome, as I say, come here, because you may be anywhere between me, I Bilonia.
1: Oh, I know the teacher for.
0: I just say, would it be Batam?
1: No. Munkumus, I'm off as immigration for, and said, you know, you're betting me, Bilonia for. Are you for your attitude of 2 million, 2 million? Prison free. I say, your attitude of 2 million, 2 million, yes, you dine the amount. Near side of Dinah's high home. We usually are maybe Lunia.
0: Yes,
1: Mamma Faganian times a muscle. And Ram, what's your Cassianum say, Alulu? Woman, you abre pa, sir. I had a gas, I say. Nanny abre you.
0: One in local government ministry.
1: Aye, sitting in a local government, you know, I alulu, no, no, no. What
0: does one anonymous in person be that say, ne horne ye a ye?
1: Dear. Oh, son, rock, how tea, papaya, aye. Amunkote, hot bite so. Utiye semu wa kana pan wa. Utiye si ura local government. 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And transport system no. A whole business on its own. Ah, local government didn't hold. Ah, na bola kwa diakuma local government. 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One of Hana or Cossacria. A kind of baby, any RBT lane, RBT lane. One song by your mother. Oh, my dear competition, almost only gun, only trot off one in the competition beam. In your mom by your mom, quine.
0: Send ye a proposal.
1: Debbie, send me almost chat to home. You are crying to be to sell. Oh, test on a hole, and they'll call anyone who scratch him what I had the qua. Baby, you have once you have a sir, a plastic be yellow, be no.
0: As
1: a chap crying, look at crassy. A day quarter sound of hall, the judge to swim if you want to come and catch and see what you are. Aha. A woman, a quiet tramaum.
0: A lulufu,
1: RBT lane. A woman quiet by tramaum. A quiet announcing and you track a cradima. A lulufu say our monfa. I hold you be anche. And as I say, a lulu no, a dear cassi mukra. You who may be our fan,
0: and I will not know more, my dear bosom.
1: Aha, and they say the almost had your mokai.
0: Nasa na a hope.
1: Oh,
0: because
1: I hope some almost shas every baby.
0: Adena Cassano, omu call back to table, Nesso.
1: Almost you have na escorts.
0: Now, omu call inca in Susiana, minister de Bano, in Kenya bad. But Ghana hana de wa ya kwine ti
1: no enye papa
0: e bi e hin fa ben ni ye twa set designated lanes
1: kwine na just ye 3 months
0: oh
1: dada na wo ho na e ye twa bi sign
0: dia ha enti no in the name of say ye beat traffic and I say ye ma this is going to cause extra
1: more
0: traffic
1: e be hectic and as ma kan ye
0: en one work no.
1: Ma men fa ni mienu nwo so wa hai na eno na no ye Ghanaian Times the new publisher in fact nipa utwa me wa famfo ni we say e se me ye na me samana no o de new publisher o de he na da so we
0: 238,000
1: there be missing a picture nanza
0: ah
1: have a chain lawyer pa na ye twa nfo ni za no adon dom ne bajai. And you're a daily guy, dear bro. Well, now, what do you mean? Can't say in France? So, want to me campaign, no? Campaign team, no? Almost almost about to John Bordu.
0: Ah,
1: they want to me.
0: They say, oh, my information from Swam.
1: I'm from Swam. And they say, I say, who are you to me? I'm somewhere out doctor. So, I'm a tie to me, a change in any about me, uncle. So, want to me, this. Serious campaign at the Mabaumia. In Joshua Munina, Uncle Tai,
0: John Woodwich,
1: Uncle Jabby. won kota na china wo be ye general secretary and we do on ba power it is wo be ye chairman ya wo be san do ba power
0: okay
1: asem no bibia ne
0: achi tiawa
1: tiawa wa wie ya se baroski ya be fie baroski back home government sponsors repatriation from UK inti baroski na ahai me hwem foni ya da ya bibia be fine fine her excellency Zita Benson. My son isn't deaf, yet placed at school of deaf.
0: When they say a mistake. A mistake.
1: Ah!
0: A
1: tessie. I'm saying Zimuno. A bra when you choose schools, you know. Shanra may call Abomosu STEM ho. Because your education be Abomosu. Na bra when you choose schools, you know. One more assisting ma when you choose schools, there can be no problems with you. Abu Musu STEM school ne wohono. One more year pure science. Ena omo de STEM subject ne makuma kubi ashechiri. Ena yewo STEM schools ni subi yohwa. One more year pure science no. One more year pure STEM project no. Na for omo de science no di ena ye tse auxiliary subject. Inti tse sa ni yoko university se mi ko major way. Ehono sa ano isi omo ye no woho.
0: Okay.
1: 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Ntia na yo se e bi kan
0: na se system yi na mi ameka se o mo ba bo ntia. I mean politicians will say whatever they want to say but grounds ho na na de ekoso no so no. That is why they be ya no Ghana for kasa manyofo no mo nka no kure nchire nipa na de chere se system yi enye na asemu. Challenges be brave woman ti over the years and ti yen ti me we've not come to a point where ye beka se se si adie ye yenia yenia yeniye mimi wie senior high school 2013
1: okay
0: and ti me complete BEC metro no 2010 and ti 20 she 2010 o ye wo 20 ahen
1: 16 years ni
0: 2010 schools I me choose ye. My first choice na ye KJB Asatu Senior High School.
1: Okay.
0: Because ye hono ni enye ya dwen say.
1: Ah, ye move.
0: Ye kwa chiri chiri bi afi da bi.
1: Ye mpata mu ha.
0: Aha. Ena ye fa abwe man no mu ye fa Rara Senior High School no mu ye di ye shishi mu. That time na ye six schools na be choose.
1: Yeah.
0: E ba ye no. Uni ba bi aye minyae.
1: Rara.
0: Minya Tavia Fe Senior High School.
1: Tavia
0: Fe. Me say, who did you say? That was the first time I heard of. Se Kurebi Kura wa area wa efra wa Tavia Fe. Tavia Fe. And I'm say, ah. Na Tavia Fe.
1: Na mwa benye.
0: Mwa benye.
1: Wakan sem kesye.
0: Wakan sem kesye. Nesi ye kwa yuhena me kache ma me se midi ye. Minko. And son, children, ain't you know, sad challenges, Miss I say. Mine a Tavia Feno, a free hine buy a free hen and a buy it.
1: Be one year old Q, I didn't know what
0: I have not even heard of the school.
1: It was here, but we are here to say STEM the year making ya. I was so for one say, oh, mono, oh, my yes, our categories in you now on the system. And woman, the amma free senior high school secretary, and you say woman, the placement near dinner. Woman, the amma. And to woman, so the ma, as woman, the bas schools room. Now schools, you know, some penny for them who say, oh, first school, where they are saying it here, oh, first school, where they are saying it here, but explanation, the ma.
0: And see, they should
1: know, you're my woman, the area. Free senior high school secretary, and you say woman, I saw more in charge of Sadia Wayne. Your politicians,
0: because at least, I say, being your challenges was, placements in the end of maybe it should be some major challenges behind the A. But say be a mature school way, ebe banoni ye de fofra ma wa enka wo selection ne ho ana se ma selecti we na ya to ato ha na ya yesi no ebu wo ho so obe selecti ni nyina wo grade ye correct grade no we nya school sa petty challenges no they should almost settle
1: the new publisher. Chronicles say yeah, yankin kind. 1 Corinthians chapter 4 verse 2. 1 Corinthians chapter 4 verse 2. Now, Chronicles, the new publisher, no, 238,000 students abandoned. Where your student are you my free munko and was Andy Abeshen Finfia NPP Connors Mahama rescue them today not on camera tomorrow
0: okay
1: I say more now chronicle nam dey we now B plus 4 one more tier 400 million Ghana cedis in taxes B plus 4 no why adwuma pa we say say the chira camera answer we no why adwuma na we no the okotia tax no we dey abachira camera answer nti empenifo mfoni ne gugu ha bebre ya we mo age dummy check no kama I'm right here day we mo so the kakraba we mo say farm property owners.

0: Chapter 4, verse 2. I say, moreover, it is required of stewards that they be found faithful.
1: Okay. 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
0: Contractor.
1: Kofi Job by yenya misu a juma pa ya chesa manfo bi omkoye sejuis. Patience me and son. But if I want to say, you need to have some 50,000 Ghana cedis. Fantastic. And Kofi Job. I mean, she's here to be braha. Why? Yeah, to be braha. And now, FDF one so, say, woman is CPF, Consumer Protection Agency. Now, that's where you know. Woman could see you on registered baby diapers. You. And see, once, my catcher said, nothing, yeah, no, I'm perfect. You need to be perfect baby diaper. Na where you sue and never bow. It's your one some daily guide at the buy and patrol and air lines no bako pe ena e ye juma. Sir, when
0: bakuno
1: construction, sir.
0: Wahona, o dear trifa, we'll be baby ham.
1: Sir, and run a near yina, as it.
0: Walk, and see, no under construction. And see, o dear trifa, no bra.
1: And see, 0260196064, 0260196065. Hello. Hey, Collins.
2: Hello. No.
1: Meti on kache.
2: Oh, mo I am back because the man is on the auto. Obey us, the man kakra. Now we say jam me, so now me so me kofo. You see, I'm a kind of cracker on the 15th. And yes, right there, I will be the team in nomination for. I'm a fearful. You see me, you see me, I so who can do 20 branches? I can say, my God, I'm the shame in the yam. I'm telling you because so far, that is Virginia, about the amount I check your profile, at the depth of what was last year, for a while to be home.
1: I'm
2: here, and this is a beautiful year. Here, share, let's say, here, I look at MPP, when I say, Kassam, we will see you, but we should get the food before we do. And you're going to be in a full position, no competition. And that you know, you know what you do, it's the first thing go well, say. Come on, move by the face, say. If you want to be a more young president, Muhammad, you have to buy a good one. Who can I be paying any of you? We are going to come up with the MPP. Never again in the history of God, the last Madua.
1: Collins, Menso, Medasipi. Hello.
3: Hello.
1: Good morning.
3: Good morning. Good morning.
1: Radio Dumonso. May patch or may patch or radio no German away. Me to feedback.
3: Why?
1: Right.
3: With your patch and the doom.
1: Ain't you?
3: I'm patch or me chia. It's you for you now, college. I'm a Molish. I'm going to a Bamano. I feel so in there. I cloth and a belgy. It's Yamisha and Pa. Any honorable could do at the home. It's your home. But I can't be a mechanic. Osha o mamu amemu we le so amemu papa eje me say college ni nyina ni Ghana fo nyina nfa support ajo mama ye djuma o ye no o ye djuma papa me da si obi shuchu aso
1: menso me da si p 0260196064196065 hello Mr. Nokrasa e radio adum na unso e
4: o voice dey here dey you me go to voice no more. You have to go on count.
1: Me does.
4: Ensure when you move my phone, you know, me pass your money to send you.
1: Obi ahui.
4: Yeah, you have to show me. I come on your map and you are there. One. Manager chief of staff. Manager Abigail Elon. Me one abaso. Oko umu organizer. Oko umu organizer. Very sorry, Enkano. Manager chief of staff. One. Me was able to. Omo soko. National organizer. Now, I'm the deputy regional organizer, 2019, you are Shamako Communication. Let's make any man say, you're the whole Abana Basso, I will make you my son away. Well, yes, and Yamapa, Eddie, she said, oh, my gun, I'll say, two of my gun. The moon must say, yes, it is. A part is education standing now. Our school president, you know, if you are a showman saying, here's the PP, or one that's a showman. You didn't just a cry, I will walk.

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2: 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has had maybe no by any 34 but 34 my Abigail Elom, National Women's Organizer on the neighbor. Na Minchia me boss or the ship yard, honorable Quisipita. Me Yaba, no cranny say, the empty before cramp and Betty say, Becca say, I'm my papa, Omopo, Omopo, I'm my papa Naba. 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Then Car said Ghana, yes, heaven. 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A moonshot, no more support, saying young Betty Yaka. Banya, Queen, did you say, yes, me and
1: Eben Medasipi. Hello.
3: Good morning, Sumpani, my papa Vakupe.
1: Good morning.
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1: Right.
3: Yami, Insha, and Anope, now Kosra, and Bobo Bai. And if I could, you know, Sukna, Minchia. 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
1: 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Hello. Good morning.
4: Ajua.
1: Akafia.
4: Akafia.
1: Yeah. But your mammy, too, and a radio dom now, so he.
2: So you are the one that five more. If you are a car, like a car, Bonilla, or Tisia, if you are not easy for the area, or more than you get.
4: And make us say about Papa about at 70 Ghana. And who can get in the party that you're looking for? I am one come who can't say. And your mother, all you say about Papa, Papa, who can't get off for school replacement here, Abbey. Who am I going to find the time? Come on, and we'll turn out a Ikaka by another year. And the Zuzu you was sending so put up. So we'll be here. 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
5: hi
1: catch it on a jadimu.
5: Let me tell you. Baby, I was told I didn't know. Oh, can't come to one order. When if you on confianti, you can own yinti, or the visit Janimosi, or no, I of Ancobaria. 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Oh, maybe you didn't know my minada suda.
1: Catch it, me patcho. Me patcho, sala, any dee, Miss Row.
5: Oh. I am a man. 200,000, 200 cities. I could for the 70. I don't my papa.
1: Catch your brain now. So 0260196064196065. May pick bear 2B and 3B account. 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
6: Hello.
1: Good morning.
6: I'm going to go to the house. I'm going to go to the house. I'm going to go to the house. I'm going to go to the house. I'm going to go to the house. I'm going to go to the house. I'm going to go to the house. I'm going to go to the house. I'm going to go to the house. I'm going to go to the house. I'm going to go to the house. I'm going to go to the house. I'm going to go to the house. I'm going to go to the house. I'm going to go to the house. I'm going to go to the house. I'm going to go to the house. I'm going to go to the house. I'm going to go to the house. I'm going to go to the house. I'm going to go to the house. I'm going to go to the house. I'm going to go to the house. I'm going to go to the house. I'm going to go to the house. I'm going to go to the house. I'm going to go to the house. I'm going to go to the house. I'm going to go to the house. I'm going to go to the house. I'm going to go to the house. I'm going to go to the house. I'm going to go to the house. I'm going to go to the house. I'm going to go to the house. I'm going to go to the house. I'm going to go to the house. I'm going to go to the house
0: ni de mi kan bledi ase delegate me mo atani bo ache ja ko ye prepare idea be obi o to su de nzo amechi ano ni chia ni NDC community doctor ona chief justice bunny new NDC communicator mini yaba 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
1: eh frifa
0: oba he ma
1: me pacho where do you say that? I said you will be
0: but me move you do or so that you that that moon America me come move here I said the best it said you say on said Ghana for a country mu certain profile is in full can't see you know so mo dey ban you can I said Ghana for one when this review or be work school no what you an exam no what for you na education and the liar to us so after you party stress Allah and you go look why you pass we be ko school and you can be no no about papa no no and you call ko school on say you gonna end this for yourself we mun yan call to Chengam who send this from to Chengam pa and call to the traffic union the mun yesi and you from say you call no na we want me am for dance school you wanna do
1: every family that say hello.
6: Yeah, good morning.
1: Good morning.
6: You can be up there. You just have to call you a shaman. Communication officer. I shall say, maintain. Move to my own with Papua. And I'm calling. Keep a cafe manager. Calling. Okay. That's the communication officer. We should go to work for me. Move to my calling. And now we crew up for chairman of Papa. I will be at Accra. I bind. That's the communication officer. Abigail of National Women Gaza. Regional chairman. My secretary. Abbas, Asabuti, Ogaza, and I come as executive member. Shout, tell my words, you know, Gaza. Yeah? Then catch your MP before you say, Abam Papa, who calls about an Abba? I am Tammy Kata. Abam Papa Wapa. She said, yeah, you are two Abama Ubia, BA, and you could not put them for 8 years. Not welcome. It's really a choice about Papa Mai. Abam Papa Napa, I'm a university before I go to school. First year for the young group is free. I'm going to ask you about Papa Naba. About Papa Naba, I'm a nurse. What's with this? F1 Koso, I will marry me. I can't hear, I can't know the corner. F1 Prefect. Then when we say, I find, don't tell us a nurse, be here. You ever done so, I will be a woman, me pass off. What policy is for the next time, no? But be here, sir. Sister, F1 is too much. F1 is too much. Ya police of ya internet am obi nyasa o erade esiri na you dey send your own amawe it is a doctor said next year boya you speak by so correct give me break o e fit ma ya mo aduma e ko correct ya o ye hospital don't say phone so that will be who e ya na sister adena o my e ko sa apa papa dey apa
1: abc medasi hello
7: hello.
1: Good morning.
7: Good morning.
1: Me pa che
7: bo Richard, nka se fa kra central.
1: Ye bo ay enti o.
7: Ghana fo. 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It is a wall of Papa Abba. Now, so I sit low. Let's go back to school. Now, bow on from my bank to school. A bow on from my bank to school. It is done for more than a year. No more for Antoku and Yamabu. But I will not go to the place that is not coming on to a camera. And this is not our game. It is not one lady. I can say, oh, my camera. Oh, sir. I said, yeah. What was I saying? The press material moyano. They give you 1,000 Who are when you crowd and I bet you 4,000 And to get promotion, you know, that's not what you're going to have. Yoro mama yoro fo mo je no ya sewo mo to ba ma ni si bi mo anya so me ku fie ka che so da na fo mo je no mo je no da na fo nya su bu mo so mo to ba ni si bi mo
1: ya bua Richard me das away. 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
8: Yo. 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
1: Mr. Lincoln.
8: Mm. 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Me juma panti. Dr. Hugh Brown, and any deputy of forestry commission, mo gusto no mo bom. 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Madam, everything for the moon is real.
7: Now, more, parents and teachers association e wo me ka ma me wie school kra na wo ha ku fa do ban ni sa de no e ti wo ba ko school you have no say then ne me ne wo ka sa president mama o ba ye he restore parents and teachers association all we restore back for ye den ye education issues be ba aku fa do time his excellency ye dem dey see wo me mu ha ye deputy eya look ye nyen kwala o and now we have a policy at Kufado. 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Amamu truka. 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And who are position to have a policy at Kufado Amamu? Who can say anything here? We know it too. The records are there. And Timu Jaya Sununa, Mumu Amamu Yabasu. And Yakrano. And then, Madam Ebro. What to I yet to Akufado time? 1,000 plus, no? And they are about 350, 400. It's more jay, yes, yeah, yeah, yeah, yeah, yeah, yeah, everything is good for Ghanaians, but I mean, yeah, papa, and losing a yaba, yes, yeah, mamma, papa. 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And you must die.
1: Medase, ahana mediu AC anopei. 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
9: 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Ahwe. My mom message me.
1: Aha. Any all the afaba for this. Mama enye you are.
9: Train am for when the mouse is here. We dey nya betre na. Enye abasa na de na abasa. E san say enne no me say bre ne ma me nya ho ayi kura na ma say ho ada ye. Me dey am o, me dey am o. Won hunu say na awotwe etwe mu no be kan a prison for ne dia fie hweso fo no nkwa mo bi wa ha. Na me ka say won mo pese won mo tete won 200 Ghana 200 Ghana. Some of them see down the Amma prison officers because Honorable Muntaka, any interior ministry, any Abaya Mampeni, Mahamadano, no, almost woman to me, share prison for officers, no. Woman to me, fire officers, woman to me, immigration officers, and one baby now. And they say, immigration, in fact, prison officers, no. I say, one person, a Mumpeni for now, Chief Justice, a down man, no. Was so a Baba did you be a 200 Ghana, 200 Ghana. Not or better was every man to sign a quiz over pension. No more, dear, see prison quarters. No more sign the amau, prison officer. No, you are a day mound on your free. You best sign the high. Yan supply was had you with one so moon will be. Now, 7 years, sir, rent allowance never was a bind to you at the maum. A bind so wound to you. And until now, mammy patient, baffle money. Answer and penny before at an answer one person 200 Ghana every month if you officers in all the pass as they see die. Roma signed the high officers in why me home or welfare department. One more glyco insurance, one more tier to a home can be seen. They're not so glyco insurance in there may a whole month a juma. One more call Kumasi Central Prison by DDP James Mwenyele. One on our year Kumasi Central Prison commander. A year or year deba last week, you know. And I am saying, and run the week. And one more call home, Deba. It was a 200 Ghana deduction. Yeah, officers in the boat to go. I do a kind or chinamoko meeting. A day up, Maui, kind mammy to
1: or say, maiden visit and general Deba.
9: Quay.
1: All officers are hereby informed that the members of the 9th Prison Service Council will pay a maiden visit to the Ashanti Regional Prisons Command,
9: very well,
1: which will be followed by a general deba.
9: And
1: today, Tiniye Yawada, Thursday, 10th September, Eye Anopanundu, 10. Venue, Prisons Canteen Central.
9: Fantastic. One more, I also could be station officers in our stations in Ayakon. I was here.
1: Kumasi Central Prison, Kumasi Female Prison,
9: and
1: Menchia Local Prison.
9: I'm from 4 months now. I'm going to come. Qua Prison Council, you corner your maquas, I'm meeting in Yinan. Assembly tea, I want to say, on what to say, Kumasi Central Prison officers, and I want to say, Nyadia, one more badges, sir. Poor if was a poor rifle, sir, 200 Ghana and a tomb. They say prison council need free cry. Ha! I said, I'll quack yourself aggrandizement if you shenny mo meeting. I'll catch on to a moon tomb by force. Na sooner for a train almost one beba, no more qua, and here one bab broom. Yammy, oh, madam, woman, you do a jura. No almost one more the same meeting you quite jura. One back or two a jura prison for no. Eh, now say Yammy and Yadum, none will betray you, dear uncle. 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
10: and so ten in chain. 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Now we're Jania. And on a won't call her non kay. Oh say office and what hono. Oh Babe, send a rank as well have my prison, prisoner granny. And no cry and can ye. Who we are, the same office and the WMO engine also won't compare and camp and free baby. L I know I see a man rent and uncle him for rent allowance name. Name of office I know than a salary. Akwaji loan. 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Oh, so I'll continue 200 now account more than the bedroom. 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A dine out the casino. Oh, yeah. Oh, beside the dine high, when he power watching the sick as old, you see dying the amount. Now, dear, we young say woman in India, hey. Yakwaka, no, they are quite one answer. They are not done what they boon to Kumano. Quite one answer catching and a band to Kuma say. 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
1: 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I'm not so sure.
10: Oh, I'm
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10: Problem woho. 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Fire for me swim on one chime and I may baho. The person be here for the no. She say, I feel the master said, I am quanta. May inquire a mount room. May bass Kumasi Central Prison. May be quiet, may bans a womb. May call anchor for our next. Baby, I may will have one son of my career for the food. Me we have the fire.
1: Ain't he up as a man can't trap a pie? I'll say,
10: Catch up a pie, I'll
1: fire an Indian season.
10: Sir, Kukuku, Kurijaya. Keke can be jay. Sir, prison council to now on time. No one more yard, the pa.
1: Right.
10: At the my prison officers knew was your honor. Ibeja would
1: be. Into Richmond, but on a chamia winning was
10: over
1: to an hour so much in my dear Maui. Yet, Chiawan no pay baby, I will be. I was say, dear C, or the Macumachiam, your brimpona, and I could come puma, and our tenant can be in the address, Saris Abri. Yeah, yes, sorry, dear Natchez, a song, part rhapsody, Jimmy Dino, and it was a cosua, Emma Fidino, and that's on part 106.5 FM Accra.

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4: 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Awa bin wa abrabu. 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Now Benya Abrabumunyan San, Ebamodu Anamo SCCE, Sabibimpo and Ecoso Abrabumua, I wouldn't name me as a Sawaya, Ayatsi, Nayan Sufu, and was some power of Sodiso, now would do Anamo SCCE. 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
0: wo bi ne ka ma wo se chi hwe atro wo twa ene we tie asai ene we sei wo be papa your own law in your own life e no no e ti papa ya na ye nyai sa die no and the way sometimes you know who should be a papa who need to me was so but when you knew you dia you can choose a different life you want more woman in one papa who or my room who is your dear abena baby a jina and not here a choice it's been yet and I'm in my dear pa and I'm from my uncle school let me in my dear pa I'm from uncle school now you know you're not going to be to school but papa me and me and I'm going to school I am a teacher school fees at our university level.
1: Hey,
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0: 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You see, Ubuafu, now I'm fine upon in channel. When Tiabra Basset,
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0: When you are quadati, I feel who we are, say, well, you sicker. 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
0: 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They were part of no. 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
5: ye mudase na boy e won won yede amara poetry baby a it's there baby ka de ebowu anai pede If I won't quite, you know.
0: Yeah. As a BB said, yes, as who cry free, yes,
5: yeah. And see, what I did was that, let's say, Damkasana, Namuna, I rebuke it.
0: Okay.
5: And then,
0: yeah, maybe opportunity be mammy will take FM. Eti minya will take FM, no? Me kwa assignment ni asumaso na kakra minya na me di ye me remedies ena me try enti me ankasa na me hwe me ho e wo university enti me ko KNUST e ko ye economics enti me ko ta degree in economics economics anya subject e da for mo ba wo me course na wo ye no e bi na me ye wo e wo KNUST economics department me ana me hwe me ho enti wo de hwe ba bia me free o hwe me background Pesa SSC results in the buying mentor, yes, I'm a mentor. But young Kukupo be a quabby mammy, you may be a. It's a mini, you money a man, first, can and chamanum. Me this can of control me papers nina. Miriana, Miancasa, Mikoni, a KNUS, me apply any farming. Your farming and Miami Chiam school fees are for 4 years. Because I'm a year, Juman, dear Juman, I'm a year, and I'm a assignment to be a young journalist and as a young broadcaster. And I'm a teacher, my school fees are for him, send me via KNUST. Yeah, yeah, baby, so yeah. Yeah, Rab, that's my friend. Was so what Timmy knew radio, so we take FM, and a corner, a quay, or Befam made me bad, that's my media. Me Juma, or hello FM. Enfiensia Etu ade me ban crying a ode me ba peace FM no Ena me san ko Legon e kwaye me masters e wo ho Me kwaye masters in business administration marketing option ti mitu we me marketer Me kan die sisu say wo die heba bia me firi no o En sisa bi ban e bra me de me ho me fa Yesu Kristo se me rade na magen kwa na me ye magen say na sam na waka no me de be ye adwuma It's me to a minimum credit, who are grow, mini who are grow. Many are perfect, me mistakes, me any part. Obi, any who are perfect. Nemo, me more margin a pony, any pabone, me mediano. Me more margin a po, any pabone. Sam may ye be bin and yammy jitum se quedia man, any if it's a me any part. To err is human and to forgive is divine. And Sambia metiti woman call a brimman at chess and my life will not amount to anything. And never said custom for me, Castle will read you soon. Shina, I am many pabibri. And it does sweat the abrancro for. But I am near me fair moon tino, metete or masum say, Abrabon will be chair muka. And for so be a new so. And I mean, most want you say, but Tayebi, you have a meaning. There is a purpose of God on your life. When you may be intentional God, when you're accidental God. Now, but you be a boy, you be a butaya da home. Or born from my son from my young woman, I'm my young one. Or born near, say, and Niano, and Fifi, Nemay Dianini. A dear be a yammy boy, you be a butaya da home. It wouldn't be pana or bow on so no, but I be at our so. The but I understand about your boy in a brandy be disuned disunkunim. It were area be our do beshe, be a mimi dear radio, media your cassa. Maybe an old dear a messing dear, a bedroom maybe no will see ya dying. If you say your chance, ye kit will be not a yin, ye didn't cry, or say if you are faithful in the little, then he will entrust you with much. A crab you or the bama, so would you want to cry? It is despite media ho me adwuma for 20 years. 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They say crowd ya bayan nine nine ye or somewhat what the best sum adasa. 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

0: SSCBC results ne ba na just how for ye nsunu gujem. 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Akrabi o ha wanya bibia A1 na D7 ye be fa bi se ya wabon wabon Ghana Ghana mo dear. Hey, Kroben Kredi. Hey, me on one say I need to say you need to say your mano and for or yao. I'm not surprised. If it's a Ghana Hano, we'll be born the background who can bansa kura and say a discipline. Kroben Hadi. I'll crave you, I'm your say. On a year, we need to deal with Ghana Kitty because Ghana, eh, baby, I want you out here, say, wow. Akramu. Also, it's a place where your destiny can easily be destroyed. Wow. I was so sad to hear that. Akrabi, I mean, no, now we a very good school be or your literature, history, government, NMSL, CRS, any French or something like that. When you a course back, I mean, say English. And I'm math. One of them, Unya D7. Ah, university say, Omon Fano. D7 so means pass. Almost you kai, or over there, or bom bom bom bom, or you empower. And I crown on a parent, our GDO on the Monty was sale. Oh, then I was saying, Mammy, in person, me, may a medical doctor say, ah, medical doctor. How? Now be our way, CRS, new way, the way, and also may a medical doctor. And I'm going to call Ukraine. Echo, yeah, the best graduating medical student. You that the Ghana. Well, be I see and find a crown at course. Oh, you miss you. Yes, why you need moon so cry and go. Moon, you go moon so. I call Ukraine a bank. I the best graduating medical student. Ghana, ha? You say we are science apart. Now, with me in medicine. Wanna catch it? We are joking. Anyone call you can catch no Eura or more medical way more chasset. What about Ghana? One touch. Oh, Ghana, then do butu no to have your track or a shia. Namo. Bakutra UK and Namo. Oh, but. What tribe I go butu to where you cry track or am and the medical doctor. Oh, said ye Ghana eternal. Yeah, man, yeah, for money, yeah, hey. And bro, for the farm. And then I said, I'll be catching by the other radio station. I'll say, oh, no, no, or draw mask. I draw mask statistics. And then, one year professor in statistics and maths. What kind of nation is this? There's a Ghana educational system. I said, what do you want here? On farm, go school, make catch up plane. Hey, we'll be our battery when you be our. Catch me, catch us, catch a Ghana education system, say, woo, Fabaco school. Now, any moment, you know, and crown almost scores, no, and reflect on performance. Be a man on the catcher. I have been in this for years. I know what I'm talking about. Judge, I said in a crown, yeah, in a crown, yeah, and a crown, yeah, because a crown of first cry and measure no crown, yeah, now a crown about. A crack ticket in your mano pressure, your top pressure, mamma, sir. And there be framing. Ne mano, just when your baby uncle. And it will be I see a chum, a grade one, a grade two, school ben a grade one. And your crown results, and my will be up a soccer pressing, will be up a soccer chamota, will be up a soccer prempe, will be up a soccer crack academy. Now, who will see when we send Ghana or Osemo, all the community schools, no, and see a mass of good teachers, a coho, near Bricky Sadiano. We have to break it. It's an opinion, many men crop for Artenas, a Jeffrey Tiha, Nathan, and Obon, and the Tinkun, and the Yabre Bassa, a President Zotiha, and a honey edifice uncle, and I say, and Cranaby or what was it when ya a crack at your uncle? If we say, young idea to my dream, say, when ya was a qua was in your school, was a NSO in your school, papa. When you scooby no co, a beer man fame, bibibi, a beer abus, bibi, oh, okay, don't want co. A yavory,
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1: that's right
0: by professor I know Kesben and then my account I mean what is happening I just for the company to me
1: it's rather unfortunate say Ghana education system no maybe as a CIA could do and then say unye NPP and now unye NDC and then maybe a while your own benefit.
0: Okay.
1: And you know, it has been politicized. Yeah, politicizing.
0: Same. And you know,
1: I'm not sure. So come by Bumukra, Obi to say Paul. Paul was a physician.
0: Okay.
1: Osuya dear. In education dear, a canipa home.
0: Okay.
1: When Suya dear, you may be a wahoo. Education boa. But the sad aspect is now the Ghanaian education system has been politicized. Yet the man was in Mugra education.
0: Yes, same.
1: Into your say,
0: wow.
1: Yem penny for your moody and your mum, mumwahi, and I sub you. Womoko, I am. A young master Tiffany say, the categorization of the school in some wine.
0: Okay.
1: In the sense, sir, choosing of schools young, free. Sir, a ninja, a woman say, a school be yard the chamber. And a school be bomb who modern chambi. But and yet the same teaching teacher training no more koye.
0: Right.
1: And yet the same educational system no more koye. I'm talking about the teacher phone.
0: Right.
1: And to say teacher need be war. Every girls. And as a fantipim. And as a Wesley College. Wesley girls. The same training and a teacher ni koma. A DNT na teacher ni a sebio. Or what me Moscow be adding, and I say, or what a category C mu, into me any.
0: Okay.
1: What is the difference?
0: What's the difference?
1: The same book no mu used to teach Quran adia. The same curricular syllable no mu teach Quran adia. So one mu teach Pythagoras theorem is the same thing na one mu teach a Brigus. The same thing and no mu teach school be. And your ban is saying, and at the end of the day, most in Korea is saying, Jomo Fasin. Now, at the end of the day, so the funny thing is, they are going to write the same exams, the same paper, the same questions,
0: hey,
1: the same practicals.
0: Did you want a crano?
1: And in your work, crano?
0: Or chance you
1: and San Waco
0: school, see your town co school.
1: One in your work, bring your name, Papa Cosin school.
0: Jesus.
1: I throw the same paper.
0: Ay, Jesus.
1: Enti eba ne sign na saa de no eti missing. Na wo mo tro exams ni wea, mo asan be ka se this is category A school, this is category B school, this is category C school.
0: Mm.
1: Che, eja. School bi wo kromu ha on, o man mu ha. Science lab e bi ni ho.
0: O se
1: science lab.
0: Maybe ya o man experiment.
1: Maybe o mo ya experiment.
0: And so many science.
1: Oh, mu nibi. And so many science.
0: Na experiment. I'm fa.
1: Because school bim, okay. It was sad. Computer na ye to set laptop.
0: Uh huh.
1: Ya draw keypad no.
0: Ah, I got worry. School na okoye no.
1: Ya draw keypad na to blackboard ne so.
0: Whiteboard
1: ne so. Yadro,
0: okay, yadro.
1: And the that blackboard.
0: And the label.
1: And you did chiren kwarana die. Meanwhile, obi tinkraha East Legon, cantonment. Or no no oko school no. Ne papa to be a man in the bag.
0: Jesus.
1: And you know that board is na wusyan. Obi di one physical. I wash it.
0: Hey, hey, hey, hey, hey. This
1: is. And you know one no di ande that board so I feel na obi ye we ye. Okwamba is going to be fast, or be practical on your fingertips. But to be dear, uki tebi. And such thing, you know, yepe, yenim, sir.
0: Yeah.
1: Yenim. But we should make the education system equal for everybody.
0: As I see a man, Adisiano. A yepere, peremo, biamo, bia.
1: And ka free, as you mean your politics were. Then ka free education system.
0: Okay.
1: Eboa.
0: Right.
1: Emma obia ko bebia. Opesoko.
0: Okay.
1: But I don't know what is happening. I don't know the twist to this particular system. Sisian obinya 7-1 so.
0: Ana onya ever say bia di
1: di
0: onya di bako. Ese onko school.
1: Mhm.
0: Just say I mean tiasi and then a high in paying for me. Sentiasi.
1: Emwa. Mama education to see a Ghana a Hano, to see a cry, I say, Uko school crown and for so be any.
0: Oh, Messiah, I'll cram our con. I'll cram our con now, I'll be send a band, but I catch any say, Ghana is a place where destinies are wasted.
1: Yes,
0: I cram.
1: Yes,
0: I say,
1: yes,
0: a cra, a sankle for Dutch.
1: Dutch.
0: And the system can destroy
1: some
0: only networker. System make myself,
1: but
0: it's
1: not sell, but
0: and Chibiano, no, we. And you are not just like, oh my goodness. Presla, my embrace also. Presla. Presla, what are your views?
2: I no pay dear. This category A. Chese, even the. My mention is in free her. Even the psychological impact of not being in a category A school.
0: And no kwa
2: ma ufilisa uye second class person. You know, because sometimes meka even yako SS fresh.
0: Okay.
2: Adiana seniors ni biye udua which school are you from? Jesus, no, because Jesus. It's your mom from Red Church. Mary, Mother of Good Counsel,
1: that's
2: Morning
1: right.
2: Star, Tema Parents. Oh, Ubenya good senior, Berel. Naya, if we.
0: Abomosu?
1: Mangwasi, yes, yes.
2: Mangwasi, dear, anyway, the old boy.
0: Hey, Jelan, now school.
2: So,
0: Jelan, you're there for saying who's school. Jail, what can't say? And then,
1: Mangwasi, dear.
0: Jelan, yes, I'm there for saying. If it is Asian, I'm born Jesus.
2: Even before the senior high school level, right from JSS level, the caste system and the class system is already in place. Some of the seniors even relate with you better based on where you are coming from.
0: Wow.
2: Because most especially prefects, no. Schools no more school mothers, ni school daughters, ni adino, or school fathers. No more choosu choosu choiciest or more share casa. And in Kolaiba school. Hmm. So even before we start even on the category A, B, C, you know, this is already happening. Hmm. So uko category B school, already your mind is set on the fact that me shed on you good. And then you know, because every time I say, oh, it didn't matter where I went to, but you see, I know, my baby, ni papa ni mu. But who connect here? It's a brony connect community high schooler. I'm fine with your testimony. And I say, I went to New York, and I say, suburb high school, Nyamia Madum, Sisia Medru, Washington, Miejuma,
0: Wise.
2: You never hear anything.
0: I had here, I dance your heart.
2: Because.
0: Oh, we're doing here.
2: And you know, just say, if you just look at Senda Yesia categorizing A, B, C, we are already painting a picture that some people are better than the others. But the question I was saying, Ibiza, I was saying, what makes that category A?
1: That's right.
2: Better. What do we need to put in all the other schools that are lacking?
0: Right.
2: So that in Kolanu Benya, the standard, so that may focus, ne say, Yemma, ye focus on ye standard of education.
0: Okay.
2: That across Ghana, if you are looking for excellent education, Ubenya nuwo, all regions,
0: right,
2: all municipalities, right, every space in Ghana has the best.
0: Mm.
2: So that you have a movie from one, so obiti when chi chinchina chi obeso ba presekinti. The parents have to move all the way. But if when chi senior high school is of the same level as presek, maybe I don't know. I live in my neighborhood. Maybe I will come maybe to another school, maybe just for the experience of maybe may travel and now maybe. But not say a horn ye good in Tino. Inti, and una me pesa me start if he say this whole category A, category B. I am shishia, which is a ooh train or resource. We had time, no, we chose the schools before,
0: right?
2: But you see, I know my level as our but choose this.
0: I know my level.
2: And so we choose who resource my nose, say, Massa. Sadie, we have found called Prempe College. Sadie, we have found called and this movie called University. Yomarie after category A, B, C for no. Now, what is Susu Dine dear Bem? A moon pie bo. Yes, I am bo. There's a period
0: school
2: in school.
0: School so
2: what God cannot do, does not.
0: Hey, prisoner.
2: The categories and the politicization of some of these things, yeah, time sooner, and before we pass it, yeah, one more time, you know, and Kolana and pass it. The point is that we move BC, WASI, whatever from politics or whatever the government is saying. In Ghana, what is the goal for our education? That should be the number one conversation.
0: Say,
2: Ghana education. Regardless of where you are coming from, baby, I will feel baby. The education standard is this, and this is what we aspire all our students to reach.
0: But this is Japan, and now I'll be framing. Now, no, okay, Japan, Munted Yoka, or say Japan, I just for this, I will back. Epese, or yeah, may fancy be a medical doctor from kindergarten. I want them crown a baba office, a baba, maybe I may a medical doctor. Teje for the number na omaba na me obisa. How do you become a doctor? And grano na watch it, my church. But so a doctor, so we and the omo de muchin chin. So that's what they do. They take them, it's not like an apprenticeship exposure. Omo de muchin chin chin chin. The episode will be engineering, medical doctor, space, every so almost. ɛno ne yɛ kyerɛkyerɛ mo yɛha no
1: a lion has a tail. It has a big head and a very small waist. Bon, ɛgya sɛnea wɔ japan asɛmi wɔ enti no nkwaraa no yɛ build your mo up. They have identified what the child wants to do or wants to become.
0: Okay.
1: And throughout Akoran educational system,
0: right.
1: Sana okon.
0: Right.
1: Nenswa hey. Krumuha. Mi school ame ko eja. I can count me at secondary school and even university kra.
0: Wow.
1: I can count the number of times that when I was in secondary school, they call computer lab. I can. Trust me.
0: Asami na hanga no.
1: Me na me kachere weja. Me secondary school ame call.
0: Sir, when you access to a computer.
1: I'm telling you. Na wo call computer lab ho na wo call ne kura no. What did you go and learn? Ma mentor ade e call learn.
0: Mouse.
1: It's so funny. Yes, ye ko design eh. Graphics be
0: okay.
1: Into ubie weather. No, I type here. My name is Patrick.
0: Okay.
1: My name is Kofi.
0: Okay.
1: Utrivia. Now, fe ya mao template. Ni atro babya. Se o click here.
0: Obasi
1: simple. Adena watron. My name is Kofi. No. Ebe den dan den dan. Hulo
0: desktop. Ah, me usa weno. I have a screensaver.
1: That was all. Meme so, that was all.
2: Where that?
1: My name is Ebia. I am from.
2: What to different
1: colors? What to so different turning around? Computer phone, the who's in your assassin. That was all. Na computer lab no e ka timetable ni ho e to bi abekokore ze na yenye computer no because e dan ya too ay ara ho
0: dey asemba kreni
1: anso wa eto aso wa ko university my university me modin me ko sua communication eja me ko university man so camera muda
0: ha
1: practicality.
0: Man, so camera.
1: As a practicing journalist, I'm called learning communication.
0: Journalism. Camera, ebi mi.
1: Man, so camera muda. Teacher, no training photography. And as a subject, in the saying, maybe in photography. Or no, the camera back, open a guitar lecturer, no, and I teach the whole class of about 100 students. Ain't you know? Say, aperture, no training. Apacha nochira wochira wi ana so o pass camera ne kwa around nipa 100 na sane bedru so na lecture ne kwa yapon
0: ensemble
1: me na me kachira se apacha ne no ba ba chira ansa na ba chira be bi apacha ne wo how to increase the aperture, how to decrease the aperture no o pass camera ne kwa around lecture hall no
0: e be ni be no bi a bi as obi
1: a yes obi anim. Messi and Sana Cameron be bedroom chess, who wash up. Now then the drew so I wash your down than your mobile because class were about 100 students in the lecture hall. Funny, so funny in this country.
0: Ah, my God.
1: And Timo now, but who say, who quadrant the theory in Kwan?
0: Theory in Kwan? Practice Bianca.
1: Theory in Kwan. Now, funny enough, near Kofa anthropology. Human evolution. Chese. Hey. Anthropology of Africa. A practicing journalist.
0: By our square.
1: Because ye mubi ni ye wetri.
0: Abo mazo.
1: Ye hu. Obi to say gifty auntie. Ebeni zambabe. Maybe say those were my people that I watched.
0: Wow.
1: And I had the passion of becoming a journalist.
0: Wow.
1: An investigative journalist for that matter.
0: Wow.
1: And to me say me real school, me real SS, me to form back up and this school ya me boni din.
0: Wow. Because that's what you wanted to become.
1: Because that's what I wanted to become. And by the grace of God, I got that school.
0: Right.
1: But entering that school was funny.
0: Kai!
1: Na press like I said, so who could be to say USA? Say what a domia. You don't go to school in Jowulu.
2: There's a community high school
0: everywhere. Hey, yes, it'll be war. And now Mr. says it'll be war. Obi fi vulgar. And yet not to school be walk for you. And then maybe some people say, me man ko school be war or mountains. Na me ko for mwa. Me ko na basi si ho. Ese mo ko ebi ko nof. Ebi ko kumas. Man bise bi se. What is the wisdom? Me ntiasi. Why are we risking every life? Ye kwan ye.
1: Kwan nye.
0: Ye ni trainer e call this place.
1: Ah. Na pe do man ko for ra ho.
0: Oh. Na enkra obi fri nof.
1: Nof. Obes ko.
0: Na obes ko ti ye ma ma kwan. Na fe na omo be look at the hours.
1: Okay, I'm from be organized bus.
0: I na dey hear him say sometimes school no break for just 14 days.
1: I wear on my bus say from 2 for your on my bag.
0: I
1: on be call 18 for September.
0: O ma da be.
1: Omo ba last week.
0: And then 8th
1: and then 9th.
0: And then 9th. And omo call 14.
1: I mean, to come 9 days with you.
0: I'm going 18th. Okay.
1: I'm going 18th.
0: And in 9 days.
1: 9 days.
0: And less than 2 weeks. Just
1: red, red go green. Wow.
0: No, I'm telling you.
1: Sir,
0: and I don't understand it.
1: You name not for what you were saying. You didn't mean to say you so what did you say? US, oh, what domia? You don't go to school even at a plateau.
0: Wow.
1: No. School now go communities now woman.
0: Why not go school?
1: Obeko JHS. Obeko high school. Obeko university.
0: Wow.
1: So the system works.
0: Chai.
1: Her system ni yejuma. System ni yejuma wa maybe so. Na funny enough, yen crow for you so ko.
0: Hey.
1: One more year, no mom mom maso.
0: Ah, ntama.
1: Ntamuso.
0: She, na as I'm see by you,
1: I'mko. 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Gold that you will be. Manganese na san kura de yesi enya lithium
0: ehse enya lithium
1: shikoko ani koko nyina dane galamsey site ntemudwen ye ho na san mu de ebebe me yesi tesi adkura do koto nkontomira na ayam siso because tunko
0: ah enron kwa
1: ah kontomira no mo discover say mercury wo dia pa na moye o mai. What are people, our leaders, doing in this country?
0: Professor, wanna we practice some of these things, especially in Kurano, Ebia, Wachro, Eba, Esi, Wanyadie, Obeyadie in all the subjects, Bakope, Esi, Wabon. Deyana, Mentia, Sini, Se, Sebi, Infanti, Sebi, Obiyetra, or the example, Obiyetra, C6, our English. We try A1 all the subjects now. Subject now we try A1 Arabic no richroy na say and no and all the Greek nature. And the Aquan we try A1 we try biology A1 physics A1 we try nina no Arabic no richroy and all the English tro English language don't have C6 and D7 and the Arabic na and we try C6 or D7 in math. No, I try A1 in general science. No, I try A1 in physics. No, and also no, catch me. I don't know Roman numerals. No, I try. Hey, I just a crew up. I didn't pay any what. Please, teach him.
2: Some way, dear. Yenfa English language, you know, for example.
0: Okay.
2: Se akola neti mi atro all the subjects. Na maybe English no wenya. C6 and I said D7 na bibia. Maybe BBC was a paper no.
0: Right.
2: Maybe a colano nane home fano. Anything could have happened that.
0: Into
2: Usha say Usha Grace na when yana nini na wa born home odin. In Subaku pay and a bibi a touchima.
0: Please I remember.
2: Okay.
0: You know in the university. say one a year for the student and then may produce a year student. What happens is that say your tense na if you if I use a moderation resource moderation to and crown resource number in population is our in a university, we don't do that. Ebema or literacy number. Naya should be a resource. But things are cry back on. Why are they or how it be an a number? Or could just see. And I be crown or ye feel it. Naya interrogate this as subject. One actually, what happened? Then they see. Sometimes we can even request, say, if I see you. It will say, and now a part of me, and I will say, ah, what is the problem there? Here, nobody cares about that. Tia Kranetra, we try A1, well, I'm better than you because when you're C6, when you're D7, meanwhile, D7 will say a pass. Yeah, man, the common goes good. And you're better than you. I've finished back on a wee aban, maybe a few years in the movie. Maybe a cranum crew, I say. A few to us.
2: And see, and no, I may person may be genus to say. Yenshe modem mono.
0: Not in just one
2: subject. Yenshe kuku measure. The only C unyaye one subject. And to what you say, the pattern is showing you say akolano obet miya de and answer bon humode. Maybe at that particular paper on your writer's block and abibi and because of one incident. The future and I said the next level is colored just because of one incident. And I work at a university level, but just say a trainer to university level, no one bakubenya this opportunity of moderation. But these are the formative years. I also recall where do you penny fears when I be moderation a man time or so now be piano a mana conenimuno. Say you can asem see what Fiena penny moo siblings no, unia penny or ho, nabi na mammy ba. No, besides, I unia penny way. No, besides, I didn't know Shaman Colano, yes, sir.
0: Okay.
2: Oh, Miss Aketuano.
0: Okay.
2: Ain't he at the formative years BC, SS, Wasino? That is where they need the push to move to the next level. But that is where we write them off. Now, but man, moderation university, what is our time?
0: Wow.
2: It is the time we need to move them because developmentally, you know, they are now growing. Me see, I am shishi a mi a mi ti hey. Me di tru a mi wasi, no.
0: You're broken.
2: Because I knew, say, just say, empire me bo ane se rade. Di ma mi ndruo. In any subject, would there many a cry maybe me elective be, but call in dear, would there say see, says cry me pay? How can I didn't know what I call a boss and pie boy? Instead of the child should be saying, okay, then I met me a student, how can I be better? And I can't practical way, you know. Then I met me, I aspire to maybe my journalism, as I'm learning about way, you know. What skills am I supposed to acquire?
0: Okay.
2: Not to be praying that at least I'll get a C. Inti by the time I do invest, I dream being a woman team, I made the baby school, I'm a professional. But I'm already warped in thinking. By the time I'm in university. Inti baby, I'm dreaming, I say, pass.
0: Well, yeah. Skills now.
2: Skills.
0: You're not thinking about
2: that. That time now, me just. The truth of that, I didn't even know any skills.
0: Here
2: is a better university.
0: Career path was not even planned.
2: No.
0: We are using examinations.
2: 100, 200. It was level 300. And I say, what do I really want to do? 300, But your counterparts in other countries. Right from where, you know, the exposure, the kind of excursions in your mom, they are planned. Send your bayah. The children can be exposed to so many things. Now, mom, interest are developing. And it's a obienya C, obienya D. Now, compare. Now, who said no, there's something wrong? That is where you need to single these people out and find out what happened. Say the internet makes me a B2 in science. Now English now the drawing when you're D7.
0: Right.
2: You need to interrogate it, say.
0: Now, when you're A1 in English literature. Now when you're
2: that's another thing because I did literature in English.
0: Now when you're A B S C6 in English.
1: No, mentioned your literature.
2: And see, Omukaji is a literature in English, and then Jane, normal in English. The poems, of course, the dynamics, poems are always sweet.
0: And but Nipanetra A1 or anyway, chat C6.
1: And
0: I
1: D7.
0: No, English. Yes, I'm trying to. I know what's wrong with that.
2: I think we just need to ask ourselves questions. Say, a quack see standard, you know. What really are we looking for?
0: Then you're
1: exactly.
2: Are we just looking for 80s? How is the 80s translating to anything in our country? Yeah, by university and they be having a yeah, can the practical aspect go outside. It's a bit late. It's a good thing. Yes, with universities. But right at where yeah, for me, yeah, draining, yeah, man, colano, and who knew on Bayano. Because at adolescent stage, you know, and identity exploration, you know, it's right from that time, you know, now I expose you more. Sometimes, maybe integrated science, physics, chemistry, but I like that Greek, there are Greek components. I like the very humanity. Eba, most of my, may say, Uber, to me, break it down. Most of my highest will be in a Greek.
0: Wow.
2: And it may not be my main line of profession.
0: Okay.
2: But I can do it as a hobby. I can do it as something that me explore. And I don't know how that can even if I say me start to send me grow vegetables. Even if it's not helping the economy directly. Even in my own community,
1: right.
2: In my own home, it is helping me to learn how to even manage. Managerial skills is imparted.
0: Wow.
2: And you know, I mean, right from the stories we've heard, personal experiences, you know, we have to just interrogate and ask ourselves questions. Say, all this cake every year, and you say, every 4 years, and every single year, the story doesn't change.
0: Now, I have for him, I remember, because I remember also, when we say, Ghana, Hano. Yep, blimpa. When you are a and crown among parties, yeah, and crown among pack and kite. When have you ever heard? Say, Mommy, and yet, let's disaggregate the data. School bang, and now over the period, or more a school for no yardie, so that you can catch the teacher.
1: That's right.
0: Teacher now, all change
1: that's right.
0: School A for the past 5 years. And crown best A C5 and a C4 and a C6. You perceive, sir, teacher, and who are you? The Ben wants to say, you see, sir, school here, there be a almost pepper. We don't pay attention to the teachers who teach. Yet, the blame no Ediman crown. We locate the lack of performance in the children. And when a proscriptive culture, a condemning. Your culture and that's it. We condemn more than we encourage. And you're like, ah, that's a grand here. And then crab. And no. The Akayani. And then crab. 1,000 years to come. Suffrace, no. And then crab. I'll give you a frisbee of today's children. It was 1,500 years ago. Obika Sasamo. Today's children don't respect. Today's children are not 1,500 years. Yes.
1: Wow.
0: I'll give you source. Ah, because has an enegusuka.
1: Eti,
0: we don't challenge the system. System no bitty baby. And a whole pimpia strengths. One person will be passing. Oh yeah. What is your view?
1: I am no more cast a computer school number. Not the view computer where you robot. Computer or your robot to cry say you be the and Nipa na teacher computer Nipa na teacher computerization Nipa na teacher and John Munya asked no because computer na not cut to based on his subject
0: and Nipa
1: teacher
0: yeah actually say Yeah, sa computer.
1: Yen cheno. Eja sem na wo kan ye no kure. Wo hu se ya di blame ni man kura no. Sem kura ndo mu sua de ni sen ni sen. But o teacher ni kura no. Ati se owofo. Se wo ba edi ya. Ye ba krandia ah eja menu beni o
0: ah ebi kan
1: o ye medical doctor eja menu beni o no ye pilot no enti se wo teacher ni sakura ko tourism se ba na se ne modern boni nkuyia wo teacher ni ne so no wa nye wasadi ye
0: ebi kan
1: o da ya yenhwe akura ben wa ko tourism sa one pass ya yabun dia ka se oh se asume si ne chire na de Nancy saw control. That's a Dutch bill. TV is no, I credit the men and children, dear. In as much as we are receiving the glory that comes from that aspect,
0: the blame too.
1: We should accept the blame too. Blame, so I see at the Maya. But unfortunately, like you rightly said, the system don't have anything to check the teachers as well.
0: Right.
1: There's no system of a such. Se teacher ni ob tam be kura no ko class lecture na o ko lecture no what is the seriousness in the lecturing
0: my god
1: wo ko class wa what is the period that o teacher de na period dan kura no wo question bi kura na wo de answer
0: my god
1: there is no system checking all this system bien ho and is a teacher ni no Wakwa class ho na sensen kwa na wo koyi a wo yi sensen kwa ne saa na wo ko obi a ncheke no o say we dey oba class and mani age o na ni age because o ba obeyi sensen kwa
0: wo yi sensen kwa
1: wow there should be a system that checks all these things
0: that's right
1: unfortunately a Ghana happen and send a priest like kind Ghana happen wo betu examsa wo ye 7 days fasting gana hape
0: it is a don't me me dwene ho a
1: na wo ko ye examsa wo ko twere bizi na wo ko twere ya ye kwa sori dem ye friend kora ne nyina be gira nim ho ne ma mo special pen
0: gana hape
1: ay ye ko mo hape
0: eja for the hit basa
1: oh eja asem we won
0: e si yo so
1: e ya asem a se ka o man mu ne e si adokwan e wo kromo ha
0: because in solomon control you be to me asen na brabo
1: ah
0: by that
1: a sacred destiny in the sacred so for kwen bia so say we be twa
2: e
1: nti na motor 7 days fast na mekwa kwia me gana happy and ye fast in the tourism's ni from wa bigina sorry them e kuran be tour see you my my cotton pen box my bumper guso me the anointing oil the guso me the asa oil no 7 days yan cheman kwara no
0: ay
1: wo go treasures now wo tnasia bo mi so fooding na start chro funny enough this country this is how we have become
0: some I was for me twa me hotel me ba I just say I get for the heat where heat it say and then answer me heat o baby pa na me ba na say hey daddy me hun sada me bo fu me yapai da na me hun say say am potro am bo am bere ba a potro hua and you may cause some bedroom. Aya buffu. Na me no maybe I'm a psychologist no. Me hun crano. What they go through, even look at a jam kwa. They kill themselves because of a medication. I mean, why? Be came hotel. Yeah ba, yeah better. Thank you.
3: 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Just hot kinky.
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0: Yaba. I yes delight. Yeah, Diablo, Monday to Friday, 1 p.m. to 3 p.m. sharp. Oh, Neshisha, so Frobby, Nakashani say Abna Ruthie. It was Sumpa 106.5 FM. Oh, this Sumpa delight, Abreu. Thank you, baby.
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8: 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lesson tankwandu ballet and in your kanka home and about time and so you were up to be at your dear mama who bet me a hunu woman woman martin bo baby woman drew and he said you must see woman so woman yini woman jinimu woman woman swimu and what e-y-l-o-g up on the swa your d-a-e juma now dear dennis say an opponent siya pemu pepe pe ne school ne bie kopim enu reno siya apemu 6:30 a.m. to 6:30 p.m. 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So we should show you chia kwanya. Yewo East Legon, 8 Popo Street. 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

Akwadaa ho da.

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Ha. A quiet idea, my efforts on our BECE and WASI exams. I was for. We are destroying destiny. A change in Riasica cry and whom send ye a yam of Rafa. Young I knew, young course runners, young course way. 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Hey, mobile phones, hey, and go full sunny yet. And so near my standards be a dear my yam bay. 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Stanas be our demand, baby. I am Manabra Bonkos to be on a Stanas moon. Men are making a child. Any standard that doesn't add value to the child's life is a waste of the child's destiny. Now, no, any year can say over the period, why heck, any examinations, just a chromoha.

0: 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school negotiation our Houston I can't believe what I saw or your accountant area okromo ha no be say your medicine ya man kwai eno nyambu ya kwai no kwapue America and or your urologist one head and crown one of the leading urologists or US ankrom hanum ye best say we da chen destiny ankrophobia me nim the higher dream ye best say we destiny akra bi say Ghana say we tena ha daddy they will destroy your destiny jerry impact and no he di and no say daddy man o kana me kabi jerry kasa
1: papa quickly no mami enfa e embrace through person me kasa about dedication look as me say inquire de bia teachers the blame my inquire
0: aye
1: but I am here to say
0: I'm
1: here to say that say inquire faili control exam no mu faili even terminal exams
0: okay
1: no mu failure 80% from teachers
0: hey there teacher funny member uso
1: aye all your name remark no cre no 80% every teachers
0: o basis ne dey
1: adena make asa me kwaye me national service ewa front place
0: what ufrinka
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0: class 2 and class 3
1: enti me chre class 2 na me mom worker ni me pie era class 3 dan mu na ma kọ chra de me mom worker na ma san pie na ma baba ka be hwe so ma wi a me ma ku wi a ma san a chre mu na ma mom worker na ma san pie
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1: sa me mark wi a omo ese omo correction ma hwe me wi a ma san kọhwe se we mu so wi a me sa ko se be ma break
0: Jesus.
1: Yeah, my break ni yakoba. The same thing from Monday to Friday. Sana na ekoso.
0: Wow.
1: Enti edru baby no. Me realize yes class 2 and 3 for no. They are becoming better.
0: Wow.
1: Enti teachers ni bi yes omo ma class 4, 5 and 6. Obi omo okay. Work na say omo ntimi bi the whole class ntimi nye. Na okọ no ma mama class 2 for ni bi.
0: Okay.
1: Na 3 for ni bi aba. Na yeah, they work na mom. Once in a while. So I realized that there was a gap.
0: Okay.
1: And now, me to me try the class from class 1 to class 6.
0: Me no, who can't mean try?
1: Until me call me community and me team ne wohono ma.
0: Okay.
1: And I mean you on any kind. He say, "Omo mbo shed." Oh, me fear any mommy.
0: Hey, Jerry.
1: Omo mbo shed, you know.
0: And I'm here extra classes. I'll say.
1: Me here extra classes.
0: Emma nkura.
1: Until your pon school 1, 2, 3. Me come boom. Ne ma akire omo.
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1: 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So no maba. Eno so me yes sa no, me hu se at a point I feel transformation should be ba other classes ni mu. 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
1: teacher attribute and teacher related contributors and factors to failure in our children and na jeri jeri jeri to aso
0: afei mami free afran plain so na membra me call ss
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0: ss na afei mass abeye ade a eye din aye caricature
1: wow
0: teacher ni timi tro mass na afei oloki wi a no a portion of what's not the bracket as any name or see then you put artificial mass artificial negative or they say how they know about the answer. Say answer never work you them. Auntie, your auntie has said that. My mom is sure you said that. I'm not hard.
1: I'm not
0: pay another teacher. OJ, Nyami Shirano.
1: Nyami Shirano, OJ, baby, I will be.
0: Into a family's private way. Ma, say, any thing.
1: And you see what you need 50 and also.
0: Afei, quadratic equation, simultaneous equation, and then the account.
1: I say, easy, Missa.
0: I didn't say, me. Sana, mami, we kunya no ban no train.
1: Hey!
0: Ni atosu mi ansa e o de same SS. Science 4. No mi omu di enim baako.
1: Okay.
0: Na assembly si oyen class.
1: Right.
0: E na omu so di omu di ebeto so.
1: Right.
0: Chemistry. Na o ma e formula bi. Formula no de ma ye no. Ye to ye o JSS. And a bear OSS.
1: Right.
0: Now, some formula now, the mine. No, it was physics rather.
1: Okay.
0: Density formula, the mine. You know, some formula, papa, you're mine. I'm wrong. No, you're a retired teacher. And I'm some man contracts. And Oba, school of HRD. Person may go in. Now, you know, some formula, I'm wrong. Obi crap, sorry. Say, I saw a challenge, you know. And then they're your fan. So, be asked because, not previous incident, BS in my was she the whole class in tea. No, be asked through.
1: I can't tell you it.
0: I say, your chemistry teacher be bar class. And yes, you be sano. No, yeah, dear pay, be sano. And I said, no. Yes, that man, sir, form Lana teacher and demay.
1: Okay.
0: I said, no. And yes, I mean, why you book, who said the teacher demay, you're wrong. And I know, could die. Now, dear ma, I'm going to do any mass and bay when you say. And see, I didn't come on.
1: Yes,
0: see, you see, as me, I know, and as a share, now, him dear, as someone walk out train. As someone walk and say. I said, no, I'm going to go find out, you're more prepared. And ɔmo ne ne din kɔ mɔ kyerɛ amare no kɔ ɔse sɛ ɛsa mo deɛ sɛ yɛ bibia wɔ aseɛ bia na yɛtwa no wagye wo din ɔno ɔse megye medin a mede kwan asɛm a yɛ dangerous paa ɔkae no sɛ mema yɛ science from ss saa makɔ pie university highest level me science a mede yɛ no mankɔ engineer mankɔ yɛ doctor mabɛyɛ teacher meme bɛkyerɛ wo science na wɔfa bɛyɛ doctor
1: hey!
0: That was what the teacher said.
1: pulling syndrome. Pulling
0: it is a mekase. In my family, hey, 80%.
1: Hey.
0: Hey.
1: Oh, evidence sampa.
0: In the so way, and I'm the
1: answer. Oh, evidence.
0: We should stop blaming students. And I'm sure they're not member repetition.
1: Repetition, huh?
0: Me, personally, I don't believe in repetition in Ghana.
1: Right.
0: It is rather spoiling our education system because of how some teachers handle repetition.
1: Right.
0: And some parents also handle repetition.
1: Right.
0: You repeat your be pet. And now they are born show fair for cry.
1: How about?
0: Now they are near the rock or any team.
1: Jeez.
0: And now they are born.
1: Go and rest it. Go and rest it.
0: Go and rest it. Me from school back or school back. And now, hey, now they are born. Now me go to school no. And they are doing me bad mechi. Boom. And all day, oba for Friday, I saw Koichi, and you bow on drum level, and then we bow. And now at the point, I shame me trim some yard ye. And I have had left-handedness issues. It is hard winning now, but something happened. SS1, and I'm a down for be success camp or Momoko Deeper Life, Gabriel Yamishrano. Okoba, and I say, Yasimo be a and copy you. We so soon at the amen copy of maybe so be and not just say you say better try. Prof from SS1 to university. Mean copy will be as I'm da. Mean be so be a da.
1: Wow.
0: Apart from that, my ass and professional courses.
1: Wow.
0: Mean be so be a da. Mean soon at the yame enemy nyankopong. Sometimes I can use the whole nine to learn a lot.
1: Wow.
0: A horn of me who says sana. Individually, it will be wo nyankopong de. God never created anybody empty-headed.
1: Right.
0: Obiati adrin do obiati mu. Akwani sua dia ye. Encourage your son. Encourage your children. When your children Patrick has said me say akwara no chire ade. Na wo chire akwara ade na say akwara ne passe. Na say otimi di judi na ye ya. And akwara na passe say blame you.
1: That's right.
0: Parents should understand that. Sabi sabi, anya kore bia na school beti miyama na ye ye. Ana schooling system ni beti miyabuwa no. Obu anu obeti mi de nisaye bibi. 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Obu anu school na okono ebeti miye piano. Let's pay attention to inkolani potentials. The same thing applies to teachers. Uba school, parents are not there. Teachers are the parents of the children.
1: Jesus.
0: Enti yebu anu abem ne di blame momu de bia. Mbwa. Now, as say education system, no, the government should pay attention to some of these things. Now, and boy, in the problem, Sammy Cassie, 80% maybe I'm not teaching any BTM, but I know that. But I know I'm not going to crap on him, say, oh, colleagues, you are not dedicated. I'm not going to crap on complaining. So, the teachers are committed and dedicated, say, a shrank or idea to get resources. We will see massive transformation. Into prof, kakram pesa mede kam medasi.
1: Oh, Jerry Impact. Hey, I was going for me catch now. What do you want to ask mommy for 2 minutes? 2 minutes. I mean, beautiful lines, no. Now, I was going for numbers near 0260 1960 64 0260 1960 65 0260 1960 65 A teacher for me or her, submit me a true money mark of heaven. Anka, mayor Corey, now I'm a damage. Some teachers are incredibly ethical and good. Incredible. Now, me say me teacher, ye mean jelly dim, but God, the encouragement, our demami, the confidence. Me my captain said, me a pioneer for Sarge at the 1986-87. Yes, he had to mean co university. Da! Mammy co university. Teacher J. I'm telling you, a quiet idea and by a fashion. Yes, I am a examination, a year for the kind. Now, you're quite your bomb bag. We so, you can say, handkerchief so, near bomb by a pen so. na a school sin bi kura amama na be ye ritual na ye bom pae ne afre mo fra ne nyina parent to ma me ne papa mba na tsa se watum then ye bom pae se e rani ma ye man in pass na akra no ezu ade o pass ah teacher phone school ha e na akwa ne pass sa some of the schools in the crown won won ni me say omo teacher ne o che sa course no wan ye good wan ye good and the yeden and our bomb passing, Quan common passing. Amon passing, because teacher not your chum yet. What chum on near my bassa? And see, I'm ready, I'm in your mobile. A happen, I cry you and so that, or be fear on your machine. Eh, may I, dear na? Eh, may I, dear na? Eh, a ready mobile. Eh, ready, near your chili. And the crumuha, examination destroy homes. A destroyer warrior, a destroyer of our destiny. Now, I idea you go so look, me we JHS 1990. How many years ago? 36 years ago. And I'm here. The story has never changed. The story has never changed. The same story. Afibiani aba and ankana yadia and I am a bay sana kaye okuma sana kaye. Systems are not getting expanded. Teachers ye mamu in tumo ke ye teacher o ni baby batra teacher fon nam fam omo bra. What is wrong with us? It was a mom friend. And the wiki ye boha ye bachelor o banosuno. A quay of a swa. Sorry. 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Hello me ba jo dumo radio no kura na fre ho why
2: hello
1: mama kasa yeto onka
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1: mama kasa why yeto onka
2: Pastor, good morning Hello, Pastor, good morning.
1: Good morning, Kasa. I don't come.
2: Okay, Pastor, I'm really sorry.
1: Yo, charity, Kasa.
2: Pastor, I'm really sorry. Okay.
1: Okay.
2: Okay.
1: Or back class, I obey there, obey concert.
2: Hey!
1: When is the car we in every school?
2: Miss Minister, you know, if you home, it's all for whom?
1: Jeffrey, what are there some more kind? What say, teacher, is any all kind of concert? Okay, go grab the line. I mean, for hello,
2: hello,
1: about Dumo radio now.
2: Hello,
1: young Kasa, Dumo radio. No?
2: Good morning.
1: If I was saying,
2: if I saw him in the man, Becky, make a city.
1: Okay, Kasa, I'm making.
2: I'm not a teacher. Intimation and I'm a cutting up a land or I program intention. Or share no subject, or quiz them to. I will now try it. In the teachers, and they be more down to a party or my own show, you know, Cassandra,
1: yɛde asɛ paapa agya fore kasa
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1: som so mami hello
4: hello
1: hello
5: hello good morning
1: good morning yeah
5: Bako
1: Yankasa.
5: Yo, mine de evangelist what is written.
1: Evangelist, yo, Yankasa.
5: Papa me de kaka me kan se. E glass to say awofo no, bi a meji. Na mo friend bi owa, omo di de so mku sku de bi kresa. 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
1: Okay.
5: That investment now we invest over our secondary school in our FASA special college.
1: Okay.
5: The funny design and our question. The question is, you are not a demand. I want you to make sure to put in a question.
1: Okay.
5: By 45 years from now, Banu, they say, oh, Bobla.
1: Okay.
5: When you come here, I'm about to skin this person. So we said, not about being in finance, about the union. And that's not here. Okay. Wow, when you're 35, when you're 40, when you're not all praises, still have no question.
1: Okay.
5: Eh? You have no question, you may be messy also, you're my mofrano. If you say, never have no one says, can you go and go and go and go and go and go and go and go and go and go and go and go and go and go and go and go and go and go and go and go demonstration go and go and go and go and
1: go and go and go and go and artisanal skills.
3: I'm going to say that.
1: Hello.
6: Adi. Hello.
1: Yes, ma.
6: Hello.
1: Mama kasa, meto unka. Hello, kasa, meto unka.
6: Hello.
1: Hello, meto unka kasa.
6: Hello.
1: Kasa, meto unka mai. Emese online no enkoyi. Hello.
6: Na tukusamu ya mukama simu.
1: Okay.
6: And
1: you can't
6: have a patient.
1: And
6: that's wrong.
1: Casa.
6: Hello.
1: Casa, Casa, Meton. Hello. Casa.
6: It's the idea. How do you? I'm going to tell you. Yeah. And you can say, can't have it. I'm looking at any region, region. I'm reading with a person with him. What? I'm going to copy it to a crack. I'm copying to command. You need to have a bread. Omo se ni ma yin de e kono de e yo hawka ma ofo ta de ti ka semo
1: What are you making out of all of this?
7: Dear me, Missusuna say, conversation about teachers and Kofano, Mofano, modern boni na no chese. I was say, beside a lot of questions about education, na yedema, ye mano, and what can be done anymore, ya.
1: Right.
7: Say ye de better to acquire and say ye be make sure say to say the Jerry can you know going back to see where what is going on in each district
1: right.
7: Everywhere
1: right.
7: And Kolani be so me kola ni be obika say Kolani be enkosuans and wejumani a day
1: right.
7: Which is also good but it must be in a formal setting say nye se o fashion and
1: the stigma.
7: The stigma na e won ho no.
1: Nke kan e won ho no.
7: Aha, enti no, e wo se enya ade ti se se na nkofo fi ha, e pe se ko fashion school bi.
1: This is your mommy.
7: Okay.
1: Hello.
8: What's up? Good morning.
1: Good morning. Good morning.
8: How are you?
1: We are fine, you too.
8: My regards to all of you. All
1: right.
8: Especially Madam Anatewa.
1: Madam Anatewa.
8: Wait, how is Madam Akosa Abuaji?
1: Madam Abuaji is fine.
8: I really love that woman a lot. Please tell her for me that my special regards to her.
1: Okay.
8: Uncle, I've been listening to you for the past 1 hour. This is a very sensitive issue. As a nation, I keep saying that we've gotten it all wrong right from the beginning. We've been talking about education, when I was an infant. My brother, Bacho Mami Kanchika, he called school, or school FNO, Malidada GSS, formerly called, what is it, Memorial School.
1: School in here, who?
8: Very good. Oh, in area more.
1: Okay.
8: Bacho Wadja. Bacho, what is this thing about? Category A school, category B school, category C school. Where is that coming from? Uncle, in our time, we studied all solid subjects.
1: Okay.
8: Category examinations is called. And one, even sometimes all the 13 subjects, one. What am
1: okay.
8: I trying to say? At the final examination, we wrote 12 subjects. My brother, we had our distinction. We competed with schools like. A whole lot of schools surrounding us called international schools.
1: Wow.
8: We spoke impeccable English. Meanwhile, yet the Kofi Block man, Garini, Situani, Yamania, Manu, sometimes I journey Garini, and
1: wow.
8: We competed with all these children from this so called international school, so clinic. We spoke English in the leg.
1: Wow.
8: What am I trying to say? We have gotten everything wrong. We keep confusing the Almighty God wherever He's out there. You know what?
1: Oh, Kose. Please, at once, now I can send me na Ewi.
7: Hey, Madam Anotewa. Yeah, inti your best stakeholders are involved okay. In education, say teachers, parents, the government. Yen question education na ye de ma ye mano. Na ye hunu se ye person mu meye bibi no ye person mu meye dachi no.
1: Okay.
7: E won sunsan soma o minu se mani be kot nenim. Se ye ya de wo all fronts a e ye o minu na ye de e benefiti. Enti skills ni ye mana ye pesi ye de ma omono. Ye nye intentional. Na yenja enye mebi a discriminating kolano from an early age. Se ne be ya, they will be well equipped a. Ombetimi akon menim, no mebu omobra, no mo swama be ye, very qualified citizens a. omoma Ghana eko nanim na sa category A niema ye na MY ne die e wo si ehu se yaya na MY ya it is time to check and stop it
9: eja for him asame na adi bi
3: a eja niemeka etwa to na se ye di asore ade bi wo ho si ehwe wo educational system ne so bi
9: right
3: e yet the period of the examination.
9: Okay.
3: Akwara ko school, we dey emphasize and say class 1 and class 2 and class 3 there.
9: Right.
3: Okosua 212, 224, 236. So generally, we dey emphasize to change.
9: Okay.
3: From class 4 to GSS 3 is about 6, 7 years.
9: That's right.
3: Now, okotnase within 1 week.
9: Atro 10.
3: Akotro 10 subjects.
9: That's right.
3: 10.
9: University cry atro.
3: Adding. Adding.
9: Each to be atro.
3: Adding. And the entrance are the ending song. Now, schools, you equip them.
9: That's right.
3: And you equip them anymore. Muhiano computer labs and lab science labs. No, good, good, better, best.
9: Good, better, best. May I never rest.
3: Now, yes, back be a Drew Nesu of Mamma class. No, near man important. And yes, important and important. Ni superlative, ni comparative.
9: Thank you.
3: And to know a Drew Nesu. Yes, you, quite few men who important. So, to the other day. Oh, sorry, I was important, important, importantest.
9: Important, important,
3: important,
9: important, important, important, important, important, important, important, important, important, important, important, important, important, important, important, important, important, important, important, important, important, Oko can na summer education is be say, oh, there be standards. Monty Mipa, me say, every standard that you set that doesn't add value to the destiny and the future of a child is a useless standard. Say, Utra Sudi be to her. Nasudi am, and far the pa and me can corona brabo one. The Oyeno, a yes, Sudi. 36 years ago, met me a pioneer. My firm papa. Now, my trial in my public discourses said, I'm paying for a better tenacity view. System, my dear, we are improving. Now, I'm a D7 at Uncle School. Now, GTAC for you, Miss Ramo. D7 a day. You know, I must say, I pass. And the other na mo my university for no e ka se o mo mfa obi D7 obi nya A1 no nya D7 na e se onko school. What is wrong with us? Mentimasi o attribute and skills are not measured in just one single area. Mama education system munim sadi ana na mama arithmetic any language abaye the only core issue in life. Some of us say, I'm afraid you're only core courses are, and you're my science, English, math, asan. All electives, you're in Chengu. Now, I'm afraid of energy, you're emphasis at 3 years. What is wrong with us? Because after all, level, not sanity. Now, make us say, Mr. General Knowledge, and a few webinar, okay. So, say, I'm a course, Mark, I said, 9 or so, and 8. Now, oh, yeah, as if I sex, for a call. Anyway, let me pa mojo mon kan chere me wo mo a onyame a chira mo amukure sika wo kro mo ano brofo ahe no mo ka brofo ahe no mo ka ye nya se ye professors ye kwako ba gie mo fo sika through our programs. 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What is wrong with us? We go to them begging for money. 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
7: 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I was Sumpa 106.5 FM. 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
10: in the stillness of the morning before the noise of the day begins there is a sound rising a sound of prayer a sound of power and a sound of victory
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13: 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And now, Matofami, Buame, Susuma, and Ninis, and Mashias here. 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
15: 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You will have somebody that is going to use the premise of God's word and the power and the anointing, the unction of the Holy Spirit to guide the nation and direct the nation. What is the essence and the voice of the church? It was saying, to be a word to you, me can we have a baby sitting in Shinama, don't be market for when you're ready. Can we have a baby sitting in Shinama, and no baby dija. To be a ye, instead of when you mean she a loose statement. I quoted a scripture. As a matter of fact, I quoted two scriptures. I just quoted Ecclesiastes chapter 9, verse 3. The Bible said, an evil are full in the hearts of men, and madness have made their hearts. When pe ena a wood dear asha when nipa kuma mana wama kuma bottom. I quoted the scripture. Then I quoted Jeremiah chapter 51 verse 7. 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

you know, run me preach you away, you crusader, see Abrantia Bakwa Babi Jina Asma, okay, the asset here, by force, I'm saying, by force, and I care, dear baby. 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The Lord will give you double portion. The Lord will lift you. The Lord find you. Because you know you need to say, when you mean to nang in the pen, you pray to so. And you know you need to pray to so. And you know you need to pray to so. And you know you need to pray to so. And you know you need to pray to so. And you know you need to pray to so. You need to pray to so. You need to pray to so. You need to pray to so. 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Hebrews chapter number 6 and from verse number 9. The Bible said, Yamapa, Ebeba, and Yamapa, Ebeba. Music on the background belongs to Lady Ella.

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0: 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Ye ni Daniel. Listen to that. The Bible said you need that the
1: anime me na benina what
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1: are so sorry? I was sorry. The Bible said, "O man, you and you know, and so do you. A gin, one way, the Indian. One want to miss who I'm ramming and coupon. Emma,
0: for
1: our fire, pursue pay. Very profound and very serious.
0: I want

0: gyina yeni o anka wogyina hene wansa ne ama me wanyeɛ ne a sister brother ma ne papa
1: The Bible says, "Bonnie Moon, I'm in a new sermon. Bonnie Moon, you're a woman. When you pump Pia or band a woman, no, you won't about the two bonnie and Mumoyo. Emu,
0: and don't see what
1: it offered to us and Bonnie be. Tinas, when you panam ho, coba, and so. And I'm yes, she has Zacchaeus, ewo Luke chapter 19, in it in Como. We drew verse number 9, wa, or they call verse number 10, wa. Was a nan and quadia bawfi. Now, once we are Abraham Asini, verse number 10, was 20, and now we need to buy bias who are behaving. Now, what jiddy ayira? 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That means that Zacchaeus Ninamwa, verse number 1 of Luke chapter 19, and the Bible said, now we are the four, we are two jinni, we are a yipeni, frasi, ni peni, and only at the end, I said, now we nimkwa, and I said, we nimkwa jie, and that, or nam honi na, no, no, we are the four kwa. 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things such as silver and gold but with the precious blood of jesus with the precious blood of christ jesus
2: sumpa fm
1: 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What is a walking car would be for Asia? What walk who come my one my old baby? Now he never done a metriso. A friend won one for two for young coupon two for deja for two for. If you who is a taste a walking car, and I Philip Bisa Ethiopian in his dear walking with Tiasia, and I was maiden Matias here. I just will be Chilema say naturally say, can Kaya walk away or back and Kawakoi, say Philip and Shan and Quebec and Kaya, Kwaku Drew baby, a walk row at this Ababa. Nelson won Tias here. Or Banina and walking Kai, son and Nipa Bibri, Esum and Swoman Ni Osumum and Tias here. 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

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A dear bakwa ye pan is a will be able to me and yard in such a. Again, such an uncas as you were gonna have proof if you may make it to Eddie. Immigration for you may make it to Eddie. Custom for you may make it to Eddie. 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
0: to tomorrow uni adria ye de register company wadria ye de permi wadria ye de komape What? Yeah, yeah, yeah. What? Yeah, what? Yeah, what? Yeah, what? Yeah, what? Yeah, what? Yeah, what? Yeah, what? Yeah, what? Yeah, what? Yeah, what? Yeah, what? Yeah, what? Yeah, what? Yeah, what? Yeah, what? Yeah, what? Yeah, what? Yeah, what? Yeah, what? Yeah, what? Yeah, what? Yeah, what? Yeah, what? Yeah, what? Yeah, what? Yeah, what? Yeah, what? Yeah, what? Yeah, what? Yeah, what? Yeah, what? Yeah, what? Yeah, what? Yeah, what? Yeah, what? Yeah, what? Yeah, what? Yeah, what? Yeah, what? Yeah, what? Yeah, what? Yeah, what? Yeah, what? Yeah, what? Yeah, what? Yeah, what? Yeah, what? Yeah, what? Yeah, what? Yeah, what? Yeah, what? Yeah, what?

Again, we welcome all of you to our second service on Sumpa 106.5, brought to you by our father, Prophet Dr. Kofi Odro. It's a brand new day. The Lord has something in store for you. The Lord will do you well. The fact that you are alive, it means that the Lord has hope for you. The Lord is mindful of you. His goodness and mercy will abound upon you. His blessings will follow you. He will cause his light to shine upon you. He will cause his face to shine towards you. As you step out this morning, know that the lines are falling in pleasant places.

His goodness and his mercy will follow you as you step out this morning. As you go out this morning, his mercy will follow you. As you go out this morning, his blessings will follow you. As you go out this morning, his kindness will follow you. This morning, you will make profit in your business. This morning, no weapon formed against you will prosper. Every tongue that will rise against you will condemn it. We overturn every negative activity of the enemy. This morning you will prevail over every challenge, over circumstances. These are our second service on Zumba 106.5. 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Papa, we say good morning.

And God bless you. Good morning to Mama Rita. Reverend Steve Obiamwako, Mama Ella. Good morning to Prophet Ebenezer Konai, Mama Gloria Konai.

This morning, we want to share something little in God's word, and we'll stand upon it to pray. You know, it's going to bless you. It's very amazing. This morning, I want to share with you what I titled, Your Miracle is in Your Mouth. Your miracle is in your mouth. Your miracle is in your mouth. You know, first of all, I want you to know that your mouth was not created by God just to eat pepper and salt. Your mouth was not created just to eat or just to talk. But whatever you are looking for in this life, where you want to go, what you want to become, it lies in your mouth. So this morning we want to share with you, your miracle is in your mouth. As you want to declare, my miracle is

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Where you want to be is in your mouth. So in the book of Proverbs chapter 18, the verse number 21, he said, death and life are in the power of the tongue. They that love it shall eat the fruits thereof. He said, death and life are in the power of the tongue. Proverbs 18:21.

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He said the tongue has the power of life and death. So Sister Anne, you can actually determine your death.

What you say is what you become. Right from Genesis chapter 1, the verse number 3, we saw, you know, God in his creative ability. We saw when God was creating everything, you know, God didn't need any machinery plants. God didn't need any excavators. But all God wanted, all God was used in creating the whole world, is it was words, the things that he said. So he said, and God said, let there be, and there was. So what God wanted to see, he said it, and it was so. So like I said, your mouth is not just for eating. It is a creative tool. You know, many Christians are praying, but they use their mouth to speak against what they are praying for. So somebody will go to church and go and pray that God, I want this, but after the prayer, ask them, what do they say? They go to the house of the Lord and go and pray that God, heal me, God, deliver me. But when they come back home, they say, hey, were you not the one who went to church? Were you not the one who was on your knee praying that God, do this for me? And later on, you are saying the opposite of it. I want you to know this morning that the miracle you are looking for is not in your pocket. The miracle you are looking for is not in your pastor's hand. The miracle you are looking for is in your mouth. You know, just as a steering controls a car, so does our mouth controls our destiny. So your mouth is the steering of your destiny. Just like the steering, you know, determines where the car will go, so does your life determine, so does your mouth determine where your life should go. So this morning, I want to ask you, what have you been saying with your mouth? Mami, and I no pay me, person me, bisa question back. Then I, ya, odi wano, eka, efa, wun.

I want you to know that you cannot speak defeat and expect victory. You cannot speak death and expect life. Your life is a sum total of the words you speak. If you continue to say, I am broke, you will remain broke forever. If you continue to say, I am sick, you will remain sick forever. Oh, Sister Anne, do you know that medicals, you know, have proven that all our body nerves, you know, is connected to an organ in our body that responds to the words that we speak? All our body organs, you know, it responds to a nerve in our body organ that whatever we say, you know, they carry it and they process it. So, for instance, when you wake up in the morning, say, oh, me home family, I say, me home na yemija, quickly it receives, you know, that word and it begins to cause all your body organs to feel as what you have said. So, oh, sorry, I'm not panakas, me home na yemija, I say, that's what is going to happen. Some people wake up and they say, like, as for me, I say, Nyaman ko yi mami yo. Nothing works for me. You are saying nothing works for you, and you want something to work for you. You know, let's go back to the Genesis chapter 1 from the verse number 3.

God saw that the light was good. He separated the light from the darkness in verse 5. God called the light day and the darkness he called night, and there was evening and there was morning the first day. He said, God said, let there be void between the waters to separate water from water. So God made a void, separated the water under the void from water above it, and it was so. He said, God called the void sky, and there was evening and there was morning the second day. And God said, let the water under the sky be gathered to one place, and let dry ground appear, and it was so. God called the dry ground land, and the gathered waters he called the sea, and God saw that it was good. He said, then God said, let the land produce vegetation, seed, bearing plants, trees on the land that bear fruit with seed in it according to their various kind, and it was so. So you realize that everything that God said, it was so.

everything that God said, it was so. So, you know, the question this morning, if you don't like what you are seeing, then change what you are saying. This one, do you like what you are seeing? When you look at your life, do you like what you are seeing? Mammy, oh, show a brava, dear Ukomuno, we need you one, so we need Jimwa, and there a radidis atumina asher we noom, so Odi we noom as and best sansa, you know, Adena Ecos wa brabo. If you don't like what you are seeing, then change what you are saying.

like what you are seeing, change what you are saying. In fact, God created us in his image and his likeness, and you know, and God said, and it was so. So it means that if we were created in the image and the likeness of God, whatever we also say, it will be so. So, you know, we are not supposed to confess, you know, our experience. We are supposed to confess our expectations. Oh, I wake up in the morning and I am not feeling good. It does not mean that I should say what I am experiencing, but I should rather say what I want to see in my life. So don't speak what you are experiencing. Say what you are expecting. Yes.

I want you to know that God works with your word. Eradi ohata sori odi wasem eye ijuma. God agrees with what you say. God, he agrees with what you say.

So, you know, God agrees with what you say in the book of Numbers, chapter 14, the verse number 28. God agrees with what you say, sister Anne. God agrees with what you say. So imagine God agrees with what you say. So, you know, the question again, what are you saying for God to agree with it? He says, so God is saying, no. God said, so tell them, as surely as I live, declares the Lord, I will do to you the very thing I heard you say. Hey, God said that what? Whatever you have said, I will surely do it for you. Ano pa wo sorry for him pemo. E den na odi wa no aka. O ma no in same na odi wa no kan fa omo. Okunu e den same na odi wa no kan fa okunu ho. You know, when you wake up in the morning, you look at your children and say that wo sa kwala we otie wu pa o. Na okosko o expect say obe passing the exams. O si ni tie wu. You know, ubi wo shop e na no pe den na odi wa no kan e. And a dream I stab you, a dream I deal, I'm on touch you. He said, so tell them, as surely as I live, declares the Lord, I will do to you that very thing I heard you say. So whatever you have said, it has entered into the ears of God. This morning we declare that we are more than conquerors. This morning we declare that we are the victorious one. This morning we declare we are increasing on every side. This morning we declare our life are going forward. This morning we declare our nuns are die prematurely. Whatever you have said has entered into the ears of God and it will do for you. Asembia udi wanwa ka ara iradia sum and obey yourself be pe amao. Is that as a natural neighbor kakra ana?

God will do for you what you say. In the book of Mark, chapter 11, the verse number 23, it says, whosoever shall see unto this mountain, be thou removed and does not doubt in his heart, he shall have whatsoever he saith. He said, truly I tell you, if anyone say to this mountain, go throw yourself into the sea, and does not doubt in their heart, but believe that what they say, it will happen, it will be done for them. He said, what they say, what they say, it will be done for them. What you are saying, it will be done for you. What you are saying over your family, what you are saying over your children, what you are saying over your business, what you are saying over your husband, that is what you are going to see. In fact, this morning, you know, Sister Anne, I want to tell you something. Stop, you know, asking God to do what he told you to say. There are many people, you know, who are asking God, you know, that God do this for me. And meanwhile, God is also saying that I want you to say it so that I will agree with you. The future you are expecting, nobody can come and create that future for you. That future you are expecting is in your mouth. In the book of Hebrews chapter 11, it says, by faith, the world was framed by the word of God. Yeah.

is a noun phrase, it's confidence in what we hope for, an assurance of what we do not see. Let's go on. He said, this is what the ancients were commended for. He said, by faith we understand that the universe, look at it. He said, by faith we understand that the universe was formed at God's command, so that what is seen was not made of what was visible. Can you do another translation?

is that by faith we is it through faith we understand that the worlds were framed by the word of God, so that the things which were seen were not made of things which do appear. He said the world was framed by the word of the Lord. The world was formed, was framed by the word of God. So it means that you can create your own world by your words. The world you want to see, you can create it with your words. So I can boldly tell you that there are many people that are living in different worlds. There are many people that are living in different worlds. Some are living in the world of poverty. Some are living in the world of riches. Some are living in the world of glory as a result of the things they keep saying with their mouth. If you don't like the world you are living in, begin to create another world with the words of your mouth. He said the world was framed by the word of the Lord. I want to share a situation of words. In our first example is David. In the book of 1 Samuel chapter 17, the verse number 45 to 47. 1 Samuel 17, 45 to 47. He said, David said to the Philistine, he said, you come against me with sword and spear, with javelin, but I come against you in the name of the Lord Almighty, the God of the armies of Israel, whom you have defiled. That's what it says. He said, this day the Lord will deliver you into my hands, and I will strike you down and cut off your head. This very day I will give the carcasses of the

of the Philistine army to the birds and the wild animal, and the whole world will know that there is a God in Israel. He said, and all those gathered here will know that it is not by sword or spear that the Lord saved, for the battle is the Lord, and he will give all of you into our hands.

Everybody saw Goliath as a giant that cannot be defeated. But David said, he said that this day will the Lord deliver you into my hands. So, for David, he spoke the victory before the battle began. I want you to know that enemy that is before you, it will fall flat at the words of your mouth. Goliath fell flat before David at the words of his mouth. Goliath first did not fall because David threw the stone. Goliath fell by the words of David. Your Goliath will fall first in your mouth.

that situation that is before you, I want you to know that this morning it will fall before you by the things you will say.

So David, you know, Goliath was somebody that was huge, was a giant, you know, was a champion. Everybody was running away from. But David, you know, saw the very person everybody was running away from. And he spoke and he said, at this day, would the Lord deliver you into my hands? And he was able to overcome Goliath by the words of his mouth. Another example of somebody, you know, that was able to overcome his situation and circumstance with the words of his mouth was the prophet Ezekiel. In Ezekiel 37, from the verse number 1, it said, and the Lord asked Ezekiel, he said, son of a prophet, can these bones live? He said, the hand of the Lord was upon me, and he brought me out by the Spirit of the Lord and set me in the middle of the valley. It was full of bones. And he led me back and forth among them, and I saw a great many bones on the floor of the valley, bones that were very dry. And he asked me, son of man, can these bones live? I said, sovereign Lord, you alone know.

hear your words. If the bones, you know, heard the voice of the prophet, it means that your finances will also hear your voice. If the bones heard the voice of the prophet and the bones responded to the voice of the prophet, it means that your marriage will also hear, your relationship will also hear your voice, and they will respond accordingly. He says, son of man, prophesy to this bone, said to them, dry bones, hear the word of the Lord. This morning you want to say, my marriage, hear the word of the Lord. My child, hear the word of the Lord. My business, hear the word of the Lord. You will not go down. My life will not be stagnated. In the name of Jesus, my children will do well. My business will do well. My marriage is progressing. In the name of the Lord Jesus, my going out and my coming in is blessed. In the name of the Lord Jesus, everything I touch is blessed. In the name of Jesus, nothing dies in my head. Nothing dies in my life. My life is rising. My life is moving upward in the name of Jesus. It's a hear the word of the Lord. Verse 5. It's a this is what the sovereign Lord says to these bones. I will make breath enter you and you will come to life. In fact, you are a life giver. That's why from the first scripture, our anchor scripture, Proverbs 18:20 and 21, it said, your tongue, you know, is a life giver. It's a death and life are in the power of the tongue. They that love it will eat the fruit thereof. The tongue has the power of life and death. And God was speaking to Ezekiel, speak to the dry bones. And the Bible said, as Ezekiel spoke to the dry bones, life entered the bones. Life is about to enter that relationship as you speak. Life is about to enter your life as you speak. Life is about to enter that dead business. I see it coming back to life. I see it coming back to life as you speak your word. Oh, let's look at, you know, John chapter 6, the verse number 63. In the name of the Lord Jesus Christ. John chapter 6, verse 63. He said, the words that I speak unto you, they are spirit and life. The flesh profited nothing. He said, the spirit give life. The flesh counts for nothing. The words I have spoken to you, they are full of spirit and life. So the words you speak has spirit and life. The words that you speak, do you know that they carry spirit? The words you speak, do you know that they carry spirit and life? Tizan, do you know that when you speak, angels respond to your words? Psalm 103, verse 20. It's a praise the Lord, you angels, you mighty ones who do his bidding, who obey his word. So when you speak, angels go on assignment. Yeah, this one said, bless the Lord, ye his angels that excel in strength, that do his commandment, hearkening unto the voice of his word. So angels are waiting for your command, oh. This one, have you commanded your angels by your words? Do you know you can come? You can send your angels. In fact, many of you, your angels are sleeping because you have not spoken any word. Sister Anne, have you spoken a word this morning? If you have not spoken any word, then your angels are sleeping. In fact, what you are looking for will not come by complaining. It will come by spoken words.

0: Hallelujah.
1: You know, quickly, how to release your miracle through your mouth. You know, first of all, you must speak what God says, not what you see. Speak what God says, not what you see. It means that you must speak the word of the Lord. So stop saying what you are seeing. Speak what God is saying. So look, when you look at the scripture, Ezekiel 37, Ezekiel saw the bones, but God did say that, don't speak what you are seeing, but speak what, you know, you want to see. Speak what God says, not what you see. In fact, there is no situation that does not have a corresponding scripture. So find a scripture for your situation. Don't say, I am sick. Say, by stripes, I was healed. Number two, you must speak daily. Don't only speak on Sundays. You must speak daily. Don't only speak on Sunday. Joshua chapter 1 verse 8. It said, this book of the law shall not depart from your mouth, but you shall meditate upon it day and night. If thou wilt observe to do what is written therein, thou wilt make thy way prosperous and have a good success. So your success and your prosperity lies in your mouth. Your success and your prosperity lies in your mouth. It said, keep this book of the law always on your lips. Keep this book of the Lord always on your lips. It said, meditate on it day and night so that you will be careful to do everything written in it. It said, then you will be prosperous and be successful. So you must speak the word of the Lord daily. Don't only speak the word of the Lord only on Sundays. Number three, speak with faith. Don't speak with fear. In the same Mark chapter 11 verse 23 that we see, is there anyone that shall say to this mountain, speak with faith, not in fear. Mark 11 23. Mark 11 23. Anyone that shall say to this mountain, be that cast into the sea. He said, truly I tell you, if anyone say to this mountain, go throw yourself into the mountain, and does not doubt in their heart, but believes that what they say will happen, it will be done for them.

It is time for you to say something. He said we should say. He didn't say we should beg. There's even between begging and speaking. Do you know that many people go to God and they beg for the thing that God has already, you know, given to them, that they are supposed to claim ownership of, and the thing that God has given them the power to command them into being? God said that you are not in the position to beg. You are not a slave. You are not a servant. You are a son and a daughter. You were created in his very image and his very likeness. And number four, you know, stop negative conversion. Proverbs chapter 6, the verse number 2.

He said, you have been troubled by what you said, oh. Have you looked at the scripture very? He said, you have been trapped by what you said, ensnared by the words of your mouth. You have been trapped by what you said. So do you know that most of our limitation, most of our struggle can be traced to some of the things that we have said with our mouth? Before you blame that witch, before you blame your grandmother in the village, before you blame anybody, ask yourself, what have you used your mouth to spoken of to speak over your life? He said, you have been trapped by what you said. He said, I wish you could do another translation for me.

0: So you have been trapped by what you said and snared by the words of your mouth. You are snared with the words of your mouth. You are taken with the words of your mouth. Your words can become a trouble. Many of us have been trapped by what we said. There was a particular situation that they find themselves. They say, as for me, I want to be a single sister. I want to be a Roman sister. As for me, I want to be a Roman father. And now you are looking for marriage, but you don't know that what you have said has trapped you. Obi won mo sore no pay miti we miti ebe kum yo eno na edi wa ko ino at the hospital no look at it, say you have been trapped yourself by your agreement and are caught by what you said. Wow, I love this one. You have been trapped yourself by your agreement. Your name, we adore the wax of your... So just as someone, don't go there. Just as someone 103 verse 20 says that, angels hearken to our saying. Could it also mean that, demons also have, take what we say? If angels respond to the word of the Lord that we speak, then it means that demons also carry the negative words that we speak. Let me quickly tell you a story of a great man called Derrick Prince. And Derrick Prince was invited to, by a particular couple to come and pray for them. And when Derrick Prince came there, he wanted to pray, and the Lord and the Holy Spirit said to Derrick Prince, open your eyes and look at something. And when he opened his eyes, he saw, a particular demon in one corner of their house. Then he asked the Lord, why is this demon in this couple's house? And the Lord said, the demon came by the words that this couple have been speaking over themselves for some time. So the reason why this couple were on the verge of divorcing was because every day they keep telling them when they are angry, every day, who call mommy fear, who call papa fear. So because of the things that they have been speaking over a period of time has invited a demon into their marriage, and now they were on the verge of divorcing. So what you say can bring angels into your home. What you say can bring evil spirits into your house. Have you wake up one morning to tell yourself, my life will never remain like this? Have you wake up one morning and says that, I am beautifully and wonderfully made by the Lord? Have you wake up morning and tell your children that you are full of wisdom, you will excel? Have you wake up one morning to tell your wife, that wife that you have been complaining about, have you wake up and told your wife that you are beautiful? Have you wake up one morning and tell your husband you are handsome? Sister, do you know that some people will be like, as for me busian, I'm free no. Jarie wo ne wo ebusian no mo. Ebusian we are ye free mo. Jarie we obia wo asma. Obia wo jarie we ewo ebusian we mo. Make I say, maybe Michelle's sister be now. Make I say, your friend is saying, young mom pie, mona, your friend is saying, bomb pie crowd, and yet she ain't you because I may be a bush and I'm a frame, no, be our asthma. Chessa, no, what Gia Tum say, a bush and no frame, no, be our asthma. Or no, I didn't know, can't be here. I want you to know that your mouth is a miracle factory. Whatever you will say with your mouth, that is what you will see. If we are in the month of September, if you can say, it is not too late for you to say something. Hero, Your miracle is not far away from you. In Romans chapter 10, the verse number 8. Your miracle is not far away from you. Your miracle is right in the words of your mouth. Your miracle is not with that uncle at abroad. Your miracle is not with the auntie overseas. Your miracle is right in your mouth.
1: Hallelujah.
0: He said the word is about that. He said, but what does it say? The word is near you. It is in your mouth and in your heart. That is the message concerning faith that we proclaim. He said, the word is near you. It is in your mouth.

This morning I brought you the word of the Lord. Your miracle is in your mouth. Think about this mercy. Meditate upon this mercy and act accordingly. When last did you speak something positive about your life?

It's our second service on Sumpa 106.5, brought to you by our father, Prophet Dr. Kofi Odoro. Papa, we say, God bless you so much for giving us the opportunity to stand in the gap and to lift prayer for God's people and to share God's word with them. Papa, we say, God bless you. We say, God bless you to Mama Rita, Reverend Steve Obiamu Ako, Mama Ella. Good morning and God bless Prophet Ebenezer Akonai and Mama Gloria Akonai. This is where we bring our second service to on Sumpa 106.5. This morning I share with you, your miracle is in your mouth. Know that whatever you will say, that is what God will do for you. What you are expecting is right in your mouth. What you are looking for is not in somebody's pocket, it's in your mouth. So we meet you here same time again tomorrow on Zumba 106.5.

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0: Na what in the shrage for Womaya Huemwaka? Sam Pirwain said, Ne Wahono, there was a washo. I didn't tell me come home. And I fee, I will for a woman to any and her woman, maybe not yet moon some more baby.
1: 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At the chef war and Pemunsia and your Hassan. 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
0: 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The woman said 12 Ghana cities near the atoso. A busy da free cement it on by Ghana.
1: Na Ghana Water Company Limited and so bomb yes sir. 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
2: Not more at Richem of Wafer Jim Accordia Bass said your Ghana Water Company Limited, Hrim with some baby away Jadama no. 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
5: So far, we have not been successful. The nation of this country is too small to leave anyone behind. Too small a people to have around 8 million not able to read or write. World Bank, World Vision, and the rest of our dear partners and stakeholders, we are grateful and appreciative of your efforts, but we are not doing a business as usual thing this time round. That we meet at a place, organize the floats and press encounters, give speeches, eat snacks, go home, and wait for the following year's program without affecting even a tenth of the targeted populace. We will not enthusiastically organize to celebrate a day if assistance will not be given to fulfill the mission all year round. Unless we aggressively, purposefully impact the lives of 60% of these unfortunate, disadvantaged human beings, we shall bow our heads in shame.
2: Opani ya wakasa yeyi eye titina ni Edema Complementary Education Agency na na bwedi amponim obodade ya watoso miensa na nisam no echi no Deputy Executive Director Edema Complementary Education Agency eye orayre Patience Obu Dobi wanoso ede nisam kakra etuso.
6: The confidential education ecosystem is not only financially constrained, but also faces the emerging force of artificial intelligence. Literacy has become a key enabler for anyone in the present dispensation to aim at and earn a bite of AI. The delivery system and structure must change to ensure non-literate get leverage. Again, this calls for major investments in information technology. However, the agency is seeking partners in this direction. We must ensure learners are properly factored into our tech transformation agenda. If not, there might be wide disparities between the non-literate and literate in our community. We must pay critical attention to how policies in this area are implemented. The outcome called Ghanaian child must not be discriminated against in policy formulation and implementation. Given that these numbers form about 30.2% of our population, this can have consequences for our national development agenda. The literacy cause is non-negotiable.
2: And nti na pani di bibi ba ya ni e frɛ no get child education nti e ma no dia mienyi wo ma yipa mu kra. Send your get child to school, mama send me to school. 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
7: Our programs require adequate funding, logistics, teaching and learning materials, without which our ability to reach every deserving beneficiary is hindered. Another major challenge is transportation and mobility, where most of our classes are located geographically extensive and many areas done in the urban centers. Even supervision, monitoring and community mobilization therefore require adequate vehicles and logistical support. This is almost absent, and we struggle a lot when we are required to travel for assignments. We are also confronted with inadequate office and program infrastructure in some areas. We need an environment that enables our staff and facilitators to work effectively and our learners to study under appropriate conditions. We are therefore urging the government and our development party to consider supporting the construction of learning centers for the agency in each district. Human resource capacity is another area that deserves attention. Commission. The growing demands on the agencies require adequate staffing and personnel and the necessary tools and equipment for effective work. We actually need staff.
2: Sadi ebeya atre eni akenkan ni adesua ni nyina no betimi akwaso ye na boa yen se man san se yesi se nipa nyina se bi wa mu dane mo a no wana ni bia wa no mu dane wie pewo ni ebeti ase usuo ni 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
1: It has been increased, but I know the dollar is down, but I don't know why. Maybe the price of the clinker or maybe something like that, I don't know. But when you go to the factory, they will tell that the price has been increased. So that is what is going on now. Now sales has dropped. Normally, when the price of cement goes up, sales drop drastically.
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2: And also, you made the Edinwa, the man of Ukraine, I can't be made in I come up. The Maya Dum, Ama, Pinai, Chamu, Babun, I have blind tweet organizers, the two Abama constituency to organize. Me as constituency deputy to organize, I'm a British man in Munyam to Abana, I said, me do many may constituency deputy to organize, and for more and more of our Southwest constituency, I am a council. Couldn't you know, your dear Bosch, so what did you made in I said, Fatah, the amount of constituency to organize? It's an end day, da, I was 4 years ago, Musumo, you know, Umbabani, which will be actual Musumu. 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
2: I started as constituency deputy secretary and my constituency deputy youth organizers 2 times. And your funny experience why say be at least any youth in your Jumadia, that's experience in India at least. And I youth to a Jumano and your Casa Bibri, action, and say at least Roma Casana Dorso, you to a Jumana, young co, Yambra, Yanis, Yafini, be a citizen that be you to a Jumana, any Tendiano, or no more Casana, see you my youth now, Momu, the final results. Yafini, you are to be a long process behind it at their moment. See, as me as said. Beba kontase for constituency youth organizer na omunye jide omu se experience wise yeah me de beba ama inna juma de ne be de no be this be fan to my private man
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2: And yet the moonpa, the Sessadia, a Duchem Atlantic International University, America Memo, about Dr. Dujanfi Babasu, honorary degree as a professor in biology in herbal medicine. It is a idea, I am a saddle, I am more.
0: Oh, Missy Minim, wife, your copper war, 1 year, 1 city, Ninsen between 1 and 8 years canon. 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
12: 106.5 in the stillness of the morning before the noise of the day begins, there is a sound rising, a sound of prayer, a sound of power, and a sound of victory.
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2: And Masson Parfait Service in Chawo Hun Hoda, a Yadjada Kusi, if you are done, Anopa no Nunkusi, Anopa Nunsia. Fawodaning in our share radins, na a radde beye.
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1: Sumpanga
0: FM. Mm. Be a down moment.
1: Okay.
0: Inside down moment, you know, especially which we say do
1: one on Okay.
0: Time may be what hono, who treat you with me and now you're saying. A bin ni hono sono, who treat you with me and now you're saying.
1: Okay.
0: Say the way and mode of reaction towards your spouse, you know. Answer in this situation, your spouse will still be comfortable around you. And I also who say the fact say papono and then the juma koyi no, and she say ochina so the juma enkoyi.
2: Yeah.
0: Life is a journey, and in life there can be transformation in everyone's life. Our life, you know, we to be in a transformation will be our life. It is a down moment. You have to support your husband.
1: I see.
0: And I said, I want an up moment, Musua. Let your wife know, say, oh, up moment, also support your wife. And Nuntina, I recommend they say, you do things in common. Sabo, yeah, and Yoma in common, mo budget can never suffer. Se ba kwaduma enko yi a wo budget de be sesa na ma na ma me club se woni wo sika onne wo ukunu wo sika eye in a common fund that it prevents your husband from

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And so be I be near so near. Ah, ye jaila in gumpe. No wa ba, no wa be can pakron. I mean, wa be body pakro din ashen and munyama mane hun se nia o ye ye no aso we ni. Answer now, baby, and so you may also friend is own tear, own tear, own tear. Said I have suffer you no bed day, no cojiba, no a moon with titty, sap a pepe. Suffer me, ciao. Ebusia, and if you dear, we may yes, oko. Yabba pim pump, yabba pim pump, yabba pim pump, because a jab pump a landing. I said, well, we didn't say me producer, so as a producer extraordinary all around. Auntie Mr. Sabo, when you're dear, Fidre Moho, near Jumia Moho, oh, school Moho, is your school for a bio, and Rasa Michelle won't come say, many share school fees with Fidre Moody with school fees in our barate. Be dia dance ye because would you dear be your home mao? Aye, school fees me chow shrunko, aye, and then me who way, me chow, aye. 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
1: Enura de who I know kan ye no.
0: Wan
1: fe delight no kra anso so. But some partner no wow.
0: Oh, I
1: had it.
0: Ah,
1: yeah.
0: Oh, he must say why.
1: Yes.
0: Oh, he must say why I didn't
1: write. My bolo ni di ano na me di delight na so so.
0: Ah. Me nimse hana oku anka me mwa o.
2: That was so
0: kind. It was so cool.
1: Still I'm in sanka.
0: Because I did achi. Eno ne niya.
1: Kwa no ya me de pa na m a we nka yesa me record to and think you do an me de ka
0: bo na bo na did you like na so so
1: some pa
0: aish
1: delight
0: and you na piao oh dee international
1: abna ruthi to the whole
0: yase yo
3: Oh, you tear for near the four. I mean, Shra must say, and also, maybe I'm radio, Mutie, why in Shra? Yes, why in Shra? Eh, on Wawabi Bray said, they be out here. Sakwa no sunti. A wee, if you're doom. Eh, mammy, now out here in Pia. Facebook, radio, so if you're doom.
0: Gasa tinting, Daven, your bedroom.
3: Yeah, they. Eh, mau.
1: What
3: would you? Delight. I mean, Shramu.
0: Missy, Obia was what I will have. Earthquake. Hey, Odi International. Oh, you know, Gokilas. You know, Gokilas. And you are sick. And tea.
3: Fans.
0: I am Pamino Yadri. And the fire. Yeah. A more Anyway, ain't he young fat vocabs corner emirate if we ain't never wed an edding?
3: And radio,
0: Annie, Kai Kai.
3: And never didn't say, yeah, I'm a slate.
0: Okay,
3: I did rotate to the world.
0: I did my world, okay.
3: I'm from him, you want to say that. The way I'm born, no cramp, I'm confused.
0: Okay, now Monday, then anyway.
3: I'm in command.
0: Now, who was up, I'm seven, no, no,
3: and Monday, no more.
1: An edding one. Nani akra ote.
0: Ote, ena maka no, bisu ni akra wasa ote.
3: Mandi, unse, mandi de wea ni mako yero. 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
0: Flip flop. 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
3: saidi.
0: Ufufri ne buwaye.
1: Meditate.
0: Flip flop. 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Anyway, inti ene no. Yeah, caught ready. Are you ready?
1: Yes.
0: Okay.
1: Yeah, ready.
0: And you're not. Bug, bug, bug.
1: Bug, bug.
0: All right. And see, the word for today, ostentatious. Lady Joanne, what's today?
1: Ostentatious.
0: Ostentatious, into my main spell O S T E N T A T I O U S O S T E N 10 T A T T I O U S Shus Ostentatious. Ostentatious.
3: All right.
0: Are we okay?
1: Yes.
0: All right. Yeah, for meaning.

0: Ostentatious.
1: It's an adjective that means showing off wealth, possessions, or power in an obvious way to make other people notice and admire you.
0: Okay.
1: I'm taking that again. Ostentatious is an adjective that means showing off wealth, possessions, or power in an obvious way to make other people notice and admire you.
0: Okay. So, I am not sometimes, or be a honor, or you use the word in disapproval because I say, we need too much. And see, there's an example you'll see. She criticized the ostentatious lifestyle of the wealthy executives. If you have yes, any blings are not blings. Not chain, ostentation.
1: Okay. I will punish poverty.
0: They are punishing poverty. I see. And the ostentatious. I was synonyms. They say flashy, flamboyant.
1: Example be a ticey pa. They threw an ostentatious wedding party with an eye sculpture and a ten-tier cake.
0: Chai. Ten-tier cake. Where cake na hanging in here?
2: Tier 10 cake.
0: All right, and here we are for ostentatious is the word for today. Wealth, and I said, we're flaunting it excessively. Ostentatious way of doing it. Into yes, sir. Last Saturday of this month. The training client service number.
2: Dr. Kelly Daniels. One of the say, one a bar movie mua. Correlationship of a hopa. Now, what can't seem beer? A chanson. And he, wa dear, now, oje side chick, edino, granabi tibi. Now, may I not present a bro for no me cotu? Nefe, utime, a you sooner, or stressfully. Any man.
0: Oh, you shouldn't say. Ostentatious.
2: Oh, voila. Any man who expects his wife to agree to him having a side chick is sick in the head Let us all yare wo trim. Se wo kunu pa obekere se wo sai check into wo yire ntiasye mawo. 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
0: Ai.
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0: Nobody at Facebook.
2: Afi ma young kwe, what do you fear him? 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San se sompa delight untimi ko nye na chire da. Na na anu openso ko US man mu.
0: Yeah.
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0: Ah
2: ne. Wahunya kwai. And to or can't actually so that he can help us.
0: Well,
2: US
0: who
2: to secure a gold mining contract in Ghana.
0: Nene
2: Ansana Mahamad. And Mama say you should be one coming to Ghana.
0: One else or one coming to Ghana,
2: not me coming to America. Because Okwa say Obe say a replicate can you be to only be to Apple. And to one else or to na aba. And to Mampene Mahaman so no. Kwaku manu. 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
0: se a man who is done with him, Tina Mokaware. And a man of the door now call him, and a mawari.
1: And she said, Manuka no more true, a man
0: or shall see a cheese. A baby and have it here.
1: Eh,
0: and you more the corner. And then I found a yaw.
1: Say cheese.
0: And now some catua.
1: Hey, and it's a more world.
0: I fear me the woosy. Ghana sinichani salinko.
1: Okay. Os
0: again available. Okay. Some more despite. Na what kind of thing? No was say. Then say or shall say and was say is it canaba. Na or her said ye or no who he pain. Well who send ye be no more bra. Kakra won in some one. It was or mo bin swing ye be de na china nyamyam pata no no so ne de echo for ma will be also an inside jano. Na or shall see ya nyuntine makabraham cra to a cacheno. Every one was a woman, yes, in the chaffle, and as I be. One more moon to mean just KTB. Woman's one moon to me and podcast it. And now moon to mean child reels, he being fungu media and also. Nancy Womu did it be a. If you could out of her own to me in Chapicha, because was sorry in the Diaso. Nan cares who yan winya, and what you be a better salary in Cabosmi be a Ubianiano, and yan and a thousand. Yes, you know why, dear.
1: I had seen you.
0: I it was who a
1: Hey, what
0: did
1: I say?
0: Oh, nanny.
1: Aday.
0: Yes, aday. What does it mean? I come. Na di nti na wujai. Nyami si jayana. Ose Ghana for ebusa se wunyani si kanu wohi. Nti fihwe omo wunyani
1: wobi. Nti
0: on.
1: Debbie. Why
0: you want to say
1: wuye bibia? Oh
0: yeah,
1: wuye na. Nti wuye. Aye. Oh wait dear.
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1: Pa. Ma kaho. 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
0: Ni nina.
1: Uji nina. 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It is good to have you in the studio. Enti, how have you been in the industry?
0: Oh, meka se, nyanko puandum. We keeping on. Because you are also a colleague in the industry. Na wawu ni bise dia. 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
1: That's right. And that me nimu unu wasum pans, wabe du bebia, where do you? How did you start?
0: Okay. Me hunu se, me ministry nu starti ankasa ewo SHS.
1: Okay.
0: Yes, me ko Accra Academy.
1: Oh, okay.
0: It is that time, you know, na.
1: Accra Kableo.
0: That time, na ni ukain oba around.
1: Okay.
0: Scripture Union most of the time.
1: Okay.
0: Ana, the late Daninati. I was privileged to for him to play the keyboard for me as I was leading praises and worship.
1: Okay.
0: Daninati.
1: Minister Daddy of Blessed Memory.
0: Yes. And you know, I also became the deputy music director.
1: Oh, okay.
0: For Scripture Union.
1: I see. Ah,
0: Ewa Accra Academy. And you know, Ehona Foundation, no.
1: Started. Wow. So Fiona decided say obe toaso.
0: Okay, into me fi ho no mo no. Ehono meka say Ehona me diko shea. Eye me mama Reverend Obapa Christie.
1: Aha, yes. Okay.
0: Rock. Sat time no na enyum we meti asio mi wuyo.
1: Aha.
0: Me to me kon sat time
1: yeah.
0: Na aba.
1: Okay.
0: And then we were also fellowshipping in the same church. Inti no.
1: Ah, yeah, sorry me.
0: Na eye me we fi aso
1: we fi dey no.
0: Actually because way back almost
1: history.
0: 20 years.
1: Ay.
0: Inti eho no no so hu dia Nyankopon e dia dua memu.
1: Yeah.
0: Inti na oye ministration bia no pese.
1: Obakino. Okay.
0: It's if you are sure them not feel yeah they call stages. Near the National Theatre, near the call conference center, near the call studio and so
1: I see.
0: Ain't you know or recording in a mission dear?
1: And finally
0: near the Ababe minister.
1: It's the first time out the Wankasa project about out here year being.
0: That was in the year 2012.
1: Okay.
0: I see.
1: Ne, enyum bay na odibai.
0: Me pacho enyum a me debai na na title ye Aseda nyum nkoa. Recorded by Joe Carr. I don't know record it. Ne ye wuzi ba no beko.
1: Okay.
0: Ono ne record it. Sa first project no.
1: Wow, ne album and na single.
0: Edika,
1: but those times kwa sene album ani ye.
0: Edika de Aseda no. By
1: okay,
0: and I'm here in Kaino at Twasuna.
1: Okay, and I'll release
0: it.
1: Wow, that's interesting. We'll see much it. I see. So after Obapa Christie and then only PSC, so be shine.
0: Patron, ain't you know? Me release it as a Daniel Monkwano in 2012. No? In 2015, Anna, me here Ebenezer.
1: Okay.
0: And no, sir, you record here Oshobo Music Clinic. On a record day, Ebenezer.
1: Okay.
0: It's me, yeah, and you're not going to say, you're going to be a feature.

0: woman can bear fine. And I didn't want to go that far. Into many mammy and Cassa, no, so why not? I did have a family uncle.
1: Wow.
0: And I believe not Yaminsa womb, not Yamina A. Neduma, because it was quite a bit easier for me.
1: It is a one
0: mamre, mamre,
1: and you because now I soon tear.
0: Oh, and no smit me, I said, but Ubu Honuma or Sumo Binsono.
1: Oh, Nyasa opportunity anyway. Hey,
0: I don't be not
1: at
0: all. So, me so. Now, and you know, that's so you're powerful. Me no,
1: Cassa, oh, yeah,
0: even over after 10 years.
1: And
0: you know, near nice, and I did see Yana on the Gina studio.
1: Wow,
0: Anna. In less than 30 minutes, we were done.
1: Now, what to you, Ebenezer? No,
0: yeah, shabu for me. You know,
1: I see, that's amazing. Okay, so after that, and I dame now, all
0: after that, in a young couple one day, a baby,
1: a baby, a kind boy,
0: yes,
1: you know,
0: it's a baby moon, me release, you know, as a single featuring PC Esther. Now, baby, a PC Esther will be a young couple, because. Sa nyu mi di na ne nko kasa.
1: Na se enyum na nkasa ro se nia wo bo hom pam. 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
0: E be mu mami. Samre no.
1: Yeah, yeah.
0: Enti no.
1: Yeah, yeah.
0: Ni koy. 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Minister, nyum ye fine o. O di ade chi a me family ye nko. Na mi se okay. Ti ade chi ye no. Ma waste time kra.
1: Wow.
0: Ana me koy. Me koy ye no. On one day, two in the car.
1: Wow.
0: No, the met in our front. In the co studio. Papa, papa, papa.
1: My boy, you want to
0: know?
1: My auntie, when the air, she said, they were here.
0: We're
1: very okay, okay.
0: I believe.
1: Now, as I ope, bebe, mupa. Ujinya, midi pa.
0: Oh. Media, make us say, we be say, what God cannot do.
1: Does not exist.
0: Sanity.
1: I see. And the Enoa now the A2 and Amono Ede Nante.
0: Enoa. Enoa.
1: To be bad over catch yourself. Oh, me were waste a means you are ha. Also, your truffle. And yes, sir.
0: Miss Yami Basacrona, on open a minimum.
1: Yeah.
0: On open.
1: Yeah.
0: Minimum be a count.
1: 9-by uncle foot, I ain't go for yes, sir. Obi tumi ba beka jo se o chale ye
0: shia bebre mi release e bebe mu no you know e ho no anche na covid ne ba
1: yeah
0: so obeka
1: yeah
0: so
1: covid ba 2020
0: 2019 2020
1: okay yeah
0: ana sa mrenu so na medjuma sey e ntime ka se sa ekuta me because sometimes na ni an pa be denied
1: no oh
0: it is up nyum no na ma me ko program
1: so ka ka ka so se me na jan to die bi aba.
0: Wow. Yeah, it
1: wow.
0: Is, that song is a lifesaver and it is still very strong.
1: Oh, yeah, it is.
0: A very strong song.
1: Nah, hold on now. You're to make a catcher or say, ah, Opa, I am.
0: Oh, okay, I'm so into now. Oh, no, eh. Now, dear, eh. Now, don't pass over here, eh. Yeah, corner me, eh. Mammy Funk, baby, and you're my young canyon, mamma, me, and chitre, share. A befa. 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
1: mm
0: ready a
1: me ba se na be ready
0: it is na na me ready na mabade a e wo nyame nsam
1: hey I Joe na obo sam no cha de no no
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1: na se na be a e be chepo no
0: e ye mriti awa e ye mriti awa.
1: And since you beat here, on fair more futu. Yeah, me no, my everlasting,
0: sir.
1: Aye. Yeah, me shall say, why was stay true to his word,
0: sir?
1: Now, them repair will definitely obey you a pia. Obia, can't we share any?
0: Ogusu, yeah.
1: Exactly.
0: Ogusu,
1: yeah.
0: Because you beat me, who knew afro, who knew Nippon, or oh, minister, meet here when you say, it's like, wow. Because I don't fool Kruman.
1: Oh, yeah, it does, it's true.
0: It does. So if somebody is able to make you out, some people are able to make you out, they just say, Nyame.
1: Odunam kwan bi so akaka kra
0: that's
1: amazing, that's amazing. Where is your very latest?
0: I am your adumas.

0: We are coming to our United Praise Experience.
1: 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And I think I hear bono.
0: Fresh.
1: Mono
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1: Delight.
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1: Live recording. And a basso.
0: Wow.
1: Bludo drama. 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A friend is Dominic Kwashi.
0: Dominic.
1: Lead guitarist.
0: Okay.
1: Uh-huh. And a whole lot of people. Because a human baby is near Jumana
0: more.
1: Anna, Yamiadum DDT.
0: Wow. Okay. DDT. Okay.
1: It's and nice, you know, can't be a boom.
0: I see. DDT, yeah, honorable worry.
1: Now, who is my program coordinator? Egum
0: wow.
1: Na program no asha se na me pese me use sa opportunity we e the external invitation e ma sompa atiefo management of sompa ene wo ahofefo a woti hoyi eye eyi sister
0: Abna Ruth
1: any producer one I God sister Abna e was a woba Uba, one man crying your own capacity. Are you come women in gospel music?
0: Oh, who's that?
1: India capacity. Because me here, wo.
0: It's Sunday we are.
1: It is Sunday we are. 13th September. I hear me new album. I hear me third album. I made the album.
0: Okay.
1: You be pound to my new ni bi na ya bo waha.
0: That's right.
1: I'm aye ni na ye tino. Timi sremo, misremo. Upo a sorry a. No abe fi no abe pe bibi kakra di. We jarry, we see you. What the cacrans was your bottom? No one back near the acida iodine.
0: A merade. Wow. I mean, ministry, no, I span it for a long time. Into
1: yes,
0: a celebration and kasa. And I'm excited about one thing, the fact that we do a near see a radiso. On one, I would done
1: on
0: one sooner do bakodu.
1: Because
0: it's great.
1: Him say,
0: yeah,
1: Sisiya industry, we don't have executive producers.
0: Producers, me, myself, and I. Now, our tree of our
1: woman, when you are yet,
0: when you are talking now, they are shaving your damn, and now they
1: are shaving your damn, and fire them.
0: Sir,
1: Yame, Ebemana
0: Insura. It's true, I am right. Say, ne obi waswa. Bodginess.
1: Oh, of course.
0: Just as you have done over the years, you know, we're crazy, PSCN, rock, yeah. The day. Ochina, also so dear, beba. Sa, pepe, pepe, pepe, and sa, quina, no, it's an internal. I thank God for your life, and meaning, say Sunday, so they be kicking.
1: Oh, Sunday, dear, Yamia.
0: I don't to four be kahua, unio moya.
1: I patro, I Yamia dum, I don't to phone penny for be over my tongue, sir.
0: Mm-hmm.
1: Afro, almost say,
0: okay.
1: Oh, my coming home. Na, yinti. Me ma jume die no en hye nya me din animonya e ye me ma me abna sewa ofilia
0: eh okay ya abna sewa ofilia all right
1: ya ya abna sewa ofilia e wo ho din din me ya me sister Penny Rose J en so e wo ho Mrs. Tapeni
0: Rose J. Okay.
1: Oh, Hinba Clement.
0: Oh, Nasa Rose, you're not Hinba Clement. Rose Michelle, or Hinba Clement Michelle.
1: And I'm here, Miss Sofu Penny, Reverend Ajekum Asante.
0: Okay.
1: Ono
0: okay.
1: So, Ewo Ho. Miami, Mami. Dinah Hammond.
0: Oh.
1: Dinah Hammond.
0: Now, watch you, Dinah, Meba Fidimu.
1: Oh,
0: aye.
1: And you made the kind of
0: a proper
1: amano. Aye, Obanso among kind and open my son kind of United Praise Experience.
0: Ani.
1: Ding, ding, ding.
0: Oh, okay.

0: Beautiful.
1: I've also known you over the years. My sweet sister. Allah. Oh, it's all banner by my Anyamimo.
0: Who's Anyamimo?
1: Lala. Lala. Oh.
0: Now, who can say United States, God is here? Don't you say about John Bijo Washama? And I cry, Lady Joanne Boy. God is here.
1: Mekai, son, and then I start here. Me come in, and then you
0: okay, no, yeah, higher praise.
1: Higher praise, I know if you play more.
0: Hey,
1: Mekai, and you know.
0: Minister Frankie. I mean, let's talk about your videos. Wow, the videos are over. What videos are sharp? How do you go about it? Because who say some of the videos now are not to say woke media plane and they woo more.
1: Oh,
0: tell me about your videos.
1: Media means not playing mu and fan ye. But my trample muda. But I'm not playing mu fan ye video. But it's about getting someone who understands what you want to do.
0: Okay.
1: And then the idea he also wants to until about together, son, on if you see what someone was here, you get the best. Because me, like I said, me video directors, you know, first, now many PY films and
0: okay.
1: PY films, he has done a lot of my works, and most of the time, he's just like a brother, you know, and we understand each other.
0: Okay,
1: and you know, so minister, me, you say, you know, say. Now me DHD, and I think so. Another director, so I mean, in the year, Mr. Maxi.
0: Okay.
1: Maxi has been in the system for one of the senior video directors. Oh, to me, more concept to us. But he knows the angle and the tangent he's coming from.
0: Okay.
1: But Obeyu, you know, what to almost say, hey, when you or Cassie, you say, now check your home. But at the end of the day, you know, it brings out the best, especially my new video where I believe, you know. See, Jina, see, director, you sure? See, Jina, you Jina, you chat, but you she share be beer. You
0: say, I come on.
1: Yangu punchra omu ni na be beer omu biya.
0: I'm sure.
1: Omu kangu ayen so.
0: Sa enkweni. I mean, so quality of video impact it. Wo craft.
1: Yes, it has an impact. It has an impact. But you know, when the song is good and the video is also good, it gives you a boom.
0: Okay.
1: But sometimes quality video, no?
0: Okay.
1: But ube who video, no, I disappointed. And you know, we should always work at it. To be balanced.
0: I see.
1: Sometimes, you know, when you set offer, God brings in the provision.
0: Oh, that's right.
1: To say, yeah, United Praise. Your support teams, Kakrebia, Abbe Moms, Minister. Watari, we have a shape, a shape, a shape, a shape, a product, be baho. Kakana, Emma,
0: a demo.
1: Celebrate also stress, no.
0: A bayless, so.
1: Nyan Coupon, in show mobe, bia. I mean, so much, you mean, I mean,
0: I'm sure.
1: Market your pa, the management of some pa. I've now written me that was said. Me that produce and so I said, because my mommy said, Queen, yeah, Baba Benina, when you are, you are, and I'm a son, could be fee. Until me that was said, said Menya, sir, or Quine Abba, Miss Sansu, that CAC as a for many now, I say, maybe a CAC neighbor,
0: okay,
1: CAC international
0: branch,
1: me patrol me or Doko official town last stop, a hawk and a United Prison, a basso Sunday, a hobby so sick. And yes, I'm Ketua. It's also that I'm so for penny as a Reverend Ajekum Asante.
0: Okay.
1: Every beer, my corner in Asibia, no, see me, or see Minister Yenin is not IFM. Made an answer, said the beer, when you're a son at the mammy. That's what I mean. A year so for penny form, do a mumpai, but a time, a chima, let's take Mama Pastor Selina, Reverend or Dame, Prophet Adra, just a Dini Dos, Reverend Martin.

0: success she say Yakobon okay. Facebook me wo ho YouTube Minister Frankie me wo ho afen so menwum fofro ene dia ewo ho nyina no so ewo all digital platforms iTunes Spotify Boomplay che se ukona wo bo edinu Minister Frankie enwum ne nyina ebeba umanye streaming mama yin streaming na saa kwan no so na mode boa yen adwumtofo no ama yin dwumadie ekɔ animu
1: number bi wo ha edi betu dwa na
0: me pa twa an
1: okay
0: an enti me de me number ebetu dwa ebia na wo ba United Praise Experience a eba so on the 13th of September Sunday yen na wo pe akwankyere bia na bibi ekwan a befa so aba bedu ho a me pa twa me number is 0245 85 39 17 e patcho mi senti mu biem 0245 85 39 17
1: yeah that's

0: We see another hot one.
1: Or see, I feel say, I'm not rooting. I'm in the middle yet. Or not say, any say, she was studio Mohani and Yaje. I feel say, no, we will need you pay ye. A sign was so yarian or how we are doing your coupon with ye every honorable amount.
0: Sunday, we're sending in a year back.
1: Missy, you're turning life.
0: Just. No. Minister Frankie, yeah, that's the papa said we'll make it time now before some FM. So, aye. No, I am fine. Only a market, your papa, as I come home. Yeah, that's in Tijami at my Sunday. Some pair, a bush, a coding in a beba, a bit, I wish. I mean, make up with your quiet listeners. And you'll be a
1: including producer, ordinary session, na funu obeba.
0: I remember. It's a bro. Yeah, that's the papa.
1: That's for the opportunity to be here today. Me that's it. How you? How's your fit? How's your cool?
0: I. Any Edubera, Obi, any so a dear fit.
1: Yabaha, and then yes, you may be better.
0: A quine
1: be a bee, a bee, a bee, a bee, a bee, a bee, a bee, a bee, a bee, a bee, a bee, a bee, a bee, a bee, a bee, a bee, a bee, a bee, a bee, a bee, a bee, a bee, a bee, a bee, a bee, a bee, a bee, a bee, a bee, a bee, a bee, a bee, a bee, a bee, a bee, a bee, a bee, a bee, a bee, a bee, a bee, a bee, a bee, a bee, a bee, a bee, a bee, a bee, a bee, a bee, a bee, a bee, a bee, a bee, a bee, a bee, 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

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So, about 3 months to 5 years, I'm patcho, a ha, and I'll be nyantiti, papa, pa, amano. Now, parents, and so, yes, I'm out, up, be out the monitor, and yako, so, akra, na brabu, mintino, ukwa, no, wa, sum, yina, ju, fom, until, uba, befa, akra,

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Mr. Obomodia, na make your way to Havila Praise Chapel. 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Ni Kwekote Street, ehwa. Michelle, what they have it at Praise Chapel? Eshe Google a map name cry, do we koho direct. Enti friend number we so so. 0209060179. 0209060179. And I say 0593041091 in case we hear direction. Yeah, Michelle, any Thursday, any Friday, 7 p.m. Not Sunday, dear, yeah, sorry, no, you know, 7 a.m. I did, yeah, international service, and at 9 a.m. I did, yeah, morning glory service, and no, Mark, I said, tree, come on, I had two per tree, 7 yeah, Michelle, call 9, dear, no, not 7, then, dear, bro, for 7 quiet, Roger, remember, quiet, Omon beko 7 a.m. no, yeah, yeah, beko 9 day, inti Sunday 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But you man who deru sa ma wa wa swing to it. John is so buffet fefe. Anti client service line in 0531 6216 8621. Na ye customer excellence day. Now name say training no. Elder Jerry de e gunata so I born a bed or de besumo after the break. Inti yanko break na yem raye ba. Now you call your training men, then it will be a phone line. 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
2: 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And was 050-161-9588.
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3: 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We foster a nurturing world where their unique voice. 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Parents have access to an app called EYLOG that you can use to monitor every activity of your child so that you can know your child's development. Remember, the opening time is 6:30 a.m. and the closing time is 6:30 p.m. Wow, this is amazing. 3 Butterfly School can be located at East Legon, 8 Popo Street. 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We learn, play, and grow.
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Dear Tibia, I'll come off with Jesus, or be come out. 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Aye. Yeah, fancy, I can say Emma, Mama, Amy, Newman.

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0: Enuma Echegri, a Joyce Blessing, a Joyce Blessing. Na a sound the remix, mommy. We are drawn a bit to me, who am I? A sound the remix because lyrics, no? A sound the remix anyway, but a comma, Elder, what do I do? I am for customer service training. Embre at four and lay a Wednesday and wouldn't say Wednesday it's last year. Yeah, appreciate your customers. Yeah, appreciate your mom. My baby, a sombo. Am I a silent? I'm say at four. Uber Bob, yeah, but so I'm sure. But my dear friend, no one tear because so she say your body do radio so and any the Giacas and Casancas and tea. Whilst I will hear ready, no elder Eddie training ever bring. See, you're more crabber.
1: Meso me mo akwa ba e de ba som the lights
0: we dey soft oh for training dey soft
1: yes it we dey
0: all right
1: answer na e be call training and dey no dey no your two emotional intelligence no
0: okay
1: you say touch some important aspects be bit me dey ewie na answer na meto aso no na minimum no
0: okay
1: minimum share bakope na sada na menam makosi mi wife avino ECG enimu a meba
0: okay
1: mateni a meba epe na a stop e kan na me park ye me park ye pe na brandy na young man bi o smile ye good morning sinet sam so nyame adum so smile ye meti me show lines kaka na me de train na de man back na no pay e dahin. I'm so afraid I'm a quid, ma. Oh, okay. I mean, can't why? All the best, why? I'm not smiley. Oh, can make us not smiley? You call the best, you're not smiley. Now, me. The movie can. Movie can pay. Now, so no, let me reverse. Me reverse here. I'm the gentleman. Meet me at home. Now, so why are you, dear papa? Why are you, dear papa?
0: No, I make you day.
1: Yes. Sir, it's just, Debbie, I may recommend this, sir. Ghana Police Service. Yera on for customer service and can training or the mom so I can hold their fine. But then come over and count. They are brandy and yes, I don't know. In fact, I'm imagining a number. Into me Bonnie Dean. Me bo Lance Corporal Fogo Bernard. Bernard Fogo. Or Kanish Police Station.
0: Okay.
1: Why are dear papa? Say police for ya dear na
0: yeah.
1: As I say I can. If you must say. Eya, ese eka. Yenim se omuye ni panti, enye obi an obey ade a ebe pepepe. Nanso still police ni bia ye wade ya nanso yenim se apapafo. We met a couple of them.
0: Yeah.
1: Enti last couple Bernard Fogo. Ene ewie. Sompa ye bo abaso. Bebi a obi a.
0: Because eh dey a ye bo obi a wa ebi bia ye fa abaso.
1: Oya dey. They smile alone.
0: Yeah.
1: Their smile alone crampo this year.
0: Healing to your soul.
1: Exactly.
0: Yeah.
1: Exactly.
0: Obiso ha onya fere anu emie na
1: ni. Ah me sia bebe. Mu no be mu na no.
0: O yam kra ba sheso. Uni for kra pa obeka se oba popo ama
1: we. Na ni for na be kankro beti. Eh? That's na be kankro beti. One time sia obi mu na mbi san say but who is fighting with you?
0: Yeah.
1: Is there any problem? It's not any problem, but why are you telling me that? You frown your face. It's not nice. Me the make actual. Enti na.
0: Enti na ni efe no wa ba be
1: police ni Fogo Bernard. Adio ye MFA. Enti sada mi movie comes and ba michi. Enti why are there? Baby o bia why are there?
0: E na
1: IGP e mbona ba so mai. Why are there? Omo ya there na enya. Na o ka dia. E no ye papa. Is so ka. Enti we maka. All right. Ewie emotional intelligence na in customer service.
0: Okay.
1: And wana ye was na ye hwese ne ye betimi ewie.
0: Okay.
1: Nti ene pese ehu other topics I share as the emotional customer service cycle. The emotional customer service cycle. Mama Ren fi say ye the emotional intelligence etimi answer the attitudes of the five types of complaining customers, being the mean customer, the aggressive customer, the rip-off customer, the high roller customer, and the chronic complaining customer.
0: Okay.
1: And see, I can't even send a baby respond to him. And see, no, you call. Ebi, we need ye. Now, we come here 3 times, and say, "Ebi, I just so." She na boom fu. Because
0: okay.
1: Unim die. all come. In the end, want to consider the emotional customer service cycle.
0: Cycle.
1: Right.

0: You see, when a customer becomes emotional, so to me say, customer no, I think can be unya emotionally. Nothing come on. Ni edi kind say, sir, you need to recognize nipa nothing kano. You should know, and I say, so who say customer yi ni buofu. Owe bufo kakra. So who ni sa? Say customer owe bufo kakra, owe bufo aba. You need to recognize that is the step one.
1: Ni obeka na mi dibe huana ni awaye nenim.
0: Fine, ni awaye nenim. The response, say obe obe tu asema bano. You should know say bufo bi oho. Number two, regulate. Regulate. Regulate is a control your own reaction. As some of these customers crap when you buffoo, but the buffoo you want work as MB. I say, who regulate? I say, you're calm. So to me, calm. So you recognize it, the emotions of the customer, then you regulate it.
1: Okay.
0: And it is our regulation way, remaining calm, no? Eba. To where once a customer be a buofu or kasa rough rough show become. Be a customer be a feel later when say why sad he or she is not of himself or herself. And so you remain calm. Now untimin to your master. Number three, understand.
1: Okay.
0: And they say o timin hu de amani buofu. And so investigate ure rim or find out the amani buofu. And he said, Abia, what happened? Then he see. A man in the Abia, our background, Pono. Obia, she never before, Quinzo. Abia, all room, security, you know, so on parquet, her crown, Pono. But she never before because it's icy.
1: Aye.
0: Good. So you need to understand what made him or her. Angry. Yes. Step four, you say empathize. Empathize with it.
1: Ewo baby,
0: no matter the topic you pick, any mu crampo na your explanation will bring it.
1: Yeah.
0: It's a baseline for effective customer service. Yeah, the other can say so acknowledge customer feelings. When I mention so utimi hu. Oh ni bufu. Ah when a man ni bufu. Oh. Okay, I ain't na ni bufu. Frustrated.
1: Now what you say?
0: Because you have investigated it. Beside you found out the ama. And step six, you know. Last step, you say follow up. No five. Hey, respond.
1: Okay.
0: Respond to the customer.
1: Who so say after the empathize, and not respond.
0: Sir, who didn't wash any shoes? Oh, one thing now I get it for. Any point now I get it frustrated. No, after responding.
1: Okay.
0: Provide an appropriate solution, and I say. Can send me a bema butoyembi Abba and Adiama Nibufu no be one mana solving. Who you are no follow up say solution at the man? No, how is it going? I solve you cry and I solve it partially.
1: Okay,
0: and I solve you cry so that you know what to do. All right, yen to us, no, may by the power of the pause.
1: Eldank yen cover beam points name.
0: Good, okay, point, no, yes, the first one. Okay, yen can you say, sir. Ote customer no nothing can. A okura no wa ben won wa ba ho no. Ese ote nothing ote nothing can se no. Ye wo ahodo insia bia ye wonsem anase cycle e go through a cycle.
1: Yeah.
0: Ansa na obi a ne buofu obi a why displeased. Obi a anxiety bi wo ho. Na no ne de ehia obeto wa de na no ne de ehia no. Ye wo cycle be an answer process be an abbey be a go through some particular incident. There's a go through and stand away. We say, what about to a point where the panacuma turn him and I send turn him. The first one I can't watch him and he say, the first step, and he say, you need to recognize. And so, say, ni pay, ni bofu, ni raho, and I debe. As I say, recognize. They are tossing me, you see, regulate. Regulate, you know, as I saw to me, who control. The both for the customer no ma a friend say, but I'll remain calm. Metu me boa sema no. Mama me boa jo. Odi the both for the onka di obeka. Mama me boa jo na me share na onka di obeka. So because normally customers say obubu for me to voice out no. You ask the panel kasa no. Enye advisable. and your professional so kasa na so kasa
1: yeah
0: nti ase anya adwuma nti anytime bi obi bubofu bia no anani pa me no bubofu bia no their hearts and their ears are far away adena me kasa once anytime nipa me no bubofu omo jina na mo kun tokwa so 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ho great ni atasu biom third one ya say the customer na understand
1: yeah
0: tinase na oti ase na so ohwehwem dia nti a all of a sudden abe jina na ne buofu so you need to understand the customer to know what happened they see here and now who they see here oti ase wea afei you empathize with the customer that's the step 4 who dey who share customer ni shum ah o nsenti na ni bufu ye no ana o wa di we dey ni san kan o ma ni bufu ba me hu kwan ya be faso
1: o be faso
0: oti ase a o be hu approach a o be isu ama no oti ase no o empathize to ana say o acknowledge ni press any ni feelings oti ase we a afei wo de wo be share ni shoes mu
1: yeah
0: wo be ten ase na do wash ni empathize and no na afei we wi anwa ko step 5 no yes respond
1: okay
0: what in ase wi a wo de sumu anase wo hu de enti a e ma ne bufu de enti a ye no e boa wo e ma lu shin bi e de ma no and e respond no
1: okay
0: all right the last step yes follow up after you have responded yes you receive feedback and so follow up now who say solution na demand on aye djuma na aye djuma e partial na say aye complete work yeah
1: that's it I say partial to us
0: all right so me ba be chere imretia obi mu
1: okay
0: me ba be chere the power of the pause pause enye pause pause p a u s e
1: okay so we'll train
0: so we'll train bi so o boge ma no mi a pause na jina and aso o bonyo ma pause and now record bibia pause no wa twen so kakra yeah all right nti ya see one of the powerful emotional intelligence technique and eye pause before you respond
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1: the power of pause
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1: 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You are customer is doing every business.
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0: Ebi ya pa o nema.
1: Na mi ke ya. I mean,
0: gana hapa.
1: Rhetorical. What you are saying? What you are saying?
0: Ono this cabre.
1: Ono no this cabre wo.
0: Beshem kwa no kwa o feedi family. Sabi o webi ya. O open our feedi. Ono feedi a lot of people. Na o betiano. Obetiano.
1: Se ye masai ni
0: di. 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Anas obi. I accuse you of catching us. We chant drop. What's our man doing? Also, Tom, I do chant drop. Customer, because I see me at you.
1: Yeah.
0: Bit me, Yama. We move for an answer emotions. I'm sorry. Also, can't the same thing, trainer. Sasana, me catch you. Sasana, me catch you. Chant drop. 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Then I'm going to catch you. Remember before, ba. An answer, oh, ye yano. An answer, no, ye yawa.
1: Yeah.
0: Maybe fuba.
1: And to the way no Odi, it's not to give customers the upper hand to misbehave.
0: No.
1: Yet na yet stretcher yehu. Nia yea ye yeti numana no. Ye bet to me a ye enan or no saw beton was so hunu. And only so I love this emotional intelligence thing. Because I don't say mini munia wo komu wususu ube bumi because of nya me so mi ko na fe ye nyina nti minim nya me ye wusu nim nya o ye na fe dia so ndia ba
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1: 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Eh wo so penis open tem wo yo ehia ehia na wo to ye ni tem.
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0: Yeah. Ana se o kasa ana customer bi kasa o ka we na wo interrupt no. Ososo na no. Ene de eno se be ma ebufu aba. And you run it through we quickly na.
1: Na say you make it for memory. Okay.
0: Say umu sa di we are a trigger emotions ah.
1: Mhm.
0: E boaw, e my customer bi jina ona so ye bibia. We be hu what type of customer is this? Na mo it me respond with patience. And I said then customer. Then a customer can it me ma bibu efu. Then a customer can it me ma bibu fu. And so betimi aboaw. All right. International language that demonstrates emotional intelligence. Bibia ebetimi, bibia ebetimi amawo no. Wo amawo no ebema customer no obehu se wonim die wo atinkem no ewo soro. 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Na emo no Mammy shared the meeting me, I have found. And no air very important. And as I can say, I said, I'm a fault. But rather, bet me, I can say, oh, Mammy share quiet, I befa so I bet me a ball.
1: Saying, Sammy be the bell drag, Mano.
0: Yes.
1: Okay.
0: A boy on my work, I said, customer, I was saying, no, I can say, would you own see the maker, only us, Darby? Yes, sir. Okay, I want to see the mentor. No, I'm saying repeating. Very important. All right. Let your body language be.
1: Okay.
0: You can't have languages. So, we're verbal. You confess my verbal. You can't body languages. And emotional intelligence.
1: Okay.
0: If you want to man, say, Oshé, customer be up and down. What's what you're saying?
1: Yeah, I said, oh. If you are not, if you workshop, nebo. Into the dressing, no overall. Now,
0: you will eyes
1: grease now. You're now on the original hot tatty. There's a

0: de whatever complaints ani pa ne de ma no na bi onu a amfo di omsa na mo de de as a spring you know that's why I'm ready for you
1: obo baba
0: ready for you ebi a customer ne wo kasa ne we twia fa customer ne so na ko
1: eh
0: bad
1: debi
0: customer ne wo kasa na fe wo show phone so you are not paying attention to the customer
1: episode
0: chem said then obo komba the eye chere ne say oni customer ne di koma hwenenim oni ni di ko hu se ana fe so ono kasa o kan ni na se na wi oti awi ya is that na se na oti awi ya obo oti nkoi you are nodding your head
1: yeah
0: e chere se utie
1: yeah
0: o ma response say I'm following you and my customer ni nya kwan e kasa ye afe so oni ni pa ne kasa no se ni pa ne kasa e ka asema e ye bufu ana se ne voice so maintain a calm posture you're very calm ni e ka ni say you will be a friend emotional contagion emotion spreads spread it pa
1: I say contagious diseases oh
0: good ha spread it and okay. Say oni customer ni kasa na wu mo obuofu a no one share your nusu bibofu e be spread akọ no ana say oni ni bofu a no one control wu dia
1: ya
0: yeah e bufu na o is bit no e be ba wo so because contagious e be ba on chain patchwati asie
1: matiasie papa
0: and today bia no so ya calm o di obuo na afi so ma customer ni hu se o dwen ne hu anabi
1: okay
0: all right so na me fa we boom then na ye di aha no esi
1: okay
0: my ye model bi the emotional intelligence customer model
1: okay
0: your friend and respect one you say recognize the emotion
1: okay
0: sana na me di kan
1: okay
0: two empathize
1: ay my favorite word
0: empathize the favorite word so your respect na
1: ya
0: di aye
1: na pi
0: so recognize yeah iron first iron you recognize the emotion e empathize number 3 s is stay calm
1: okay
0: 4 is a pause before responding
1: okay
0: 5 a e explain clearly
1: okay
0: c choose your words carefully
1: okay
0: t take action and to respect in the iron you see recognize the emotion I saw to me who dear customer no customer ni buofu
1: yeah
0: so hu say ni buofu ni ra ho ana say whatever customer be one man ni timi ji dodo
1: e bu afa so
0: ah obi oba beto dia na hwa oba kasa me oh mami 100 pieces why no ka 10 pieces ni agia ma
1: oba ka 100 na you see oh there be
0: 10 na me count na ma buofu ana so be wie no okasa ni na no kasa ofu so ana bibi we no dey sigana ma o kan ya e tan de
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0: sin yasi choose your words carefully in some abeka no hwe ye ana ti no yasi take action to anamone emboa nipa no e o sa e kwan no so enti yemfa ensi ha
1: okay
0: emotional intelligence I think you had 3 weeks na your own
1: aye
0: yeah you fa ensi ana yenje muma
1: etefo
0: tinya me ama
1: so bi obe bo bi abaso no
0: yes
1: this is the time enti 0260 196064 Okay. And zero so and then 65 so back up. It's 0260196064 and 0260196065. Over to me abba abe bisa emotional intelligence question. Bia na say customer service training I order Jerry Demaye no a whole question. And now say who will be our bona basua send them a kind of friend. Na say bra be bun do no one say I into 0260196064 and 0260196065. I bra na be count ye.
2: Hello.
1: Hello.
2: Good afternoon.
1: Good afternoon, Pache Mawakwaba.
2: Yo, Pache Mawakwaba. Maybe the great romantic.
1: The great?
2: Romantic.
1: Wow.
2: And this is the name of program.
1: Okay.
2: Yeah, now I'm saying my name is Honsa Pa.
1: Yeah, there are, yes.
2: Now, I'll send my own king and I and a
1: queen.
2: To the via, Yana, Yamakuin, you pay. Sometimes I know who's over to me,
1: me,
2: okay.
1: I mean, so Mpadi, every time we are giving you something, into the mefide ni nkaha.
2: Mati.
1: Mefide ni nkaha, ya mwa kwa basu papa apa. Ya niji.
2: Yo, mati, madasi.
1: Utie ye, nyami, oishao.
2: Bye.
1: All right, yeah, that's it. Hello.
3: Hello, Sumpa.
1: Aish. Aish. Aish. Ya mwa kwa ba. Auntie Martha,
3: Yes, ma.
1: Yanko.
3: But so, my person is concerned concerning customer service.
1: Okay, dear.
3: But so, mom was so idea. No, no, no, no, no, no, no, no, no, no, no, no, no, no, no, no, no, no, no, no, and then because I do baby now, this check is fine. This mommy, you see, I don't have any rights. There are certain rules that when I'm buying, I shouldn't ask for expiring date.
1: How?
3: Eh.
1: Debbie. Yo, Auntie Martha, that's the papa. Hey, expiry date is who here, pal?
0: Yeah, who here, pal? What about koto adibia? Usika na adu kakoto.
1: Yeah.
0: Enye sika na kuansa adu kakoto. 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
1: Okay, okay. Oh, no, be better than I just said. And Yashi, NT 0260196064, 0260196065.
4: All right,
1: hello. Cosette. Hello. Aish.
4: Hello.
1: Yes, Mama.
4: Amen.
1: On shall so papa.
4: Amen. I saw a movie. Missing me bumpire ready. Father, come up, Master, Mammy, I'll come up.
1: Oh,
4: Mammy, I'll come up. When you say, everybody will be a tall, my dear, me, Tompy.
1: Oh, wow.
4: Yes. okita wa je ho na se o kan e ma wu fu na se o de kai no on para o bitu mi ba be se na wa ye se o ba kala na o tu su ye no o se ye na o bi sa o price na o bon de kwa na wa ka se o

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0: 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expiry date no debi enye say wujina ho na wuye yi na nipa ne make sure say we need right of it hey really wu ko consume you anti share expiry date na you very very necessary anti omo mutumi fm 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Na another thing too is the fact say ye experiences anko for enya ewo customer service elder e boapa say ye cheche we you so that you get to know nia wo beye na onia ono so e serve ono so ehu nia ono so beye ene ne botai no say ne beye a wonim nia wo ye mesu nim nia me ya e dia sumdwen ko na eba enti ye nkoso ane enye ne sa enti yeah, papa, great romantic. Tuesday, no, Wednesday, so benya customer service training say, but throughout the week, bibi strong kung homa, you, as far as, you know, some part delight is concerned, and every program, I was some parcel. I.
2: Answer na weko no. Yeah, papa, great romantic in tea.
0: Mm-hmm.
2: Oh, yeah, afiansa, nepe na uti in tea.
0: Uh-huh.
2: Epe se e buwa no sa kwa no so.
0: Okay.
2: Mm-hmm. In tea, I machin ube for hoko baby no.
0: Mm-hmm.
2: Obeti se, ye preachy. Yeah, book preaching, Pentecost, the Baba Methodist, the home, press video, make us the home, need the account now. To be to Yamia Sema, Obitia Makma, toy my machine with the mouth. And say, Bob, from 5, Equa, Nasida, so I will be preaching as a bombay amount. Time machino, now we have gotten you together. Ain't he? Why, oh, sad time, Lucia, about 6 a.m. on a panel. Na news. Yes, sweet news, no.
0: Mm-hmm.
2: Na ya boom amount. 30 minutes. Show. Na the amount. Enya the amount from 6:40 to 7. No. Ni umbrella sports. I am we a danka san.
0: Anas
2: afu kan tanka. Not the sports. Tip of sports. Not the umbrella. It's about 8 o'clock. Per 7. 7 pepe no.
0: Mm-hmm.
2: Na fe newspaper review. Ghana Today.
0: Okay.
2: Na in Krata Aba. Abontino,
0: yeah,
2: your bobo and semi be also at all. Now, if within our time now, so near your segment, the Ghana Speaks.
0: Okay,
2: Tiamma at your for quite momo fray, etro margin or issues. No, so we are making our Monday to Friday as an American. And see, well, yeah, newspaper, no, not 8 o'clock, pepe, a year, your mammy, I could see, I go

0: any Reverend Professor Joseph Osafo Edu no ma brey sumpa rhapsody no ma brey sumpa rhapsody eno no e watin kemu o se se wadwen ni watin kem any nema bia decision bia o take here ambo abrabo ni sa nema no ni na eye yes e psycho biblical counseling any dey ma o e wo sumpa light so eh sumpa rhapsody so from 8 to 10
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0: 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the news ankasa e di abrel ye wie 7 pepepe na sofo mango day third service no di abrel see that there no eh a friend saying first service
1: yeah.
0: Reverend
1: yeah.
0: Obi second service
1: yeah.
0: Ena mango dey there no third service
1: ya sis ya pepepepepe
0: enti mango dey wi ana see the asan ba befa
1: yeah
0: ha
1: yeah.
0: Na enu abon pai kakra na last service abana ya san to asa Monday to Friday
1: ejine mu mawo
0: Saturday so Saturday so yeah Saturday so ha so eh third service no oduman kuma
1: aha
0: nana kwekwa mpoma ono na otinemu e mango don no wo aha ti Saturday su na yakọ yakọ yakọ eno no ya international
1: weekend the other day
0: na de no international pam dada no abe fire film oni obrenko
1: enti so padie oh ye ye wo kre ye from Monday through to Sunday
0: yeah
1: bibia
0: e ba great romantic
1: enti ye ba great romantic apa
0: the program seen it
1: eni obi a oji breti e so so ye dana se ai jumede ni ye di si ha. So I would name some sorry to some part senior elder Akano for God and country. And I had a Professor Abuchi or the bro intimate that Elder Jerry asked me that Lady Joe Anna say I team Nina, me do master papa. And of course, ya pam pim pam me that say, Yami, Unsha Munina, Ochna, Yami, I do my ever to us.

0: homeopathy clinic. 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
4: in the stillness of the morning before the noise of the day begins there is a sound rising a sound of prayer a sound of power and a sound of victory
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7: You found me worthy.
8: Hey, great people of God. Bible says in Proverbs 29 verse 18 that where there is no prophetic vision, the people cast off restraint. But blessed is he who keeps the law. That is why in the month of September, Havila Praise Chapel will host the Prayer Praise Prophecy Conference 2026 from the 9th of September to the 13th of September. On the 9th to 11th, the time is 7 p.m. each night. And on the 13th, it's 7 a.m. and 9 a.m. This year, we are hosting great and anointed man of God, Prophet Albert Isihini Ejakwa, from the Paramount House Chapel International, all the way from Koforidua. And also, Reverend Enoch Amponsan Yeboah, from the Watershed Missionary Church in Accra. And of course, the host, Apostle Andy Simpson. I invite you to invite a friend, to invite a friend. There is going to be great revelations. There is going to be miracles, signs, and wonders. You will leave blessed to the glory of God. Havila Praise Chapel is located at Ashaliboche 3rd Gate Down, close to the New Market. You can also locate us on your Google map. I will be there, and I hope to see you there too. Be blessed for impact.
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0: All right, so Lucha, good time, exactly 10 minutes after 3 p.m. A very good afternoon. Welcome to For God and Country, ninth day in the month of September 2026. Great day God has given to you and then me. And of course, we are rejoicing in this particular day. For God and Country. That's what you're about to experience up until 5:30 on Sumpa 106.5 FM. Yeah, but science, I know. Yeah, the hot bite news, no, Eddie Abremo. And now, young common, no, yeah, teacher, mbese, miensa. It tells you that the conversation is going to be in three folds. Dedi kain efa yenyanamun kuma sabra minimu kasei Ghana Education Service wa mu employment wa mu ayewu adwuma as teachers in this country. But they have a challenge. But your challenge ni a challenge benga. For about 24 months wa mu ye adwuma no minimu kasei salary arrears no enya mamba toja. The finance ministry abomodinga release a statement that ding na finance ministry ne kan ono de o se ade bia e was o ye ma aye teacher fo nkuma yi in terms of paying their salaries no e ade a wetua. Now the buck stops with the Ghana Education Service. Professor Davis, your employees wamu ye ache chefo a wamu sika no ebia kem dodo na kem no ye bisa se sika no ehifa na kwakodi, because the minister for finance Dr. Kazel Atuforsen atunenum tu wasasu de krata peso se oni a teacher for no ekebia. So what has gone amiss? What has gone wrong? The spokesperson for the Ghana Education Service, Minya Feying. What is the story emanating from the corridors of the Ghana Education Service? Ewo enkranha. Menemo kase Minya Kumei eyadia womo atnasia. 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Ghana Education Service was the krata ba krata no mede ba ye no. 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So this is going to be a great conversation over here this afternoon on Sumpa 106.5 FM. Intiminia, and kobe bia, there are lots. 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Sabra meno kase, unam sao hao imua. Remember to stay afloat the program For God and Country. I was Sumpa 106.5 FM. One other issue, and then we, and so ya beji brenia kasafa. Ebusunya, aye. The issue of galamsey. 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enya de ameno mokasei womma as I speak now no womanya suku a womma no ebeko what is the problem enra yeah you check akrebi echre ye ne tiefo wa ha talking about the numbers are womukwo chusu aye the category A schools one year chusu the category B schools na uhwe vacancies and as a kwenya dodo a ewo those schools so it means that there is a pressure now on the Ministry of Education and for that matter the Ghana Education Service what solution are they preferring what are the solutions are they preferring in order to make sure say akwadabia we free aye JHS no we benya kwanyan akọ senior high school This is also a conversation going to be on the table this afternoon on Sumpa 106.5 FM. The race towards a year October 3rd, 2026. When I talk about October 3rd, 2026, you know, there was a bawadri and say, a year the new patriotic party, a kwaku see a year one year a kind finally on the 3rd of July, a year 2026 to elect their national executives. Now, I was asking you, no, no. Then the ACC, you're not going to withdraw. Why am I withdraw from the race? If you want to know, keep your down family locked on. Sumpa 106.5 FM for God and country. I'm telling you, you are blessed to be here this afternoon and to enjoy the show because we're going to be giving you all that you need for this evening's relaxation and for you to also get a grasp of what actually is pertaining in Mother Ghana. So far as we're talking politics, so far as we're talking economic issues, so far as we're talking social issues over here, on our table. But let me also remind you that we are being supported by RSYD Novigi Studios. Studio Kama Pa Yebe Bienu Akraha Me Pacho Ebisu Emada with all the special effects, with the creative directors, with the professional backdrops. Make your mohun samachiro nevi on For God and Country on Sumpa 106.5 FM. Dr. Bakusu also has in the week as a pa. Endpoint Homeopathic Clinic, Dr. Edu Boateng, Oboy Juma Yepa, Yare Kwan Krobia, Odi Fane Fichira, Otene Te. 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home has some achira onawi on For God and Country tiedinie Hajia special local foods yankasankasan ye bibi eduane a ye die no wa specialize wo na me chira wo ekwan a wo fa so a wo ye eduane ne senti 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prizes. So what I say? Fry tall, no. What must I say? Fry tall. And why, dear, it's this year, Nipedia. A doctor for you, Najatum. And also, my jibre, now my camon, so much on every unforgotten country, on some pa 106.5 FM. Now, be senior masua. 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have to know so jama washing powder it's on the market na eye de chemicals aye a se de be ya ade bi kwekan watade mu a sai fino with the jama washing powder it's here ebeko ma min ka obi say some na udware a ye ye pa no ma ka chro ye a life soup na a life soup no ye omo akodo na me ba cho me chere wo skin type any a life samana e was a udware me ka ho asam a chere wo na wi on some pa 106.5 fm na a life medical ni de ye busuan chemfa when ni nyuma ku an na wi ebusuan yi wo mo aso asena for God and country. Yatanasia, yede ebrewo. Now, let us listen to the sounds of the day. The sounds of the day. So, let's take a listen to the first sound.
1: Mumbua mene video we enko viral na meba na chimota no ohon ma no beko.
2: Eh this year SS4 no placement no. Meba ne din ye fe no Isaac Kojoji meko shine.
1: Mpa mo cho na me ni around me wife so yare.
2: Ni school placement forms now school no chusu ye na na order anu me say no. Onyagige 7 o chusu achimota as his first choice. Saturday no check here no we say achimota. E no ye screenshot. E na o men sa left no. O ye screenshot. E na ma ba e kwako ye print out.
0: Alright, so that is sound number one. Why wait here? Ewo was superb. And if you've listened to what they are saying, I was wondering the band there, Achimota, Obeko. But let's listen to the second sound of the day.
2: My son got aggregate 7. His first choice, Achimota. This is a screenshot. When he checked his placement, this is a screenshot. He got Achimota. I was not around when he checked, so he screenshot it. And I came yesterday.
1: As a sister school, need to say, Drew, Ashiko. Then I come out and Achimota. Most sister Achimota, and come out and the selections in Mubako.
3: So how do you plan to solve this thing?
1: I've just confronted one of the education officers. I see a issue need here. Mami be the same to also Premier College. Honestly, the same to almost son. I see a issue need here. I'm gonna get it back to us, but still better always in here. What I see.
3: Into one yeah, answer son, then I'm here.
1: Answer son, then I'm away. This is Ghana for you. Then the MBA and me about 2 days you need you. Also, you see, I'm going to
0: be
1: fast. I didn't see a blue fifth or female chain corner now. From class 5. Maybe you can say, I want to win a medal for Achimota Secondary School. I'll go and represent them in the science and math quiz. And so, Moshe. Yeah, we are. According to aggregate 7. I come up, but classic Jesus, I'm a fat. According to modern money, nah. But there's any as a school at once. Maya on Nankasa on answer the opening placement at the Makola. Menkasa said, Drew, a senior high and your papa and a senior school papa. But just imagine, say, will be a born home day. So, the open winner, lay us a son. This is not a computer.
0: This is Sumba.
1: Said, Drew, mean place here. Mean place on the phone, so you know on the phone. So, how much you know when baby? Now, the penifone de banadier. I see what I and see will be out. The penifone de banadier.
0: All right, so that is the second son, and unfortunately, it happens to be the same person granting different interviews. But it tells us that the banner the aggregate 7 dear can send the first choice and can send the saka. I don't know what the GES is saying. I don't know what the Ministry of Education is saying. They should tell us something. You're from one, they should respond. Because it's becoming one too many of such cases. Anytime, and could that be real school, especially transiting from the JHS to the senior high schools. We hear lots of these things. You're telling some way, baby. Yet, and penyum forno, I come on a paddle. They don't want to talk. Is that supposed to mean that there's something I was here, me and you, ye ni moana? Esumasi drebi, e koswa na. Is that a thinking some of us are getting? Please, we expect you to come out and speak and respond to some of these issues. Let us listen to sound number 3.
4: He can hear, he can speak. How do you go and place him at Wampong Aquatim School of Health? That's what I don't understand. Why? And I ask them, they say, if my child wants to go to B or STEM school, only protocol. Uh-huh. So I don't have any. No, I said they asked me whether I want this category C school because I don't have any option. I said them, they should be from this category C school.
0: All right, so that's what it is right up and down. Sumpa 106.5 FM. So these are the sounds I am just talking about because me amiti hai me a parent. I don't know how would it feel. Emotionally, I'll be hurt. My banos would be hurt. And once I'm a parent, you know, I would have to kind of vent the kind of frustrations that I will follow a film. Now, I would want us to have a conversation. This conversation that still borders on education. At your church, we are buying a high-omo services for the past 2 years in this country. One market, I should think so. And the rest of the areas has become a challenge. The Ministry of Finance, Dr. Kazel Atuforsen, has come out publicly. What did Ababa Tuja say? Only a year teachers be aka. And then Pachoko in Facebook, wala, there we have it. Ministry of Finance, that's a press release. Agent appeal for payment of outstanding salary arrears. Okay, so this one was released yesterday. Accra, Tuesday, 8th of September, 2026. The Ministry of Finance has taken notice of the appeal by the Coalition of Unpaid Newly Posted Staff of the Ghana Education Service regarding outstanding salary arrears and wishes to clarify its own position. Ebusia, this is a letter from the Ministry of Finance. Now, let's go on to read the other part of the statement. In 2025, the government inherited 6,300 GES staff who had been recruited in 2024 without financial clearance. Let's just say in 2025, you know, wabra abay eba a governance muno. Omo say omo beto a ya cheche fubi a ya formo. Omo dudu a 6,300. There was no financial clearance. To address their salary payment concerns, the ministry secured cabinet approval and issued the required financial clearance for payment in four tranches. In four tranches. And today, your ministry, no, I can't say. Wabra, what my toes are the way, so no. A idea where they are summoned to dine a year cabinet and a cabinet G2 or more approval and answer a year at your chair for a more number a year 6,300. No, a idea it was a woman's can almost getting in. I know yet here yet you chim in three trenches or in four trenches. Okay, so that is in four trenches. Scan it, you bet you chimu into four parts. the Ministry of Finance can confirm that all the 6,300 staff covered by this arrangement have been paid. It's a ministry, no, the above one thing, say. A church for you know, one more for more, two, three. Dr. Kesela to Forsen, the Minister for Finance, what the above two just say. Such a church for you know, almost getting in a chairman. The ministry further clarifies that there are no outstanding requests for financial clearance from the GES awaiting action by the Ministry of Finance. As someone, the Ministry of Finance in Canada say, "Mina woka say, enya dia, aye teacher ni biya ketu ya hunsambi, edaso ewo umapunuswa yenyentu ya omuka yezo mutu ubiaka." Any staff member with unresolved salary or arrears issue is advised to contact the Ghana Education Service. Okay, so say the ministry, you know, except that they didn't have to Ghana Education Service for so. And you know, I'm kuma one a child, you know, and come on about the two that I say I was so no more who a year GS for said a bear market. You know, I came on your betri. I'm all
5: Sumba
0: say. Asamu wino nikano anu odeng Dr. Kesela Tufosan finance minister oso mutio muske nyina momo achache fo no habebi so so munsa ka omusika na na anu omunsa nkan se wo munsa nkan se skana mi bisa gana mpenyimfo e gana mpenyimfo e mi bisa mo se sika na wo he se sika na wo he. And I check for so, woman just scano, and no machina, and no mocha and say, Sicano, woman say, hey. Many are not saying. Oh, check any mapper, let's say. But also a microphone, my boy.
6: Can you do me a way?
0: No way.
6: I knew.
0: But I would ding a new designation.
6: Okay. Me ding ye Raymond Bafotechi.
0: Raymond Bafotechi. Are the coalition of unpaid features.
6: Yeah, me na lead convener.
0: Oh, no, you lead convener.
6: Exactly.
0: Oh, okay. Into which are they?
6: Specifically, me wo central region.
0: What central region? I want to try there.
6: Exactly.
0: Oh, GHS and a primary and as.
6: Me fancy one wa.
0: You fancy one. And I OKG.
6: Oh.
0: So now say teacher for the beach and the OKG. So.
6: So many now we come foundation. Foundation you crown here ni here.
0: And OKG now.
6: But you debi.
0: Ah, okay. Now eh.
6: Yo.
0: Oh, be nice. when you as a was something called Abraham Lewis. Lewis let us saying so microphone mame. Lewis let us saying. Boko there. What's your church any?
7: So
0: many your church any. Now you're solidarizing with them.
7: Right. So that's my elder brother.
0: That's your elder. Muse pa.
6: O ma be school no ti anu.
0: Ah, go school.
6: Waka wasolo.
7: University for Development
0: Studies. UDS.
6: Omo chief of staff.
0: Upper West.
7: Upper Northern Region.
0: Northern Region. Anya there wo
7: one. Nah,
0: oh, Tamaledian. That's fine. So why are you studying?
7: All right. So I'm reading computer science.
0: Computer science. Yeah, fancy. Okay, kwa dim ka gravity in the bio. Now, say Ministry of Finance say sikana moka ho asam nyina no. Wo mo release. Na mami mbisa mo. The lead convener for the coalition of concerned teachers are Musika and Mai. Sikana Monsaka and I'm also more yes, Sikana Monsaka.
6: You, Medas, and my father, when you so. No, Machia, what you fool in a rebri. No question, Pan is a Sikano, a bean saka, and a bean so aka.
0: A bean saka,
6: and a bean so akem.
0: A bisu akem. So, ukase ebin saka dia. Much as you have the figures, do you?
6: Say neti.
0: Chiremu.
6: A church for
5: some
6: people, colleges of education, universities. Na a year school no in the year 2022 specifically. Fast forward. If you school no, a 1 year mandatory national service.
0: Sure.
6: So afterwards, you know, we were actually given employment now you are employed rather. So in your appointment, you know, on the 1st of August 2024.
0: 1st of August 2024.
6: But one.
0: Okay, that's fine.
6: And in that kind of sabrina na a vacation period. So what happened was yeah, assume duty subsequently the next month and September 10th.
0: Sure.
6: And wa bra ye nya sa no ye assume duty no. From that time na kosi October 2025. We were never given any stipend and as a salary. Simply
0: for,
6: because
0: for 1 year in Triamoka.
6: Exactly.
0: Okay, that's fine.
6: The American Hebrew 1 year in 14 months. Calculating from September 10th, 2024 to October 2025. 14 months.
0: Okay, so that's 14 months.
6: Yeah. And today I buy and say on the 30th of September 2025, we had our first demonstration and as a protest.
0: Okay.
6: It's TG Wakra Hano. And on a chi and a more promise and say omo de yen bi gu peru na yensika aka mu nso yensaka eh asempa nti ye je ni sa se ya dasi na omati yen hawo no amaye danso de ehun ye ni se in November no omo de yen to peru no so
0: November year ben
6: November 2025
0: omo de mo to peru no so let's just say
6: after your protest no 2 months
0: let's just say November 2025 no omo de motu payro so
6: and
0: to ji November salary
6: exactly
0: salary now ji here no there for how many months
6: I want to clarify before we come to that end.
0: Okay,
6: before the payment of the first salary in November there were some teachers who your teachers will be one mumunya omo staff ID in the month of March kosi July.
0: Okay,
6: and from then no ebian say maybe and I'm say

0: ano March.
1: Wo nya na sen.
0: Me nya me de ano March.
1: March.
0: March. March to July no na e releases our staff IDs.
1: Okay, and omo releases our staff IDs.
0: Na e coded.
1: Ay e coded.
0: And as a serialized.
1: Okay.
0: Nti e de a e sha ase. Ti say telephone number no. 165.
1: Yeah, yeah.
0: Na ni aka na be so so. Na e we bi so oha 166. Information me say anya che say 161 nyina wo mi ade but focus on yes I mean no na make no. Because eno na e ye predominant.
1: All right.
0: Nti we ha 165 ni 166 no e di kan buy say na financial clearance no ba November no ye na be sin nei ye twa kai insan kan bi no. So this is the overview of the whole story.
1: Okay so but I'm asking sisia no wo awte hey anyone ya wo mo ho aka no every month bi ade twa moka
0: exactly
1: da ben e share
0: provided
1: that in your train da ben e share say twa moka
0: me di kan kai say in November 2025
1: you know you were part of the November group.
0: November na obi an
1: nyabotre.
0: Okay.
1: November 2025.
0: Yeah.
1: Ena unsaka usika.
0: Ani. Ah yeah. First salary.
1: First salary.
0: Yeah.
1: But you had
0: from then no
1: nyabotre. Nyabotre. You had also made a session that unsaka staff ID in March.
0: Yeah.
1: 2020 then. 2025.
0: Yes. From then in na no.
1: Sal damo entino when ya a 1 month salary. And from the 1 month salary to date, every month we are in Yamuka.
0: Exactly.
1: But musike bi akem.
0: Nti ano ni ya na meka no from sa March no yenyesika. March. I echo sa to October.
1: And to maybe so. Se se abind demokasing in areas.
0: Obi a wazumi duty, 10th of September 2024 no. Calculate BC October no a 14 months.
1: A 14 months.
0: Yes.
1: Okay.
0: Provided as independent shares here September and Kwandia. Because so all oh, head the American now. Oh, September, October, November now BC. Now yeah, oh yeah, calculation now BC that of October 2025 now. A solid 14 months. You will be more binti or more and me and you meet on that said date.
1: Okay.
0: And you will be our start October.
1: Those are technicalities.
0: Exactly.
1: But in order, we can give a range, I can say, between 12 and then 14 months.
0: Yeah.
1: And I buying a
0: exactly.
1: A church for the cap. Now, Minister of Finance, when you say, that Jordan, I say, Jordan, I'm with
0: yeah.
1: I saw that kind of demonstration.
0: It came by Hakra.
1: But it came by Hama, I didn't come. But I call for a demonstration.
0: Yeah.
1: Now, I call for a demonstration, no. What really happened?
0: A lot happened.
1: A lot near the negative for person.
0: Very good. So, yes, as I pre-informed.
1: Kachi.
0: Okay. Said the American boy man here. Yes, she demonstration as a brass port. American Casimir, I'm a lead campaigner.
1: Sure.
0: So, details in a demand. Because before you'll be given permit by the Accra Regional Police Commander.
1: Forget about the permit. Maybe on that day, then they see it.
0: Your boy and one of brass ports.
1: Okay.
0: As if a convention point. And if from a home, no, na you call finance ministry as the next point. At the petition, comma, honorable castle.
1: At the bar, Forson. Sure.
0: And the operations manager, we in charge of the finance ministry on behalf of the minister. My OBG petition. And the sign a quay. And if you home, no, na you call Jubilee House.
1: Okay.
0: Say, yeah, the petition is going come the president, because the issue is long overdue. And you have been ready. And you called Jubilee House also. We also met Dr. Uku.
1: We could share Dr. Uku at
0: exactly.
1: Jubilee House.
0: Or the Nekadu Kramami.
1: Okay.
0: And sir, on behalf of His Excellency John Dramani Mahama.
1: And also by the petition.
0: Exactly.
1: At the petition, not then in a womb, in some men
0: okay.
1: What it offer?
0: 3-in-1.
1: Okay.
0: Right, you know, see it here. We have teachers whose salary arrears in the same kind. Or more juma or my year for me do not any dear etisano. Sikano sti yano in San Yankai.
1: Okay.
0: Anyway, we've been so honoma. From time I hear Zumi duty with this abri.
1: Among
0: Sankinska.
1: Staff ID.
0: Staff ID in the want to pay room. Yeah. Anyway, we've been so honoma. Oh no, how many you know will be? And now, you sign assassin your assumption date.
1: Why an assassin assumption
0: date? And only problem, no. Maybe if you buy the obedient mention,
1: there be an assassin assumption date there. Let me know, my teacher need that. And of course, yes. As

0: resumption date wo ko adwuma no wo de krata abekɔ sɛ wo azumi headmaster ebeje no no so asan ase no wa log sɛ wo azumi ntino wa na betimi asesa wa azumi it cannot be changed
1: ene na yɛnti ase no ɛno ɛna yɛnti ase
0: na hina hu sɛ wo asesa assumption date no
1: very well for evidence sake me azumi duty on 10th of September 2024
0: okay
1: headmaster yawe
0: okay
1: na dia me hu yene say on my e-payslip platform no
0: sure
1: it was changed from 10th September 2024 to 22nd November 2024 say me
0: chiri mu ya 3 months ago
1: ya shi 3 months ago nya say months ne keke no ya shi ago mi sika ne ko no because you check a 14 now
0: dia ya bodre who are sure say school na mu wo mu
1: yeah
0: the district education officer na mo share say the regional education officer na mo share say no mo input mu data for issues of salary no wo mo capture the right assumption dates na mo yesho
1: the idea man did not I believed say it was accurate but who knows bibia timisi anti na make say obeye wo fam die because kwa yema form out fill new entrant form
0: sure.
1: That's the name of the form
0: sure I know
1: until fill we are the akane the IPPD coordinator's duty so we are na wasan on your behalf
0: okay and you know that I know so the IPPD form no anya dia omoma mu hu yetimi kra de mamo
1: exactly
0: yes
1: sakra hu
0: yes sakra hu and we can say that for now no once mu deal with directors Munyomoye Juma in the district, in your municipal office, in the metropolitan office, the regional offices, you know, that is where perhaps in my own thinking, you know, I wanna those challenge, you know, a be free. But as some we see, you know, one question a more regional, more municipal or district directors are Mumu Shell Masi. Have you found out?
1: Thank you. So and I'm saying now you pass it. Your sober as I'm say pet. And who answered it?
0: Mm-hmm.
1: Shall I say from the district office?
0: Okay.
1: And according to them, they were saying some evidence. They said they are
0: good.
1: Sanity.
0: Sure.
1: I'm power me. Until my head, Emma, my assumption of duty letter.
0: Sure.
1: Say a winner, me buy, and no, Miss Akan, and this is the actual date. But the mommy IPPD coordinator, I'm also verify.
0: Mm-hmm.
1: They will ask for some additional documents to prove saying they are okay. And you're in tune with that. And just go to all the process we are, and you write some letters attached. Now, they are called director. Ho, if you want, we na say director. And so I can come more. Or the different say cover letter. I can also say what's my work and my jail to meet. Me deal meet.
0: Yeah. Those are processes. Exactly. Those are processes. Those are processes. I know.
1: Yeah.
0: Sure. Yeah, those are processes.
1: Yeah.
0: And you know, since here I know, Doctor Kizela too force in the abba. Also on the Ubiaka.
1: Good.
0: Mo ye den.
1: Oy bi sa asem. Ye den. Na ye de adwen ye se etuaka, for some phone etuaka. Ana nti sa.
0: Sure.
1: Nti e ko ba se etue bi na eje bi no e hono na nti ase sikane na anso ana sikane na ama. Nti se penchire mu a e sha se fi bebi e wo se fi. Na e di sane ba. Nti eno a enwume na yenya response to petitioner medical ma won.
0: Okay.
1: Se regarding our plight no they feel like say in consensus no eh genuine now frankly speaking omo de sika na say fatasi de money pa 6300 no and na e will see the ministry of education say omo fa settle sa for na oni financial clearance no but I want to clarify we had financial clearance in the year 2024 but what happened was that they were not able to onboard all of us before 31st of December 2024. This is what actually happened. Enye nya na timi nya yen staff edis no ansa na December month no kwa wiye 31st. Nti eno na ma ekoye ti se yeni financial clearance but sika ne wo ho. I don't know say ye wo sika e timi expired ya. Nti ya ntimi anko payroll no so before 31st and I say before the close of
0: me no my worry now is finance because on you be aka.
1: Very good.
0: Enna mososo mo chere say eyade aban edemoka. Say no, what is the step you are taking?
1: Very well. And no answer na finance ministry e de krata e ba bonte no. BBC
0: Then is here.
1: You see, and he say four sectors and they are on petition. From the finance ministry to the Jubilee House to that of the Ministry of Education and then GES. GES the kind they letter by. Now letter now the buyer no chra in consensus no. It has been duly received and I saw mushroom. Now a kind letter no cross me who said or muchra yemfa some documents be emra. Yemfa mra won na wenina and no soon who said the air canyon quest a church for a year, Juma, I was made doing an init, sir. Ah, by Eddie and Kawunchi. A honour, it raised a question, said Yanti and Wassi. What the Yanka, why we are away? And it is not the first time you're coming to your premises, and I say about ministry and I say about office.
0: All right.
1: Countless. The last time I buy my catcher was say we had meeting with the Fair Wages and Salaries Commission. As I meet, you know, it was chaired, you know, of education, specifically. Professor Ennis Kofi Davis.
0: All right.
1: So I meet you now. You were not secretary, Mr. Thomas Musa. Ewo ho. Now you were pretag president, Mr. Kin Eli. No, who be? Now you nagrat president,
0: Jacob Anaba.
1: Mr. Jacob Anaba. Inti me chira. Now who be? Who be?
0: Who be? Who be?
1: I was saying kasi mno. Iti me. I resolve no hono ma. And I iti me. Inya enho emuaye. Nini na yemo no besi ni amanesa. Inti yano na ye kase. If we are to check the records, sir, you must do what your staff said, sir. You see, car, I come no more. No, but me be a much higher income. And so, what records? And I said, database been a much na mudi aye sejuma no. This is a car document said dia komunjai. If he say, a church for or more staff said this, no more minister said this, you know, or more mudi
0: they have the data
1: because they have master list. And the other thing I was saying about the sign for documents, my for what exactly? Because a home.
0: Okay, so these are Facebook page, Coalition of Unpaid Newly Posted Staff of GES. Their concerns have been raised on this particular or in this particular petition. Signed lead convener Raymond Bafo, Fechi, Jennifer, Ukain, and also another convener, and Omodisa Krata Weaba. But let's also final from GS. GS was so the Krataba. They ain't going to share a GS Kratano. So that we'll know what the Ghana Education Service is also saying vis-a-vis this is a letter emanating from the Ghana Education Service. Dated 8th September 2026. Immediate release. GS addresses concerns over outstanding salary arrears. Management of Ghana Education Service acknowledges receipt of the petition from the Coalition of Unpaid Teachers representing some teachers recruited in 2024 concerning outstanding salary arrears and related matters. Red to management indicate that the salaries and arrears within this group have been processed. However, management recognizes that some individual cases may require further verification and resolution. So say GS for Amayati as you say. I am on Kratan in your mamma beginano. All those and Kratano a dear were more processes and Kratan in na. Now, what must I can say? There were some cases be a wa and would ye just almost a year and you shame moon. Ghana Education Service for and a cast assembly. To facilitate the prompt resolution of these cases, management has established a dedicated help desk at the GES headquarters to assist affected teachers. Teachers with unresolved concerns are encouraged to report to the help desk at GES headquarters room 305 with the relevant supporting documents to enable management to verify and address their cases promptly. It's a GES almost set up desk. More and more cases, you know. Yes, I'm going cases in Emra. Now, I want you so I'm going to verify that I'm going to be a idea musicano. Monsa Ebeka. Now, before a GES, it is in some way a bad one thing. Now, I'm going to be a GES any moody. Now, I'm going to be a moody.
1: Debbie.
0: No more musanko moody.
1: Debbie.
0: So, GES is aware, sir, there were some, you know, issues, yeah. And need further clarification and verification.
1: There is no further issues.
0: Maybe. That no.
1: According to them.
0: No, Debbie. Oh, me patch up. I'm getting feedback.

0: me ba chow
1: Patrick.
0: To facilitate the prompt resolution of these cases, management, okay, so I've read that records available to management indicate that the salaries and arrears due teachers within this group have been processed. However, management recognizes that some individual cases may require verification and then resolution. The almost catch them, no.
2: Let me have them.
0: Let's just say, no, we are aware of that. And they never acted on it. Jurobon, don't shake your head.
2: Maybe say me can be.
0: Maybe I can. Can they feel free? Can?
2: My name is Crawford Edwin Hong Brian Noah or Mother Salita.
0: Salita, we buy.
2: According to them, but they fall for the case here, so I'm a mummy in Nazi. They are not ready to bring any document today or tomorrow next.
0: Ah, more church here for Robinson. My help.
2: They mean business. They mean business. Can say
0: we mean business.
2: I mean, tell me you should day and say, I'm here for them. Say me dear, me dear. Me find this all more famous.
0: Okay, so I church here for no say, and yeah, dear.
2: And now go no moody.
0: And yeah, dear, moody, a EBR.
2: Sir, diplomacy, long process, you know, they are not ready for that. Controller and Accountant General's Department.
0: Sure.
2: At the payment plan of 4 months by in your sabotaging in our training from May to August. Within this period, none of these officials came out with any communication or whatsoever to address your concerns.
0: Right.
2: And then boom, you should come to your front desk for what exactly? And if I can also recall her.
0: Okay, three, because
2: nyabotre.
0: One Sandra Owusu semen kancho se ketwi na oti twi pa
2: Mati Sandra Mati me ketwi oze mi blezi bazu ho ohun se woni obi hia na oyene ho se wasma wo kan wonti ase na woni ni nyina munim nokra edu ba bia mutimi ye establishment
0: sure
2: but at a point whereby ya nipa no prove se eh odie no wonti ase na osesa case no I want to have difficulty no eban. I don't know if I'm making what you're
0: saying.
2: Yeah, yeah. Let me come say, my people are not ready to do what they are saying. I'm going to say, by the close of this month.
0: So almost sank.
2: And was 14 months, no? When be on my first choice, can I to my account? It is so simple. If you say 6,300, no? Your worst staff ID, the only staff ID, be a can be. Yes, it can a bit make you come and
0: because
2: say
0: finance actually. Minister clarify what's what really
2: and where from that bring your document, you know. Meanwhile, you have details of everybody. You have details. Yeah, which can we yeah, now payroll now which you can wait in Chiaka.
0: You feel say one person would delay in your man, huh?
2: And it's make us by the end of this September, so when Chiaka somebody being you see.
0: And then I'm obey.
2: And it's a mechanical cause you see, and you say. I'm on pen or tone pen. I'm on the cat around the torso.
0: Yeah.
2: On behalf of the coalition. If you have taken time to read that, let me read the portion for you. Yeah, the articles in the Gumugana Constitution. You know, and you're going to yedi. You say, if they think, say, Edia, the air cannot go be a yedia, we are not playing. We are not playing. You won't pay for almost a year. I want to read the portion.
0: Just read because I have just about 5 minutes.
2: On 10th of February 2025, the Chief of Staff, Honorable Julius Zebra, on my revalidation, right after your election. The reason being that the Paya Farm during and after election, you know, you are being say AB and they don't deserve. And when we went for this revalidation at our various regional education offices, auditors came, not one, not two, maximum of 4 need the attitude, sir. Yeah, the auditors by Mamu and Fimu say, indeed, appointment in Yan,
0: Musefata,
2: Sapa Pepe,
0: sure.
2: A genuine, no crescent, a German idea, Mano, ubi be added them. In American, you know, say, the Amo Canadian, Casa, auditors in his Edmano, and you're back when you mean. Minion, I mean, I be a dancer. Now say, I go to Sapus, we, according to the directive of the Chief of Staff, the Amo Canomes. So my words in I say when be on the first one you only staff ID and some kind of staff ID. Near any date, my son, no, me and my child is some rectified more than 1 year, it has not been rectified. So I take it to be, say, a deliberate an accident.
0: there one more year no boapaye
2: sana meka no because catch him nti awde form says wa wosu utuaka what your first one yenye bi sken wa yenye bi abawa yabawa premise abeka chere say yensan ka binti ye de no ye ne den wan ka ho hwe ye bebo uja dia awde letter ba say for documents ba for what exactly omo database e wo bia ho asem e wo ho obi ankrata bia ne bibia nti dia omo
0: ka I know 14 months per teacher now how much are you looking at
2: originally substantial
0: best saying
2: substantial
0: but no forget about substantial best saying no we want to know
2: the reason why I make us substantial
0: no they are best saying for 14 months you have to say for 14 months
2: me nyan ji bi o ntima ni achre say say oh
0: debio na say so you try cabo so me bia
2: on say the variations in
0: debi averagely
2: I was
0: debio is saying and the best saying
2: I don't know how to even put it.
0: And yeah, I said, "Bosumi, be a moji be 4,000 and tisa."
2: That's how we calculate.
0: We calculate times 14. I am saying.
2: Come here, mommy. What you say?
0: That's about 96.
2: And see, that's what I'm saying. Is substantial. Let's holiday. Oda Roma.
0: 96.
2: And see, the second year, I said.
0: See, I check your food. You know.
2: By this.
0: Who is so brutal? But you better to be a friend. But let me talk to Professor Davis. Professor Davis. The back now stops with you. Menemo kasei. Ayadia, the finance minister, Dr. Kaiser Latuforsen, wababon tiyabe kasei, all monies have been released for the 6,300 teachers. Ebi mo ho amusike ni biakim. 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So bibe yujma for 14 months, 12 months, 10 months. 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Ayadia mo rem. Prof for Daroma, where Mr. Maker say, a wo and a baby out to see Seattle, Usika came by a 10-14 mentor. I don't think you'll be happy. I don't think so. Be all day. And to where the Abbasremo every day be after documents, bra. GS, every day be after documents, bra. Every day be after document, bra. Ayading, you have a database of all the teachers. And please. Act on this for us. Many way you,
2: Mati.
0: Many way you,
2: Mati.
0: Edire, ebe dance. Enti di ebe si biya maya sonte. Yesu ebe di echi. Why?
2: Yesu ebe demasi.
0: But
2: magi office.
0: Me pe kuin biso na ma friend ayefanyi. Na menono.
2: So obe fa dia.
0: Oh obe fa.
2: Peace for us. Oma try ya.
0: Debi me obe fa.
2: Okay. Yenge.
0: Also, I'm the original PRO for GS. I was Bunu East region.
2: Yeah, right.
0: Your personal relationship.
2: All right.
0: All right. Until be friend. So, kasa on kasa. Me kachen se ma be fire no radio.
2: Ntime di ane se. Fama ne se. Me nkofo no se me nkanche no. Me ne omo se.
0: Mo ma.
2: Ye mfa documents.
0: Mo mfa documents.
2: Bia ma. 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
0: Mo veja adi chere.
2: Ewe ya. 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
0: Aha.
2: Omu nka 14 nina amosono mufeni nina mayen. Because according to honorable Kasala to force yeno.
0: What release is kani nina?
2: Sika no uni mine dodo.
0: Eh, senga.
2: 1.1 billion Ghana cedis. Ana yasa to health workers, ni teachers. Yen chepa wei. Partner was on the Mayan. Where is it? Mm-hmm. And there shouldn't be cooking stories. Or say bring documents for what exactly? Yeah, the baby. For the past time, I hit me to buy. See, I train na young country. You know, yeah, boy, I was saying for documents. Man, what did they take us for?
0: Fancy, I was here for high Sumpa 106.5 FM for God and countries. I'm a summer brony ba kope. 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Galam say na kwaso wa man Ghana no say say e chende bia de obrimpono na bo apro kakra waba obrimpono otese
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0: we dey do akopo no agene bato ehifa na fire when who said the situation is disturbing abandon galam say kwen.
3: Right, Prof. Medasi. Mm-hmm. Na as a dance on come out, no team, no sure. Crew, no Akanina.
0: Sure.
3: Yebo Aproko Eastern Region.
0: Okay.
3: Na Eastern Region, no, yes, I see the free between Apidra Junction.
0: Apidra Junction.
3: And they call Asafo.
0: All right.
3: Your free crew be Akoku.
0: Okay.
3: A honey, yes, I see the free. And, Prof.
0: Yes.
3: A quine hoope. Ujina, highway, no, Accra Kumasi highway, na. It is just. About just when you to say if we have a call to say the next house
0: Apidra Junction, yeah, meaning yeah,
3: if you are in between Apidra Junction, yeah, wouldn't you?
0: Yeah,
3: they call Asafo, but yeah, Asafo Senior High School Junction. A honey, yeah, started your okay. Problem free,
0: and then I'm moving.
3: Ujina, crying one hour two, and you should be in Kumse,
0: yeah,
3: who say, oh my excavator, see who
0: a year, Juma.
3: Now, say, who drew. Bunso Junction.
0: Yeah.
3: If we Bunso in Sutem, Edikosi Osino, Prof. Time.
0: Escavete si ye juma
3: gini. Time, Prof. Especially if we Osino Remnant Mission.
0: Yeah.
3: Main station, no, they twice was any oko former MP Nifie ho, Arafat.
0: Mm-hmm.
3: O de oko Arafat Hills ho. Ne chise yin na bebiya, omo ye bypass no, edifano. In between. The current or the existing highway, no, any bypass, no, nimfinfino, ya tu honyina.
0: Omo tu honyina.
3: Nina.
0: Omo da sutu.
3: Up till now.
0: Omo tu.
3: And then Wednesday, Prof. Behadi Oho.
0: Ah, and no, a responsible cooperative mining, omo ya anase illegal.
3: Prof. Nia mi huno.
0: Aha.
3: Se sebi umpenifo se mi nim dokuna abin kra mi huni etu asin kwa dia mi hu se abin mi hwe adwuma omo ye ne dia illegal
0: adwuma no se no
3: they can have the requisite licenses omo de ye adwuma but the activity omo ye wo ho no prof e illegal in that ye nim se wo ye mining ebeyin su a e wo se wo
0: some distance away.
3: Distance, so, but where the answers are?
0: I'm a pensioner.
3: Insurance pay.
0: Insurance
3: only one.
0: Insurance
3: very well. I'm a insurance. At a point, I'm a turning. I'm a diverting insurance. Na money kuto baby. No ma betu insurance. Na inu. Into I'm a no ma saya diverting. Ebi ababa.
0: Na se baby okay. Enye kwae bridge.
3: There be prof me see fee.
0: Eye pete.
3: Efie pay.
0: Efie.
3: Because baby I'm a year jumano. Enchange na efie oho. And now, baby, I'm one of the Osino Honan American. Ufiwa, Ujinawa, Uhu, former MP, 2024, Yamoto Abatiano, Arafat, Uhunifi, Ewoho, which Arafat abe the MP from 2012 until 2020. And now, Utra, Eho, now Bawa Nimka, Krebia, Eho na Fantia kwa South, District Assembly, I was our kindness one, San Edwan Kasi.
0: Wow.
3: Na if it's outside the Wadi Bankasi, now if you are at Tiwa East, Emu, and Kasi Kronan Kasadi is a crony a half. Or Kronun Yinano, Emufa, Yatunin Yina Seno. And now far, Sabai and Kasi, when I want a bypass, if you will be see any name. Now, baby, I just assembly no way in your name. Now if you are joining main highway, and now sign the call. Krobaku, a chef friend of Mampo, a chem Mampo. 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
1: just hot kinky,
0: and you hot.
2: I wonder the name some men foreign call. Hello.
3: Hello, Papa. 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
2: Eh, and I no crowd who could cry for me, Mamma Mania.
3: Now, Papa, what to say?
2: A radiad to my habako.
3: Nana, no could you see? A quo bustling penemo. There were Tonga Densi Hunya Manoso. 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
2: Oh eye no krapa. 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
4: Exactly 18 minutes after 4 p.m., Sumpa 106.5 FNR Suguswa Uti. Program is for God and for Cam 3. The second part, or the third part, is here with us. I'm Azama Bruni, let's say.
5: Prof. Bachami, who are you?

0: good. He speaks for the New Patriotic Party, NPP. Joroborn Emmanuel. Joro, next thing. Yeah, he also speaks for the Super NBC. The two gentlemen, Oshé, Womumi, and Usisia, Womuni, and I, quite a Facebook wala. Baba, quite it shows the white or a bame, the no swatten or no position. I'm sure for Pastor, you can go and see for yourself. Yes, that's a quick observation I've made. Jeroboam, is that not the case? What did you pitch? All right, what's your teacher for Nkume?
1: Yeah,
0: I know. I'm a Sama Bruni. Oyo Chechini. I don't know if he's still in the classroom or not.
1: Bruni, the classroom, dear.
0: Me Pastor Nyabudri. I'm a Sama Bruni. You have 2 minutes to make your comments on this.
2: On the education?
0: Yes, on the education, on this issue.
2: Prof.
0: Yes.
2: You see, teachers, and I was here, among boa to shaping and mold the upbringing of our children.
0: Mm-hmm.
2: In fact, many a time, when parents were about school, among team in control, my four with you cry, among the complaints in every teacher.
0: Sure. Among team in control, my ma.
2: Yes.
0: How many complaints in the bread?
2: Every teachers.
0: Sure.
2: To help in the upbringing.
0: Mm-hmm.
2: And then I will share your PTA, Parent mm-hmm. Teachers Association. But Prof, I can tell you, sir, one of the identifiable groups, sir, Sabani Omo Ed Dilikra, from the word go, no, he sees them like as dumb people he's treating them.
0: A church for the
2: Sana Mahimu. Yes.
0: See them as...
2: Look, Omo Omo Union and for Omo Serious.
0: Ah,
2: if government is so dealing, dealing with them,
0: oh, a church for
2: Omoamu unions,
0: associations,
2: nuts,
0: consent.
2: Omoamu for teachers, nankasa serious.
0: Omoamu for a church for
2: no. Now for remember serious, sir.
0: Mm-hmm.
2: Would they be going through some of these things they are going through?
0: Mm-hmm.
2: How many times I know what to say? Nagrat is all out fighting for teachers.
0: Mm-hmm.
2: Look, Ebani institution are intimidated. Omo Castle Crime, I even fear for them. Institution are intimidated. I am fear tree. I am the teaching profession.
0: The teaching profession.
2: Oh, yeah, young shrew. Maybe I will back say the next minute he can suffer it. Or bet me a call partner, a man in transfer. Obi, I know I will be a man. A man. Oh, yeah, transfer. Oh, yeah, you're in a court. And your chance, say you were free, Jumanu. That's how it is.
0: What so far, Sadi Ebida?
2: Jose,
0: what so far,
2: Bida? Men who perform or suffer. And they continue to suffer. And the teaching profession, any profession, they cow you into submission.
0: Mm-hmm.
2: Ah, now, Ejuma and respect the ranks.
0: Mm-hmm.
2: The only job, rank, doesn't matter.
0: Mm-hmm.
2: You can go to a school, no be a assistant director one, another director two, another DD. Mm-hmm. Then your head school, no cry, be a senior soup one, another soup two.
0: A sipa.
2: They don't respect rank in GES.
0: Mm-hmm.
2: Chem institution, ABA, Obed Magajam say, Obi, ever higher than you are. Uninu, ever like, on no, your seed, or to be more query. On it to me, Vertu, lesson note. Anybody who are higher in rank than you.
0: Mm-hmm.
2: I mean, what kind of structure is this?
0: Mm-hmm.
2: Tell me, institution, no, said on what better the lives of their own people are. You can say, look at the quantum of money and not any Nagrat edgy. Nkrofo omuko through this difficulty. Tell me what scheme there is their unions have put in place to cushion them to the time maybe a government will come to their aid.
0: Mm-hmm.
2: Nobody cares. Your post teacher, one obeko akohwe accommodation, the union will not even find a way and tell you say who contribute to Nabia, may I advance way man on from pay dine ne settle in the new found environment I do, but nobody cares about you. Una wasem awenya wasem. Ah, there are times you even have issue, they'll call your union leader and who union leader no shall say who did you to nine can in terms sorry and who union leader also on fighting mom.
0: Mm-hmm.
2: Right or wrong, the person should defend you. No, you can't say any panel comforter, but of for that, at least you find a way as union leaders to defend the people. They basically kill it. They are here, and I'm saying it.
0: Mm-hmm.
2: Apart from the deductions they do to them,
0: yeah,
2: be some you come out. End of year souvenirs, sir. Look, they make mockery of the teacher.
0: Because I share a year, and Abrante Bivestrami from the Bunuis region, Madame Fusadik, regional

0: IPPD aye officer for the Bono East region na oba ye no no o she aye nagra tata de bi me hwa tade ne saa na she ah enti nagra for ne de atade we de abremo ana me hwa ne diary bi e kura na she ah just say it's a nice one.
1: I want to be the clock be everywhere. It's your small box.
0: It's small.
1: Oh, because yes, if I come out, Kuala will feel no fun diagro. As we are the end of year.
0: Is it? It's about time, sir. Our teacher unions must be up and doing. Now, my colleague, Nana Fianco, Edibetu Jam. And let me say, na empenyufona on your need dino. No moon him say on cry no I teach a ping. And you know he knows the in and out.
1: Okay.
0: No or kasse. So you say union leaders, the kind of life they live. Or chechen you. But the moment of a rise it to that stage, our baby union leader. But some brabo as a son. Nisika san bibia ye ye. Omu do also an om refi. Yeah, you watch it as teachers. And when we speak, they tell us to close our mouths.
1: Look, I'll tell you this. I ever had an experience. Because not a office now GB so opposite to know. I'm some headquarters. One a lot of the workers are
0: home. Okay, a teachers fund.
1: Teachers fund. A lot of the workers no crowd more honor. I can tell you be brave and try there.
0: They are not teachers.
1: And if you see the way they treat teachers.
0: The way they treat teachers. I've been treated like that with some disdain before.
1: I'm happy you are collaborating.
0: Oh, yes, yes.
1: Look.
0: Me say, Obiti, I'm going to say, hey, Masa, send me my country account here.
1: Oh, no. So, in fact, all Kasabo, Secretary of Musa, not Musa, Thomas Musa.
0: Thomas Musa.
1: Ketama Thomas Musa.
0: Anyane.
1: As a monarchy be.
0: As a their bona fide property.
1: Yes. So, ono say, no. Na ketwe ye different. Na ketwe ye different.
0: Ama Zama. Mami Nasi. Ye kasi yeme keti chafu asemwa. Ye be brewa ha. Evise. Mohammed Awal Zenab, also GS Stella Betose, also Pears, who we are all Ghanaians and we all deserve what is due us. Vincent T Company, DG is the problem. God would pay you pa for putting us in this mess. Me pacho double train. Weye Akwesi Escobar, Director General is the problem. Stella, GS very wicked. Jamal Dean, GS, why this inhuman treatment? Charlie. Mamintio, Jeroboam on this.
2: Abuchi, mother was say, na the dikaino. I only want to empathize with me and mama betana. Because Krumha, we age my tree across and a dasen, na yin piawka, Eddie, because. 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You see the problem is that ye nyina meme ti ese no me ye adwuma. I've worked for more about 6-7 years.
0: Yeah.
2: But every year, bia documents need to work more. You catch yourself in February in the office.
0: Every year.
2: Sometimes twice.
0: And see, a problem at all.
2: A problem. And see, me need to say 8 years and then, or my year to me say, okay, Mumfa, you documents need to embrano. Me dear, come in the papa mo dear. Come make us a one old microphone, Munkasa. Now, Mumfa, those documents need to encore. Because look, at the end of the day, no. There's one thing fighting government, very difficult.
0: Mm-hmm.
2: You can stretch at my beginning, but to what extent? Oh, the opinion inside them, they didn't obey. Obe, no, we cut ya. Now, but if you were saying, yes, you do pay a quarter a year and I be no on a permanent
3: ni once na ho. That if you want to have something to do the leopard, you chase away the flies.
4: Mm-hmm.
3: Don't create any room ma GS for nyakwa me say, ye ka se mo fa mo documents kwa mra mai de, man fa
4: ma. One fa ma.
3: Mo dia mo say mo you have the legitimate case. I said like, wo kuta o lance na police ni stop o say, family lance but I don't know why you hesitate. Fa kire no. Na mo de mo twa ne tente na de ko ba bi. And the other thing is no say, with the release na finance minister ne kan. The money is not sitting with GS. Me nkomo na bitie no. On my own deductions, no, me who no say, ebia there was a wrong entry of data. They said your car said there was an alteration of date, no, must start here, no. And at the Minister of Finance, no, the information and other data available to him, no, and no one's coming where they, release
4: it. And whose fault?
3: Good. That's what Minister said. And no,
4: whose fault?
3: Oh, that one can be.
4: Are you whining from so?
3: Oh, that can be the GS fault.
4: Okay, that's it.
3: Yes. So what I'm saying is,
4: so say, the backstops with them.
3: Yes, but you see, nkomoni nyanani say. Scan on my release, no. I am telling you, say scan on my advance, no. By finance minister, no. It is only the data I cover, sir. Once you say, bimuji ekatia on monthly basis, no. That is what that amount is meant for. Because scan your release, it doesn't go to GS in the first place.
4: There we. It goes to controller.
3: Good.
4: It goes to controller.
3: It goes to controller. So what?
4: Subject to
3: the information
4: available from the GS.
3: Precisely.
4: So it could be that.
3: Mm. So
4: GES hasn't got the right information.
3: Good. That's why I'm tying in the conversation.
4: It could be that perhaps GES and also a different thing altogether with recruitment.
3: And you know, how will you get to finality of this matter? Into GES or a set front desk. You come with a document because one fat document number. You rather you are creating a space for somebody purported our year the bone to escape. Yes. Yes, you do. But what I'm saying is maybe they say. You can have every legitimate case, but what they still am here then?
4: Maminas.
3: Confirm with document.
4: Maminas.
1: What of the case of say, GS?
4: Maybe.
1: Boom. Current promotion. I cost you. Okay, say Ministry of Education GS. Say release. Air release. Be say. More beyond for document. Beyond call. We be an automatic adjustment.
4: Onboarding.
1: Onboarding and on bayom. But as I speak. Go to the various offices.
4: Those challenges. What the MVC?
1: Ah, Mama Nunsia. What Mama Nunsia? Obin Tiasi. GS Aka, one thing. What is happening out there is different. They are still asking teachers to submit documents. You still go and do photocopies of your pay slip and your promotion letter and so on. Meanwhile, the GSC, they already have the database there. They will onboard the teachers automatically.
4: Please, you are outside the conversation. You can talk.
1: No, but you can assist us. It's a friend of the
4: past. Where is he sitting?
3: Me see every year, Bian. Documents I go apply now. Whether you're BC results, every document. In a year, you can even submit about 2-3 times. But what they call.
4: Okay, so.
3: Last 30 seconds on one important thing. Sir Subana Mokasa teachers found those at the Mokano. Any teachers in Guam? A Ghana problem. Oko offices ne bina ko to the workers there hu. Omuhu ni se as a combine de wa mala hu de onfa wa bra wa de enye na wo do ani bra be de. E be so ntino is a conversation we have to condemn utterly say. Yeah, sometimes you walk to some ministries say wan hwe ya hu. Ba assemble na e test one but to be sorry 2 a.m. no. Please when you go on air defend this. But
4: Stella, but I'll say their working processes and strategies seems inconvenient and incompetent as it stands now. Emmanuel Ampemdako, God save our teachers. And then teaching. Obed Emperor Oshri, Yoko needs to investigate the matter.
1: Which one?
4: Teacher for the Tuesday. And then Jamal Dean also says that how will this country devolve with this corrupt system in years? Iyoko needs to investigate the matter thoroughly. All right, so we're closing the case on this particular issue. Now, Amania, on Galamsi, I'm just giving you some 3 minutes. And Jeremy said, or winner also, or Casa first.
1: Video in their Casa. Let me their church assembly.
4: Sir.
1: Oh, yes.
4: But with their Coso Casa. Memo video. No.
1: Oh, okay. So you see.
4: I'll tell you.
1: Prof.
4: Mm-hmm.
1: My opening remarks will start with Honorable Sam George in opposition. Or say, the man who is paid to be president has the power to end Galamsey in a week if he wants. Ne Sam George ka e no no. No ye expert on Galamsey. Ene ye ka say, I hope say enu also 2 days ago or your press conference. No, em say government account
4: accountability series. Sure.
1: Or say network challenges are ye face 25% of it e ye Galamsey. Inipa identify a problem and watch how we can resolve it. Nanka ohu 25% before beba government accountability series. Nanka wakoka chair president mama say, President Mama, you are paid as the president and you can end Galamsey in a week. This is the same member of parliament, wakoka chair say, if the security apparatus of the state, yema omu tumi, without any political interference,
4: mm-hmm.
1: they can end Galamsey.
4: I'm okay.
1: Sam George, okay.
4: Mm-hmm.
1: Videos in our payment for weather.
4: Mm-hmm.
1: So you see, me can't wait now because say Galamsey, you know, it was just a simple case of talk is cheap
4: mm-hmm.
1: for the NDC.
4: Mm-hmm.
1: Now, to fight Galamsey,
4: mm-hmm.
1: okay, say president, it was social contract with Ghanaians. How? In it within 120 days, so see, he will end all forms of small scale mining in the country within 120 days. The social contract with Ghanaians is in the NDC manifesto. We are almost 2 years in the administration.
4: Mm-hmm.
1: Now, one of the journalists that Eban Galamsey fight, you can't take it away from him.
4: Erastus.
1: Prof, Mika say, my production team on the Facebook page.
4: I have been on the Facebook page.
1: Any time Oka Galamsey. One thing or one word keeps rhyming. Galamsey is worse.
4: It's getting worse.
1: It's getting worse. Now, what it tells you is that it's an acknowledgement. Say, Aban we buy Galamsey onye hushi. Oh, but you can't be doing something and it will be getting worse. Now, before
4: Beba, you've heard activities of Naimos.
1: Before Beba Naimos, me. Galamsey video na na misu unchirano.
4: Me ba to safo for videos na to suma TFO. Me ba to TFO. You can go to our Facebook wall. 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
1: Galamsey no.
4: So these are the videos.
1: Ba kunye.
4: Hey, now where your extension?
1: High tension. Where na carry power from one region to another?
4: Where your hino no?
1: Where your community around Eastern region?
4: Ho? Eastern region. Ho. And now we two.
1: It just air hangi ejina ho keke. Disaster in waiting here.
4: Hey, Charlie, we are sitting on a time bomb.
1: We a tough former danger ankasa. Now, pro media no suwa ho.
4: Yeah, the videos are there. Or the body near.
1: Me ankasa, me nyakwenya through the invitation of the MP there. Me kwakimoda. And me pindi mini say eko hunye. And me ankasa me.
4: Wa ensure no. As ensure ni cry I read.
1: And a mianka san, yeah, prof, se u rest some of the sites kra here. You only pray because u nim bebia u do na esinu, whether amina ewo ha obeti mia KV in. Na Brim River no. Uhu Brim River. It's gone beyond.
4: So this is the Brim River?
1: Yeah. No, this one part of the community.
4: Community.
1: In the heart of Akimodan, where any suburb bio, our beka say, hey, bia. No, in the heart of the town communities no na mean nim di no ba ku wa ha miti Brim River no miti boat no so
4: wow
1: boat bi a miti so chese nsuo no minim se meka se coffee color se denwo is very muddy and thick
4: mm-hmm.
1: The level of devastation e wo ho no e ye serious and prof in the heart of town no obi san ho se
4: wow.
1: How
4: are but a chef from what you call Facebook?
1: Akimodani. Yes.
4: What you soon any?
1: One part of town now, Omuya Galamsey.
4: Wow.
1: Sawmill be war. Just out of town. Then the other one, another part within that

0: nsuo no mu. 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That's the level of devastation. And before be
1: Brim some, Brim River.
0: Brim River and kanu dia ne dia ye Brim River so na na meet no pa. Eno Brim ankasa.
1: Safo enu nya na.
0: Ah, ọmọ sense no. Jese obia utin cry. Na eka galamsa unti asie o. Where we are getting to with galamsa no very soon. Prof, we will import water into this country.
1: That is it, right?
0: And if I see
1: in any Ghana,
0: NDC yes, person still having the courage to defend Galamsey, no, see, yeah, yeah, baby. And the president in Mwankasa, Prof, then Eddie went to me call jail 20 years.
1: Galamsey.
0: And yeah, Galamsey.
1: Nah, denga.
0: Good. The ruling of the High Court, no, and capture in any paragraph, say, went to me was involved in Galamsey. Let's put that on record. I see wound to me the Nasasi.
1: I'm Obi.
0: I'm a so boy reclamation.
1: Nipano
0: A2 Galamsey.
1: So there was Galamsey so mentioned.
0: No. So on any offense, no. And also on wound to me, any akunta minds. And I, a different entity or the minds.
1: We all know that. Yes,
0: no. And Obi and
1: Ebi.
0: Me kako si bibi so.
1: Sure.
0: President of the Republic, Eba Bedu member Kachere say, ni party members are involved in Galamsey. And Prof, where you are missing the point is that I'm trying to link it, say Obia or no din asa Sam will be some kind reclamation. And on the Aquatu Galam so on Ukra Aqua jail. Now president party members Nankasa, they are involved in Galamsey.
1: And no, what do you think? President party members.
0: I don't know what say any mean I make a president see there are some party members of his who are involved in Galamsey. I want to see. I have the
1: video. So you
0: and the stories are online. President Ankasa and Ekanye. So if the commander in chief Ankasa be concede, so on any party members na omu ewaso omu buano no omu kuntia Galamsey no omu mum etie jinem omu make idea no where sir. It should tell you the level say all that noise na no omu ye no was just for the MPP to leave and they will take over.
1: Really?
0: Oh, but that's it. Other than that, who in his right thinking beje ADC NDC in opposition said omu di Galamsey ye campaign. Emma, your cut idea contributed to MPP's defeat. Galamsey might be 50 or 60% of your defeats. NDC Nibanya could crack us or no call Galamsey. So if you even have one member of NDC involved in Galamsey, there are a lot of MMDCs who are fingered. They are MPs. Our we MP Ahimfunu Afingan so he's involved in Galamsey. Their own members. I'm not the one saying making it up.
1: But you're in a form.
0: Now, on Crawford, I'm more promises a move a reset. And under your reset is rather getting as a omu yeah the reboot rather. Because as an MB before moon nim galam say no to a fin a betram said a year two. It been a ye see no.
1: Mammy Nassim.
0: Oh, Prof.
1: Yeah, man landi ye. Yeah, be one landi ye. Or say sometimes the mamma on your false landing.
0: Me landi ye. But me canu video there was some.
1: But there be said canu video in media massa for so safu issue. And you know, Safu tells me that ABI quite fast while recording, you know, we are not getting so you wait, we'll get it done for you. But I mean, can I mention Jeroboam on this Galamsey issue? Then we'll get into the other matters.
2: Abuchi, best and that was be no much here with you for now. Must start, you know, in person me quote phrase be you see, say, oh, who end this in your opinion the courage. To come and defend Galamsey issue na I am not on tears here. But you see, boy we minister bit my boy na be boy me microphone na boy me say you see attentive what you are talking there. In Rija, I will accept the same work kind enough from O Abuchi. I'll accept from my colleague, but from an MPP person, I don't see where this is coming from. Look, you see, and then na me mpese ye be ye politics of sir. Equalization try to say way but you see you've invited oh see now oh Mr. Opa oh Kasan I listen to you in silence to please accord me same courtesies. You see a backward semo I said yeah ma before I say if not for anything at all the point is that the MPP for one more time no even your own party members fingered and mentioned names. Hey, Abuchi, me can't just say and Galamsey nkosu ekosu. But the problem we had in the time past was mining in our water bodies and our forest reserves. All Kasano or bo a respectable journalist, Erasadanko, before say ye ba munu, o ma me na o ti ase se

0: Ghana yewo 88 foreign reserves. Before say mumu free aban mu no. Na sa foreign reserve no emu 44. Na galamsey for e den agye ho nyina fa. Na state institutions say police entimi nya kwan de enko ho. Out of sa 44 no emu 9 ye declare mu red zones. Red zone che say who could draw crop one hwe the illegal miners bit my boat where they akun. This is stated and reported by Erasmus Asaradonko. And the same man who can who caught the Facebook water or mom what he says and the end is a banner by no all those forest reserves has been reclaimed. You can I have no problem with saying say bia your name tune is not enough. But to suggest say abandon yeshia with so much respect and deference is most preposterous to me. It is bewildered. I can't phantom that understand one person put it across. Because one, and then you know what you say, look at the community resistance. Nine must face almost some of your patients. Then I catch you say, young cancer as team, I'm a phone. We have a problem. Because one of the speakers of Bayern, Emma, you know what you say, oh, be crying, they know to Galamsey. Just tell me in your wildest imagination. Minas Commission, Ben, I'm going to say, Uncle do Galamsey, we need them. You tell me, even if the government has made a policy, say, you proceed to Galamsey, who will do that? What does it tell you? A child said, Timam, we must also have a different reorientation. What we need to establish, the government commitment in fighting Galamsey. He cited another institution, a friend of KNHB. KNHB, everybody knows, sir. Everybody knows, sir.
1: I didn't mention
0: Kenashibi. No, I'm saying, one speaker, Kenashibi. Sir, everybody knows, or no, a band political, but he is not a partisan person. But our source support for my MPP. Was say, yes, Galamsey is a Koso. But Abana had demonstrated a level of commitment in fighting Galamsey. Look, we have friends there. I am telling that in the foreign areas, go to Asankrigwa, go to Musaso, go to Manso, go to Bordie. For 3 months, you can't even get a path to the foreign reserves. But people will still find their way in doing Galamsey. Let us have that holy conversation. No? But what better now? I know I say Galamsey today is getting worse of her. I don't get where it's coming from. Who say Erasmus Asaradonko on Facebook? I can say it is getting worse. I've also heard him a couple of times say, yes, Abanwin is doing his possible best. But that best is not enough. Galamsey still remains a survival imperative. In so name free about fee no enim say we MPP nana say ni say me in disney yin na ba mai and na da bi it say about water treatment for no planned for mu complain say say any bi am for the debt levels no it is going to be a problem for us. That conversation me jorobo in mandate as an NDC member now, I welcome it, but where I will not succumb or yield and say we be say it is worse off. Where is it happening? Then they go and invite chairman Wuntu, and I think say I have to say me bo abochi say otimi quarantine say you think the ruling was just a me say what you say say bia ye obi be di bone waha. You think when they do investigation you not be part in the fact when they do me ba ha it's through your invitation me there me ba ha. So I did be me ye bia no traces some element to you. This is right. And please Galamsey, let us all face it holistically. But the me person what you say and we've seen 9 months. In your time, Professor Frimpong Boateng report cited and mentioned people's name. Mukata, so 2 good years on one person a day report never out. Muyane, then you sideline him. And then, when you saw MPP news or NDC news or UPO, nobody knows his status. This on Nyame Nkwa. That is your handiwork. And the police senior, we are me, we are yes, and so they may empower Brunei. But that may uncoho. God, I'm saying there's an issue, but I'm telling you, Abuchi, you heard the Ayena, and if you're crying, you've brought the blue water guys. 9 months is working. And then, even that, no, you can't say, you better track excavators. Haven't we done it?
2: When you know, and so still, I'm a fool.
0: Precisely!
2: In the open glare of the public.
0: It's good.
2: And so, who is supposed
0: you
2: to
0: see,
2: ask?
0: You see, oh, what's your video be? But on Kanchel say, that water now say by the video, no. The state of the water calendar has been like this for the past 6 years. On control that, but the narrative ni say a yenran ede a besa. It's not the case because one
2: head. Oh boy, I know who basa moba yensu ni na any better.
0: Good, but me see, and I'm catching say, whoa, I will take that conversation for you. But an MPP person creating an impression say it is worse off than their time, no. That I will not yield. That I will not countenance on this table.
2: The minister says that.
0: Mm-hmm.
2: They are winning the fight against Galamsey.
0: Mm-hmm.
2: But the ordinary citizen of this country, mm-hmm. who say, mm-hmm. Galamsey fighting is not being won.
0: So the other ordinary Ghanaian who say, government has demonstrated some level of

0: commitment.
1: Just like the MPP demonstrated.
0: Who told the demonstration?
1: Someone demonstrated.
0: Where? When? From, it was a purported fight. It was a purported fight because even at cabinet, you see here, Abuchi said, why can't you professor what's the report now?
1: Mankind is our report.
0: Hey, it is so indictment and alarming. Say even, oh, Sina, Sina. Oh,
2: same report. Sina. He says there are far more NDC involved in Galamsey than MPP. Does he believe that?
1: In that same report.
2: Yes, in that same report.
0: It's not
2: and I'm telling you that.
0: It's not.
1: Which chapter?
0: It's
1: which?
2: I'll get to the chapter. In fact, one of, on Newsfile, Miracle said, quote
0: is page.
2: Not Sina. I'm telling you on authority.
0: Let me help him.
2: That Professor Frimpong Boateng said there are far NDC guys involved in Galamsey than MPP.
0: Does he believe in that? In the particular constituency.
1: Which constituency did he mention?
0: One of the constituencies in the Western region. I read that report. And you're
2: so even in opposition, let me even play the devil's advocate. Even in opposition, and you were far more involved in Galamsey than MPP. What does that tell you?
0: In a particular,
2: no wonder we are seeing what we are seeing today. But you say you won't take it from me. No problem. Don't take it from me because I'm
1: No, it's allowed.
2: Don't take it from me because it's MPP.
0: But no, to some level, it's not allowed.
2: Recently, Prof. Bell Sunday Way.
0: I can do it too.
2: Just Sunday Way. There's this Catholic Bishop Bia stood before the camera. So video.
1: I've seen the video.
2: Or addressing the president. And it's the Catholic Bishop Conference and other faith-based institutions are telling Mr. President that if they are not telling you the truth, the reality is down there. And it is people like you that when President listens to, he will think, say, he's doing something. What are you quoting 9 months? We're having Operation Vanguard, Operation Galamstop, we're having River Guard. Tell me what novel thing you've introduced that the MPP folded in arms. Mm-hmm. And so still,
0: and so still,
2: Ghana we bent excavators in this country.
0: We bent
2: excavators.
0: See, please. What I'm telling you is,
2: in your regime, you have imported far excavators than cars.
0: That's not
2: they've
0: true.
2: Imported into
0: that's not
2: this
0: true.
2: Country. Go and check on
0: Joy Online. I'm a government.
2: Go and check.
0: I'm a government. Ghana became the hub of excavators.
1: Okay.
0: Okrumha. Yeah, by no every galams, every excavator that go to Balance side be and mining side be no. It is being tracked. Do you do that?
1: It's
0: not true.
1: I ever read that. No, so you wait. I'll do the fact checking for all of
0: you.
1: Us.
0: Don't
1: so
0: do, you don't determine say we'll be
1: sure.
0: There.
1: I'll do.
0: But what I'm saying is, everybody know here. You see, here.
1: Okay,
0: you.
1: So I'm coming. That claim traces to page 13 of Professor Kwabena Frimpong Boateng's Galamsey report. According to you. Dennis, okay, so he was making that, okay.
0: Don't quote Dennis.
1: I'm not quoting Dennis. So that was the page Dennis quoted. And what Dennis said was that, I'll quote him and then refer to what was there. Dennis Eka said, that section of the report states that there are far more NDC people engaged in illegal mining, and that professor said the NDC was given an advantage in terms of access to resources from mining because more NDC members than NPP members were engaged in Galamsey in the region. Okay, so that's this guy. I'm quoting from my Joy Online. That's where the NDC also disputes it and points instead to NPP figures named in the report, while NPP aligned voices like So I'm trying to get a that page of the report.
0: I said even at cabinet.
1: So let's listen to him.
0: You see, the even in the report now, at the point when they go to cabinet meetings, a quarterly decision. Then they go and do otherwise. They're not even taking the president serious at the time under your government. Containing the professor from more
3: right. Just as they're not taking president,
1: Mama. Maybe.
0: So look, for all you know, you see, if not for anything at all. Oh, Sina, I can we have a decorous.
1: No, then that's what. Wait. They'll be trying. Oh, yeah, Mama, why?
2: In West Africa. This is my joint online research of this is 10th September 2025. Ghana is the highest importer of excavators in West Africa, second in Africa.
1: Okay, join so, yeah, so wait.
2: When we use excavators, a lot of the excavators.
1: So what was the date in question?
2: date
1: in question
2: here. 10 September 2025.
1: So Efra mumu di nyina.
2: 10 September me ka September
1: also Efra. So all these
2: Listen.
1: I will not stop.
2: Stop this.
1: But I'll tell you the truth.
2: The research concluded.

0: richest conclusion.
1: I told him that under their watch.
0: I agree.
1: Under their watch.
0: No, no.
1: They became the the highest importer of excavators. They refused. He refused it.
0: Next week, the two of them would come here. I would do a PowerPoint presentation on the on the excavator imports into the country. I'll take it from 2024 to date, and then we'll see.
1: And the financial is from that 2020, as of 10th September, whatever you say, so,
0: from 2020,
1: September,
0: we'll be getting all those records here. But I will do that now. So you go ahead.
1: 10th September, 9 months into the administration, they became the highest importers of excavator. I'm reading from Joy. If I'm lying, then Joy Online is lying. Oh, if I'm lying, then Joy Online is lying.
2: Yeah,
1: and that's fair.
2: I'm saying, see, before the January 2025.
1: It's negative. There, we are lying.
2: Excavators.
1: Remember, within 3 months, you see what stabilizes.
0: Never talk. Never talk.
2: The way you are doing, I don't like it that way. I can equally interject. Don't do that. Oh, when your time, I listen to you in silence. I don't know why you don't want to accord me same courtesies. So, Abochi, with the galaxy come on here. My and the Edica established it. Now, but do you know one thing that gives me joy? A canoe galamse say the Ghana phone share and this modern body MP modern money control bar. Can you campaign? Okay, we will not do any campaign. That is not to say we are satisfied with where we are with as far as the fight of galamse and the El Coso. I've always said so, Abochi, Ghana or political parties remains the biggest organization in the world. In the NDC, we have about 4 million. Same as in MPP, we have 4 million. You don't expect, say, some 4 million in Yano, all of them will be sent. And then, somebody will do the otherwise. But what is the most important thing to say? When you identify people, somebody is Anya Maguina, is to crack the whip. That is what we need to understand. President have appointed across all over the countries. And nobody say DC, the AABB. Immediately, the president have to fire the person. Mm-hmm. That is what a political party need to do. Mm-hmm. And so, Ubeka said the NDC today, because what could change should be a war for the past 6 years. And then, Ubeka did not try. But what they back trying to create a narrative is that it only just for the past 1.5 years. It's not the case.
0: Mamina say. But Mamina can't hear for say, Uber Munsua, your Casa Natural Mineral Water is safe and it's safe for you. And Udia Galano, affecting. Omo abomoden ade enro ni niema fra frenchu no asone so ikum aye moane chemicals aye wonsuo ni munyina enti bacho ba no munsuo aye kasana natural mineral water for your parties, for your weddings, for your way year wo ye nyina no aye kasana natural mineral water onu ma esiesie ni pedua no be bacho pa bi etu aton wa for we di chere aye kasala uma ventures e wo aye taifa back hospital that you are from 0206469430 Again, you can read them on 0303965780. Casa Natural Mineral Water ensure a year papa. Now one moon sue we no so no na chese I was say udiedwane won sem pimpi no Ghana had ye. Yen you know ye kodidia. Yen ten mun sue so nyen sho kitwe bi na o de boase ye. And to no nkasa na kakra na o de boase ye wea. 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say ye kokonte apreprensa all the local foods you can think about in Ghana upe bebia obenye bi edi edwane no ehu etie pa dia aye Haja special local foods Haja special local foods aye orders you know 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Haja Special Local Foods. Edwian, Papa, if you don't know. 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ni no. U music video na upe so channel. Music video no se be kwe ni mu padia ejina studio no. Me pato bomadi na fa we di chre. 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We na studio mu mapa. E wo Ghana has is ya meno kasei. Anyum tu fu, yes ni tre fu, womon pe photo shooto, omu na adio we ni chre. Pacho, se we yen sem training na wo awu new personal studio. 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But from 057-4715778. Again, read them on 030-3974-822. If you really want to create something extraordinary, believe you me, the name is RSYD Norvigi Studios. So much akwengwa mala mabasi, our first kukru street. You know, so go there and experience the creative environment. We ni a boafwa. For God and country, yeah, the Bremo. But I believe, sir, we are done with this galamsey.
2: Yeah, yeah. But only say, why we nipa James Mahmood?
0: Yeah.
2: Only say, I think, sir, Omar Amana, I think the OT Regional Electoral Affairs Officer.
0: Oh, there be, or there be cross the name.
2: Yeah, yeah, yeah. I think, sir, yeah. You're born about super. Congratulate you on your appointment as the OT Regional Electoral Affairs for the new Patriotic Party. I wish you all the best, but your best will not be sufficient enough to bring MPP to power. But I'll say wish you the best. See, James Mahmood. We wish you congratulations.
0: James Mahmood. I think he sent me some picture or a flyer of a sort indicating that he's gotten that position.
2: Yes.
0: James Mahmood, baby Obiano. I want to say once again, congratulations to you. Okay, so that's James Mahmood.
2: Yeah.
0: Congratulations on your appointment as the OT Regional Electoral Affairs Officer. And of course, yes, it's your dedication, commitment, and unwavering loyalty to your party. And the good people of OT Region have earned you this well-deserved appointment. We are confident that your leadership will strengthen our structures and drive victory in the tax ahead. Also, once again, our good brother,
2: James
0: Mahmood. Yeah, congratulations.
2: Abochi.
0: So for me, the PowerPoint and I send you on the Galamsey imports. I've just done it right here, but would want to see right here for you because we
3: No.
0: It will not eat into the time.
3: There are a lot of things I want to discuss, especially on the BEC. I'll bet 20 minutes.
0: I'll give you that time. But wait, I just want you to get to know what the true picture is. So that we are.
2: The matter of rest.
0: Abuchi.
3: The true picture is that they are the highest importer. And then when you finish, I also have something here to read. When you finish, you also give me that leverage.
0: Yeah. Okay, so. Excavator importation into Ghana. So that's what it is. Safo connect slide, Mami Radi. All right, so we have what the data actually shows from 2020 to 2026. If I call the next one, so Africa-wide imports of full exportation of excavators grew 3% in 2021 versus 2020. So that's there. Yanshe, a year, the 2022-2023. The regional Africa import value climbed. Okay. And also, 2024, Ghana-specific data became 9,400 units imported. And also, Safo, go to the next slide. So, 2024, the peak year on record. So excavator units imported into Ghana 2024, the single largest total in Africa. So that's what it is. When you look at the share of African full rotation excavator imports, it's about 22%. And when you look at the value over there, 6.2 to 6.5 billion Ghana cedis. So we'll go to the next.
2: But figure 9,400.
0: 9,400.
2: Any day.
0: Excavator units import 9,400. Go to the next slide. So Ghana leads Africa in excavator imports 2024. So this year. So Ghana, that's the leading over there with 9.4, South Africa 7.4, Dr. Congo 3.6, Guinea 2.5, and then Morocco 2.2. So if we go to the next slide, then I'm here. Okay. Safoko, the next slide, mamie. Okay, so 2025. Restriction floated. Lands minister announces government is actively considering restrictions on his. Okay, so let's see. Okay, so but yourself for last one, Mamere. Okay, so stay there. I said no comprehensive official 2026 customs report on excavator imports has been published. Okay, so I don't have that figure. So that's what it is. And, you know,
2: but per the record, they just said 2024.
0: Yeah, was the peak
2: year, 9,400.
0: Sure.
2: So it's available to us data, and they just said,
0: sure.
2: So Ghana leading import of excavators there. It happened in the year 2024.
0: Me that's it. We've settled that. Amasama Bruni, you want to make a comment on this computerized school selection?
3: No, before then, I have.
0: Okay,
3: I told you just
0: a minute.
3: I'm reading a quote from Joy.
0: Okay.
3: In June 2025, Transport Minister Joseph Nikpe Bukari voiced concern over the trend, warning that Ghana now receives over 200 excavators through the Tema port every single day.
0: Mm-hmm.
3: He described the influx as nothing short of an invasion that poses serious regulatory and environmental risks.
0: All right.
3: We received over 200 excavators daily into our port, he told Joy News. Do that multiplication and see if daily you receive 200.
0: Okay, so I'll
3: excavate just in a month.
0: I think I will have to go back. I'll go back and
3: then
0: do it means
3: you
0: daily.
3: Don't want us to. You don't want us to progress. That's why I said you don't want us to progress. Right. But this thing will eat into our time. Are we discussing the BEC?
0: Okay, so you the next time we meet, I think we can go into
3: further and better particulars.
0: Yeah.
2: Before he moves, you see, the point is, I'm not.
3: He says we should do BEC.
0: Okay, so let's do the BEC.
2: So what I'm saying is,
0: wait. Let's do the BEC.
2: Okay.
0: Okay, so Amasama Bruni,
3: you are in government.
0: No,
3: you should be addressing the people.
0: There be.
3: You are in government.
0: What are some of the challenges so far noted?
3: You see, with the BEC,
0: you have 4 minutes to do that.
3: No, give me like 6 minutes.
0: No, it can be because
3: you see quickly. Let me empathize. Empathy, Kramukan, what tree must say? Let me empathize with the parents who are out there trying to get better places for their awards. And this simply, no, much as I empathize with them, no, Prof, the future of 55,000 plus, 54,000 of our youth, no, and our children, no, are at stake for the BEC. And so, about 180,000 of our youth, so say, see, Omuntiminko University. Because unya D7, to F, university be a new obet me apply acquire any program, especially in the core subjects. Untiminko. So we are going to have another backlog of 180,000. I'm betting a fee. Put 54,000 and 180,000 together and now do the math. This is the youth of Ghana population. Ebet in a fee. Prof, problem.
0: I know my person says studio. What's the youth of Ghana? Ebet in a fee.
3: They say. BEC, government in Ankasa Kache is about 54,000. Enya kwenya enko. Enya mina
0: and that they should do what?
3: Enya mina mika.
0: And that they should do what?
3: The government should have that policy. Manka bi
0: biya. But the government said something. Following that.
3: Rough.
0: And no, please. We have to address it. Debbie, it is right. Because
3: I'm making my point, say. The government says, 54,000 of our youth, no. We will not have a placement in the SSC. What am I called? SS placement.
0: Computerized selection. Placement.
3: They won't get a place.
0: And to me, and capture more.
3: And I'm not.
0: They have directed that.
3: You see,
0: they should do self placement.
3: Say whatever. Oh. No problem. 54,000. They should go and do self placement.
0: Sure.
3: No problem.
0: Sure.
3: The 180,000 of our Wasifonsu. What are they also going to do? What did the government also say they should go and do? They should also go and do self placement. Because they can't go further. Because from D7 to your friend say F no, won't mean co apply any university with that grading. You can't.
0: So under your
3: watch. Me under. I'm dealing with current prevailing issue. Forget what Ninjina Kauna here lose your prof. Don't take me back. You've given me 4 minutes. What is happening is that 180,000 of our youth are going to stay home. This is a minister
1: Well, who problem no? In fact, Clement Apak, who is the deputy, in November 2024, said they will even decentralize the school placement system or your deputy 2 years. Ne, he's not been able to do it. Listen to Minister Haruna Idrisu. This is Graphic Online of October 2025. Haruna Idrisu, school placement system not working well for Ghana. I'm reviewing it for credible alternative. 2025. Let me quote. At least 1 or 4 minutes into it. Let me go to the last page. Okay. No. What we need is meritorious admission. I mean, nobody would accept that you get aggregate 6 and you can't get the school of your first choice.
0: Sure.
1: What can explain that? It cannot be explained because that candidate has been pushed away by protocol. That's unfair, he said. I'm following you now. You want to call out money aggregate 7. Ebi so money achimota, omoko printi, ombe konupa, na sanse sebio. Ebi money aggregate 9. Omunyasku.
0: Okay, so Safo and Rame, the slide we send there on a PowerPoint. You see, sometimes when we come to sit here, and come on, not only from your side.
1: So can I forward you the videos of the parents playing at the center so that you play that one?
0: I aired them. So our videos now can be solved.
1: And it's not true.
0: Wait. We have not gotten the response yet. I've questioned the Ministry of Education. I've questioned the GES to come out with an explanation. Patrick, didn't I do that? I've questioned them. It's a worry. But the real picture is that, I'm not sorry, if you can please take a watch at what we have over here. Please, just do. Follow me. 2026 CSSPS. Over 500,000 students placed. Now, yen shared here. Category A. And Kolado Dua, Wamufa category A schools, no? 313,283. Yen shared the vacancies declared in those schools. 76,417. Check the difference. You don't think, sir, there'll be pressure on category A schools?
1: But what I'm even saying...
0: Now check category B schools. 250,366 declared vacancies. Now, Yanshe, one more for us at school, the first choice. 176,614. So, you see that... Amasama Bruni, a dube bia. Yenna wufono ye kahumbi. Ye kahumbi. Aggregate 6, aggregate 7, a wuka wasam se ubi enya. But when timi enya presek, when timi enya achimota. Ebeti mesi. Because, sir, womofa aggregate in here, what they do is that they use the students' raw scores. Total score. Total score, no. And the total score, no.
1: What are you explaining?
0: Oh, maybe.
1: I'm confused as to what you are explaining.
0: You are confused.
1: Yes. The reason why I'm confused is that the minister knows all this and he's telling you that it's unfair for someone to get aggregate seat or better and not get the school of his choice. He knows this. And he said it. He's the Minister of Education. So, who explanation, mommy? Me, in fact. But he's been briefed. And a year on, let me even tell you what has even changed. No,
0: land,
1: you've taken my minute.
0: No, please, this is so unfair. No, please.
1: Let me tell you. You gave me 4 minutes.
0: So, same thing.
1: Let me tell you. Let me tell you what is even more worse.
0: What's worse?
1: Is that Onunidiano, Obayano, Omau resource, no, who release you resource, no? Who resource, no, prof? Answer what could apply for school, do. And to Onono should have known a better system of managing it because they say, I know, and microphone, you can foretell, say, Nipa Ebia 50,000 Nanya grade 6, Nipa so Nanya grade 7. So there'll be pressure on category
0: Mami Nasi.
1: No, prof.
0: There be.
1: When you do this,
0: there be Mami Nasi, because time factor. You can't. Debbie. Joe Bond, you have 2 minutes.
2: Wow.
0: Debbie, once you also complain. No, Debbie, we have 2 minutes.
2: Then I think, sir, I can use the time to. 2 minutes, yeah, then I make a can. Is he, prof?
0: Yes.
2: Me, Brano. I was confused. D7 won't apply for the university. Is it a new thing?
4: eh ya de fufuro okrum ha na se utwe wasi na wonye dia na se wonye anything above din, you don't get opportunity to go to university. Is it a new thing in our system here? Oh, see, now don't do that. I don't like
3: the
4: that.
3: Quantum is a new thing.
4: Don't do that. Well, because don't do that.
0: I've actually met you.
4: So, when you meet them, what they suggest to do is say, and then they tell you, say, I say, we say, by we are not qualified for a placement system. No, it is the fault of the government. Hey, I am not a product of Freesina High School. Yeah, time. We say, when you even 6, 7 in other core mathematics, English or integrated science, you don't get placement. And I like at maybe that was I say, ultimately this anonymous we are back. Look, aside they say Obibenya aggregate 6 and 7 or only in the first trade school, no. The program itself is also key. Obifa Achimota and as a preseg or person quiet science. Be we no nipa mu person quiet science or achimota. It may be a bro and I say the space available is limited or small as compared to your mom there or more fast program. No. So what they will do is say, yes, only aggregate 6. Total score better than aggregate 6, no. So when they do all those things, no. Say, space near man, why you want them to go and sit in the space?
0: You see, that has always been the case. ABC, but I'm in you. I'm in you.
5: You are trying to try, my chair, you hear? That's it, my chair, and you know, I had the papa, papa, papa. What's your name? I can't meet you. Say, Scott and Wakan, but you pay for, don't you? You got me, I dream that. I put you to me. I think that, what's your A school, your B school, your C school? Eh? And so your question, I'm here. The same paper, and you are doing Gohana. Eh? And if I told that academy, what, you know, I tell you for BC, you know, no, no, and you are the pepper, no, for tell them, sir, omnes, you say, because I didn't get to which I, boom, I began to switch out, more than other. Thank you.
0: Mammy Nassi, so by hello, good evening, but I want to have an NKSA. Yeah, yeah. Me patcho, me patcho. Me da se paso beju beri no sunya mi shrapa. Hello. Yeah, me patcho. Juana mene ne kasi.
6: Hello.
0: Yeah, Juana mene ne kasi.
6: Hello.
0: Hello, patcho tama kan. Yeah.
6: Hey,
0: I'm
6: I'm going to go to the house. I give you 9 on your head. Get that car to go out, you're crying, young fellow. It's in region. And you're crying, you're buying a deal.
0: But also, also, bang your aggregate 9.
6: Aggregate 9.
0: School band of 5. School band of 5.
6: Chukuno.
0: Be patcho school ben of fire. Oh, Debbie.
6: I want to buy 20 million.
0: Why not say, or by Jimmy 20 million? Me patcho, I school
6: banger.
0: I want to school banger.
6: When the country had 1,000
0: that was a school in deposit. Debut, number two, I am school bank in school, Ultimate Bodiana. Debut, man, fantastic. What you had 10,000? Bye bye. Hello.
7: Hello.
0: Yeah, but I'm going to say. It's
7: your
0: move. Yeah, so why am I going to say? What are you? Hey, bye. Are you going Lafia? Lafia, low. Lafia, low. Yeah, Lafia, low. But
7: okay.
0: Yes.
7: I'm going to go to the house. I'm going to go to the house. I'm going to go to the house. I'm going to go to the house. I'm going to go to the house. I'm going to go to the house. I'm going to go to the house. I'm going to go to the house. I'm going to go to the house. I'm going to go to the house. I'm going to go to the house. I'm going to go to the house. I'm going to go to the house. I'm going to go to the house. I'm going to go to the house. I'm going to go to the house. I'm going to go to the house. I'm going to go to the house. I'm going to go to the house. I'm going to go to the house. I'm going to go to the house. I'm going to go to the house. I'm going to go to the house. I'm going to go to the house. I'm going to go to the house. I'm going to go to the house. I'm going to go to the house. I'm going to go to the house. I'm going to go to the house. I'm going to go to the house. I'm going to go to the house. I'm going to go to the house. I'm going to go to the house. I'm going to go to the house. I'm going to go to the house. I'm going to go to the house. I'm going to go to the house.
8: ana wo kire school wa ba ni nyae o so ti ma za profa da na mu nyae dai obi ya de pa ye nka na mu o ma ni na ye ja personal interest ma za u ba te ni ya wa ke ni so ye ku shi lo mu na ko no chi no ye ku na ma za cause financial loss ni na about the reason it ni pa ku ko cha cha na ni ni na me wu after school na pe no ko no lu ko e contractor
9: Hello. NDC book and education. NDC open so book and education. Yeah, can and if I been just here.
0: Then NDC Aya Ogu Education Service.
9: What is that? And then to the second be fairly and qual 50 something.
0: There be antisa omu fairly obi asa and me back me that as I don't know why I want to see it. Me man kwa ma wontu futuru ngwa ma vuni. Hello, but one am in the say.
10: Hey, Professor Richiao.
0: Me Josu, me baso wadama, why na menene kasi?
10: Half dollar.
0: Yo, Abdullah, ma minti yoi.
10: Yo, Prof, na me kane jima pa moye. 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
0: Oh, debi, netrano, yama ubi, akwa kwa bwa pro, ewo, Eastern Region, wababe kan, eye, the true picture, eche se, netrano, galamsi, eko so chen kaneno.
10: Prof, enye pen a sad instability and effects are quite no service desert.
0: Mm-hmm.
10: It last 3 months. Just a good number in name and cocoa, conogue, yaqua.
0: Mm-hmm.
10: Machines, just a boys in your home, maybe Mata Katakana, air, and 1 century, gathered in four city of police for an MBB and 1 say, who wants a police by close to police for them, Banus on your go.
0: Mm-hmm.
10: But a Juma Cosso.
0: Oh, Abdullah. Mami Nasi Abdullah, so bad you made yourself. Hello, good evening. Yes.
11: No, what
0: you saying? Me hoye, but one I'm in the case.
11: All
0: right, Paul St. John's, my interior.
11: Michelle,
0: oh, just so.
11: Kakra Mekan is there.
0: Mm-hmm.
11: Then I'm saying wrong.
0: Mm-hmm.
11: About you, Omunyai. Your brother will be a Kraha.
0: Mm-hmm.
11: But you two know that will be uncle.
0: This is Sumpa. Sumpa. Sumpa.
11: Sumpa. 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
0: maminas waka wap me phone friend you chat to hello good evening yeah me patcho ho ni
12: akafia ni em ye em gesem na ni ela
0: okay akafia patcho my ntoy
12: club
0: yes
12: Galantia Femino.
0: Yes.
12: In fact, when it be
0: me name,
12: the sick Galantino, a man penny mama, he had some body born in there, and I mean, we have just there crying the bonnet. And then I'm going to see a man or catch up for football, he needs on your happy. A book which can catch up there. I'm going to end
0: this.
12: I was here to say,
13: the people's elom.
4: Abigail.
0: Abigail.
4: CEO for Maslock.
0: Okay.
4: Answer or person or call for a woman organizer.
0: Okay.
4: You say the way you be done then, you didn't quack. I mean, we share the experience of our garnered over the years now. Teen woman organizer, secretary, and you know, may bump I say, a minute draw the delegation listen and then give her the nod. Now, Miss Sanchez, by Sankara BC, and also for youth organizership. One of the current youth organizer for Upper West. And then on my end, absolute victory, 11 over 11.
0: Mami Nasi. Amasama Bruni. Amasama Bruni. Waseki Inga.
3: The guy.
0: Waseki Inga.
3: Yeah.
0: Iga Waseki.
3: Yes.
0: Mambe Bangi.
3: I completed what I said.
0: Okay.
3: Yeah.
0: Okay. So, quick one, Yeko. Yeko. Bacho Yeko.
3: Yeah, okay. Mami Chia Miami boss, honorable titles, Glover. And I acquire ballot, no. We're picking number 7. I see her, and that's a sign of victory. Away in my ever.
0: Mamina, I wish I for Maminko Maminda RSYD Novigil Studios. I see a better master's almost well. Endpoint Homeopathic Clinic, Dr. Dubatin Papa, Uban Wedriania, Maminia Fry Tall Cooking Oil, Ubesinia Maswa, Jama Detergent, and again, Maminka, Osaba Jari Samanaswa, a year A Life Soap. A bio maminda hajia special local foods I say. Omso asin enumere. 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
1: 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Not any pan of ten or yeah, not a genie. 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
1: 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Ah, the past mess, you crass, will go you condom will boot him. I don't know, Monsa Dam Musa, Doc, and once a mamma ranka Sabia. One bachelor, the CC, baby, and Nippon said them tremble baby, Sabaya, will be unvictimized, you will be so okay you condom. Now, omnibus baby, a month will be humum.
0: Make on me, you can't answer. Omnibus, dear, any part tower, and not any part trouble. So interested, but the better say the opinion and no money say, I do we are now. Yeah, yeah, or more, yeah, or more, some basically be any particular chairman say. When said that in possess a condom vending machine this year, and this all the quotes here, but be cry any panther that whom pa would you are old. And say, some would this be a nipa bevu, then so I never be a old park with Yibia, nipa bevu be brace, ah. It's starting yaha, ya won yaha, a bar stops, a whole boy is in Kaka. Nothing so bad, yeah, the papa, Honor Suitaka. I'm tired, Democra. No, we are margins of Moody Beer, Coyne, Bessie, Sahudua, and Wabroom and Temua. It's a school for not so far. There are no suiting me for months of back, and it's an or more. I feel so way, yeah, when you're a more reno. A more movable more reno, Kakaka, will be on with the Omobia Paso. A mother's that Omuno, a idea. Intimate papaya, intimate cell, so be boom more real about ten pa.
1: Mo nana e Jessica fo nyina president ko so na fo ne dia che ne mo ya no to gas ne fo why na no say am obo sompa invitational tournament ni aso ma twa ho ahia ya no to am fo why
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1: 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And I beka hua. 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Daily infection, weekly infection, monthly infection, adequacy annual infection. 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
2: You, yeah, Damati. 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the divide the tune and one of the biggest means in it prostitution is so high in the region in the bono region na yanhwe ye anye wu bibia Yama Devani, it is a 24-8 year. Omunche, what can they do? Our prostitution, a better phone. Oh, that reason is number two reason is the use of condom is very low. You know, Omunji condom, condom is one of the way that you now you see up in PRE. But, the use of condom, that was that particular region, that was from yes, and yeah, still I have a different mind. The only way to gain is to look at the idea is that you are not going to be able to three reasons. I have to say, I to education of HIV and cancer ground. I was from And then HIV do a shorty, or China a shorty, or China a wahabo, and buy it. Omo mo HIV, we, I aspire and the empire. It's only be a man for him. I aspire. It's only people. I start a Jew in the town of Tabeka. It is only a Kupa, Tabaya, and Shep. 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Come on.
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2: 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say yare and back home they don't move share at the beginning of anything they don't get via Andrew hospital in camp now they don't get power have they pay a day day and then I bring up for you don't move share no move solve it our problem no keep up the behavior and then my number don't or China my guy 2 weeks and then I'm a can't start it you don't go share you give them money I see a bank. Ano mtu ni nye baku en sobi ta problem mo. Adi biara de ezunu abeka wa hapo.
1: Reverend, uhuni se abayi nyi yadiye yungu. 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
2: 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Now you are a minister, the same problem exists. Why? So good though people living with HIV, they should wake up. Now almost solve that problem no. Now almost amanya HIV no.
1: Right. Reverend Bakwa, Director General Khan Hwasama, reporter no crampo, any bon common or kind say, one more yen you bet me be as and come to be five friends. 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
2: 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But in China, in Oshie, Obe have said, "Can you say you protect him? Why am I so not many a do a man no no? I say condom boost him so on so embra because every boy am a young baby. He learn how to use condom. Ah, if you condom, then your HIV can prevent you. It prevents STI. It prevents unwanted pregnancy. And then only so a boy pa. And then no condom boost him." We need the medicine. Without the medicine, we cannot live. And we are ready to take the medicine. But
1: Reverend, you nasi. Nasi, if you be a hard by my gun and Ebia, what ya? Na, ya are catcher a bay. A man so tea. Yanamus, why I walk from Sagana for no. Won't you tear for
2: it? Yeah, you walk Ghana for me now. It was the HIV is real. And they are sending a year come HIV. And because it is real, the young person. Now, we shall be now move to the people. Is that a human being like you? Me, I also suffer my life. 26 years, me, I'm living my life. You are here, you are here, community. You are my own community. We live as some people. We eat from the same food. And yet, we are not even about HIV. And you don't surprise a person on your HIV. Is that a human being like you?
1: Reverend, and you may, some part. Yeni on crab at any hot bite so yeah that's a swajibre now near bonkomo. Usiani pa I don't know a bonkomo a Reverend John Azuma. Papa one more bodyru edifa HIV is ya dear could you won hono wakahumbi and wabu mwama niano na nia a woman is a bina kasano ah can say a bino or any de any wedge may for no edge may one a bino. 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
3: particular thing because the bill is in process and just need to be careful of the objective of the bill is to make sure that it doesn't become promulgated within our community to make it look like our normal norm in society. But I think that with the engagement of public and civil society and other opinions and people feeding into the bill has been enriched and you have seen that there has been some amendments that have gone on at the floor of parliament. All this is to allow certain entrenched human rights. The picture of Bonnery looks. Let us face this public health threat. I mean HIV.
1: Doctor Kamasel Prosper Akambon, one head editor general at the Magana East Commission. Nene, and yet ye. Midima for Basanta Daroma, and I knew your baby tea. Say, Miss Row, Yadia be Ioko, Yawo, Yadia Esho, Yadiwa Kukun, call me Dima for Basanta, Doctor Tam, that's when I share it. Now on Fabra time, and Fantia, the Anasun to us here come on from Audi and New Jersey, this stroke. And now, what you bring on a tire, ya, Usisi, Uchepi, Ukot Rajua, and a yo, ya. 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
0: 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Now one more agent, Tiano, now no more as if we are. Ye fire one more, a beer fire, a beer prison, a beer migration for, now a beer so cry, ever pressy, ya one more gent, Tiano. Was one more pam of an hour. Now no cry by a city pammy, and you be say, Edu, ya pamuam so more, mobile phone as one more famano. One of the best adometry, as one more pietum. And woman sorry as a charge and I'm the fine woman that charge you. And yet you want me a pamo wom. Say binumusu awa. Wamu a document ya wanna koye. B C Nene was see resource woman koye. Say a fajri. Aya fajri you. Anna wamu de koye na wa pamu wom. 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Na de entia munta camera.
6: We are seeing some serious trend. This is the security for our for my umuko training. I did a documentation. Yeah, we documentation. They say we be do school now. We be do training now. I also your first certificate. Be out there, my be and you go check it with Wyek. And it's so shocking. Say anybody be bring effort or more results. I don't know how they just think. Say you be more do any police. You be more do any prisons. You be more do any immigration. You be more do any fire service. You be more do any narcotics control commission. You be more do any armed forces. Next certificate out there, my and we do say you go check. I don't know how people can just imagine. Now, her brain, I woman. Now, I'm going to call first 2 weeks. I said, I'm going to say brain. Uber caro box. Now, they, why are you waiting? They're going to show a certificate. Fraud. I'll see a pamo.
0: And, yeah, pamo. I don't know how to actually honor. Now, I don't know how to be brave. I said, ah, now, why in the logic? I said, I'm going to call Portan. Portan, why not teach that worry? 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
5: They are not coming to say that they are giving us something for free. Whatever they put in, they know what they want to get from it. And that is what we are seeing, that just like we stood as Ghanaians and turned our hand tall, and we are praising ourselves today for the performance of tall. We are seeing it today. The advice is not what they are trying to look at, but it's rather we as workers of Ghana, where pulled by the leadership of TUC and organized labor, has given the president and also the minister some critical and important things we need to do and tackle. That should be the very thing we should be looking at. Other than that, what we are expecting is the World Bank interest, as we have stated in the press, is not just to look at how to help us, but rather trying to take advantage of the system we have here. Better off, they know exactly where the challenges are. We stated a lot of things. The World Bank were the same people who said that currently the ECG, our revenue is coming up, we are doing well. So what has changed?
1: Eno, Deputy General Secretary, Edema Public Utility Workers Union. Ono echa onti afra wa omu puu no. Ye ura enok po his. Ena wubiebi isaansi miso. Osofo.
7: Vice President. Ewa my gana mu. 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Nemu menyese. Misinformation, social division. Any asembia, a woba be a young can want some crime near your cry, nor the better social media, no so, now also punk rofo or so. Yeah, Munya, what is the one you are to ya? Oh, Afimo, Brand Woman, yeah, West African Youth Days, I want cry, huh? I know what can't answer more.
8: Young people now inhabit spaces where information, where anger, prejudice, and falsehood can cross borders in seconds. But the same technology can also connect communities, spread knowledge, and create opportunities that previous generations could hardly have imagined. How we use these tools in becoming part of how we build peaceful societies is what matters. My dear young people, are you still here? You most certainly play a very important role in all of this. Never forget the difference you can make.
7: We are Vice President, Professor Nana Jane Opoku Ajima. And I was Ajima Dien Asino. Now, President, yeah, the Ghana Catholic Bishop Conference, I know, Reverend Matthew Kwasi Jemfi, no one was here. What else would it be to say?
9: Take courage, Catholic youth, as actors and agents of peace and hope in West Africa. The theme is especially appropriate in our time. It is a message of faith, resilience, and hope. You all know, all of us, especially young people, that our region, the West African sub-region, continues to face challenges, including conflicts, political instability, economic hardships, youth unemployment. These difficulties can sometimes lead to uncertainty and discouragement, particularly among young people.
7: Among young people, Mabununu, Woman Fifi, Wana, and Assembly and Agina, Reverend Matthew Kwasi Jemfi, 1 year President, Edema Ghana Catholic Bishop Conference, Wana, Wana Sompakasi, Ebonkomoi.
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10: The amendment is saying, "Musi, can you be in school? Asana, but one year they are in school. The same school, but we must say, 'Makumaku eight.' School, no, you think you're eight. We must be on one more. We are Makukura. As we are back after the position, we are going to show you improve. Don't miss any damn woman. I don't know what's going on. We are school. We are post school. More. We are going. I must see Ambrahan. I
11: am making so many opportunities. I am buying my eight. Because I feel we are must start BBM. Yes, we are the categories. Any school. We are not the bread of Benyano. Any who and obey. Now, Yarena Sasso Pepe Amom, and they say results on a swab. Results in the Bibia, maybe they say, when you are school, Wanya Bako are cry, no Wanya Bako so Elkumas. Namimo Kumas and come in pen crying, dear. Namako, Master Dian, so Munya, maybe you know my mamma and I'm in Fampotito, yes, you send me back. My bets and I have it here, much a ben on schools now, Granny.
1: Where are all for parents, no? One would you know? Ebi de na school no wa nya bi wa kra na wa san nya bi okumase nya me nko anko ba san nya bi obro na nkranza san tia sasatek na ewie no na asante region ho asante director ya free shs one etua no e area michael usubafi wono nso nya adaje e free bawa se bawa betie na asem ne se de etie ni
12: And the choice of selections that they want. That is the major challenge that we are having here. That is it. Yes, I'm crying baby. Yes, that's it. No pay. Yes, my baby. And your course on your show, money abo. Muna umwa umu frechiri umwa bibinti umanya school. 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
13: No, they are not paying money. You have to go out. It's not compulsory. You have to go out, print your forms and everything and come. We don't take money yet. What I'm even collecting, everything is free of charge. We don't do any money taking here. If somebody is taking money outside, those who are here in the morning, I even disgrace somebody here. He came to me on the table. I told everybody here that when it comes to you to ask you that he can help, you don't mind the person. I've even sacked another person from this place. So those who are collecting money here, if you give any money to anybody, it's at your own peril. Here we are not taking money. We are admitting students for free. We are not taking any money. We are even using our own data to talk to schools. So you see, I have a lot of shifts. These are schools. In the evening, I have to send all these to the schools for them to do direct placement for all these kids. As of now, look at the number of shifts I'm holding. I'm going to do this at my own expense, and nobody is going to cater for this. So we don't take any money. So if you give someone's money, it's at your own peril.
7: Any peril no akano. Any peril no a eya mami ni dino. Nemum eya wangasa wangasa ujejeje. I don't know what can. So this is come more. Be say Kim. One want to see can actually. And yeah, one more. Where are Michael? Oh, Usubafi. Penny Abedi Achira. Wada Asante Mantemu. Free Senior High School Secretariat. Nano. Bawa Bedu Kriya. And where is I'm coming, man?
1: Abusia. Eh, some pa hot bite. 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Be papa wusi mene du. Num. and some no dear, ye be native and our phone finfini, and not training at the mount. Some pano, why you baby, why some frama. Now, Professor Ajay Bewa, one on neck, I say. One on a bat was on a manuco and a pipia. Verting committee, no, no, a home, where a canny diplomat, pa, na what Benny woman so, which may have a tacremo, dear hunter, no, a yabato pass on a fee, or most as a baby in it, dim, sir, Lutuno. 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
14: The nation has changed. This is not the Ghana that, as it were, Nkrumah promised us. But the Ghana that at least I grew up in is not the Ghana of today. Worse. Worse in the sense that people seem to believe that in order to progress, you must of necessity be irresponsible. And then also, we have allowed ourselves to believe that all that the nation needs to do is to play politics. So there is so much polemics in our system.
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15: I send my greetings to all viewers. By the grace of God, I pick number 3 on the ballot. For me, I believe it's God who does all things. And if you rely on God, what is even impossible will make it possible. So I believe on the 3rd of October, God will give me the needed victory so I can become the first vice chairman. What I want to say now is that now that we have picked the ballot, we know specifically the position that we are on. Therefore, we delegates, when they go, they should give a consideration of Babakwel. Because I have a history working within the party, being a police station chairperson. I worked diligently in constituency. At the region, being a regional treasurer, I worked diligently in bringing the party's seats from 9 to 16 before I left to the national office. The national office was I was able to help our party in diverse ways financially in raising funds to support our activities.
1: Aha, asamno ena yura Frede Kopare ansa wenye aboso no ne mumbre media na sosompa 106.5 we akra de eno live na abaso obo unse daso eno eno ura salaam Mustafa uhesono no eda na suntire mfaha ena ni 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
17: Fortunately for us, about 8 months when we came, 80 buses that we inherited, which were operational on the corridors. Now we have repaired over 48 buses, including this one that we have around here. So giving you a figure of like 128 buses, I must admit that it has not been easy, but we are here to fix and reset the entire system.
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18: Transport Ministry. In Soria, Precope, and Pantin, I am Ministry, no ACI, and Tiafica, Kalyamanina, Boom, and the Chokrata, Elicoma, Transport Ministry, and your Monshi, I work at Dream Pentence, CCF, so the cash is a boom, CAS, AA to 30%. It's Elicata and the Coin, John, CS, and we're super, so not to the back of a dying, and you can inform you will be our friends. In the meantime, the other day, I'm a social friend and impossible.
0: At the close of the meeting,
7: at the close of the meeting, you know, the other people are going to say, we're not going to say, we're not going to say, we're going Ministry of Transport, we're going to say, we're going to say,
18: Minim Bintia under whose authority and Omodi Air Tum because tell them the Kanka Yemovia directives on to Okasin Chabu. The woman said, Regis Lina, your executive branches Lina, your executive, and so Munina, Shanassinas, Munina, Jumia, the Sina, and to know the Uko Honas, if your man should be Omoka here, and when we saw all my faculty coins, and tonight, as I say, Lukuru Mudia and I am to impose the age to be so good, Omanka Sadi Omoka, would immediately.
7: Ghana Road Transport Coordinating Council GRTCC one more cabum than crata de aba se asemna samalamu aka ye no one more fo aso se meeting no one akode ye nanso ahwe ye no anye antum se one monyi 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
19: The next plan is to get the full detailed design and then now begin to work out the procurement process to select qualified contractors to get it done. Accra Kumasi Expressway is our generational intervention. We are going to be 70 years. The president's vision is that we should do something so that the generations of us will say that when we were also here, we did something that is remarkable. Dr. Nkrumah and others did other things. They did the Temamoto, they did the port and other things. We also must do something to hold our place in history on behalf of our people. We have made a lot of progress. A few slippages, but they are not fatal. We have taken decisions to address. Those we think who can speed up and catch up, we are going to carry them. Those we think that it will be too risky to keep them with the same volume of work, we have descoped. But generally, we have seen great progress from the last time we were here. So we want to encourage everybody to keep working. To somebody we should sit in the office and be drinking tea. Unfortunately, we are not the reset doesn't mean that. Reset means that all hands on deck, and that's what we are going to be doing. If I have my way, my office should compute everything should be in one of the car, let's be going, because there's absolutely no reason to be on there. It is not a ministry of stay in the office. It's a ministry of roads and highways. So we are on the highway. We are on the roads.
1: Wahun. 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On tina office. Onabo tina office. 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Na u deputy ni ho. 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

0: Free flow electronic toll booth system. And one day, traffic is in BNM. Honorable.
1: Government, the Ghana is introducing a multi-lane free flow electronic tolling system, and this system will be enrolled on every public road that has been improved. Surely it's not going to be on rough roads or roads that have not received any intervention. But the day we have improved the road, especially when it is dark, every interchange in our country will attract the attention of road tolling. And especially the Accra-Kumasi Expressway comes with its own tolling system. Contractors have started returning to the existing Accra-Kumasi bypasses. We have got a few of them returning, and in a few weeks, all of them will be back on site. We shall complete that section completely. So the Accra-Kumasi Expressway will be an alternative. You are not obliged to use it. So when we charge $20 for you to travel from Accra to Kumasi, it is not a burden on you.
0: We are Onyam for governments. 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
2: I was dreaming of a future where Lonkin will be established in Ghana and will be serving the African continent. We are very, very, very overwhelmed by the life-changing products we've been working on here. And in the mining sector, the revolutionary changes you have done to make sure we use electric vehicles instead of fuel, cutting down the cost of mining for Ghana, that translates into value for our people and for development.
0: We here onemnyam for Emmanuel Ama Kwafi Bua na brawo kasare nyina no na papa ba kwete wo no wo boni tinku no no dead no no dead asa kwetra ta da ho na wapeso otofom no ene ebuta saja na wo wan wo ne ho na so mini presidenta meda Lonkin EV manufacturing company na no na body ntira me wase from me one way na one way wo no so ka say 2027 wo mo ba Ghana.
3: Next year, we are going to set up a maintenance center in Ghana to provide support for the trucks. We will strive to build a production facility in Ghana so as to manufacture haul trucks for mining operations across Africa.
0: Mining operations in Africa. African one can deny Ghana. In 2027, we buy electric cars maybe in Ghana. Na titru pa sane mining operations ikwaso Ghana ha sey no wo mdo mho abaji mno mba ye no mbet na ye
4: 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kan ye ni
5: to do something about this cause Charlie, the way it is, we have been in for a while and I don't even know whether they started the work or not. There's some surveillance going on, so they really need to improve on it. Yeah, I am aware they are trying to do the drainage from here to first light. After six, I think the police still need to be here because after six is crazy. I was in it from yesterday, six going. I spent like an hour. It was crazy.
6: We will pick a Pragya, but since the traffic is too much here, we have to go for the new condition. Oh, yesterday the traffic was bad here because it was the first day.
7: You see the diversion? I think it should work during late times around like 12 because it's causing traffic. When you see the Zongo Road, it's causing a big traffic over there. So I feel the constructor needs to tell the government or whoever is doing it, they should do it in the midnight.
4: Ghana for no. Wamuna ate se wamuka Ghana kasa English. Wait, no, no, Ponchechuku, international national reporter, and no, I'm going to do this.

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2: Lifestyle is changing. We're getting a lot more people with hypertension. Indeed, the number one driver is hypertension. And most people are not aware. Over 70% of Ghanaians with hypertension are not aware. And those who are aware, only a few of them are on medication. And those on medication, only a few of them have their blood pressure controlled. So this is what is driving the heart disease. This is what is driving the stroke. This is what is driving the kidney failure in Ghana. That's why the number of people dying from these diseases are increased. For the risk factor is silent. You don't feel anything when you have hypertension. And so people can go around their daily activities without knowing that they have very high blood pressure.
1: Professor Alfred Doku, wɔno na cardio center no wɔda no. 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
2: Use the alcohol intake. 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But WHO and other health organizations have identified alcohol in any quantity as unsafe. 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
2: 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The same said ye, Educhem Atlantic International University, America Memo, about Dr. Dujemfi Babasu, honorary degree as a professor in biology in herbal medicine. It is said ye, I am Saro, I am more.
0: Oh, Missy Minim, wife, your copa war. 1 year, 1 city. 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
4: 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Good day.
5: Adani Anna, Apostle. Counselor Charlotte, me na me frere no. 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Me na
6: scout.
5: Yes, yes, every good coach scouts. Every good coach scout. I mean, Oshe Abnamo Way Victoria Leben one nyina me anam ko scout yom na mdum nyina ba.
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5: 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Me tie 95.7 unique. Yes, yes, yes, I listen to Radio Uni GBC. Their content. You see, we need to see the good in others. If you don't see the good in others, your light will not shine.
6: Sure.
5: It's when I listen to you, and I'm saying, wow. Maybe apart from voices now, Bible quotation now, you see, apart from the humor part of it, you know. There's wisdom in it. You see, every good communicator be an anyhow obey to me arrested the attention of his listeners or audience. And you got my attention. Me phone ring crana menfa. Because I don't want to mempesa be fako no na ebe interrupt with the message that I was listening. So
7: Samwem Suhum Koforudia and Koko Konongo Gaso Asankare Dadiasu Briku Eninem Kumasi Yina Yeti Mango and Samwem Suhum Koforudia and Koko Konongo Gaso Asankare Dadiasu Briku Eninem Kumasi Yina Yeti Mango and Samwem Suhum Koforudia and Koko Konongo Gaso Asankare Dadiasu Briku Eninem Kumasi Yina Yeti
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10: Good evening.
11: Prophet, I should be in count.
10: Nyame adome ho den papa papa papa na mwana menene ka sayo.
11: The same odi ahenkan na na the different form.
10: Ah, odi ahenkan koma me.
11: What a woman. Oba dia in your home the secretary.
10: Wow.
11: Yeah, me dey wash and in the said and the kind kind no me dey wahine. Oh, teach my.
10: Oh yeah, or hene awo tetimai.
11: And one awa kano.
10: Hmm.
11: And he gives him a omisa shampa. Nana no ma omu tetimai. Gajit pene na yikis. it is a dear Ayasum, Ayapapa, Nanum, and Jumbo. Nanum Yasum for Edmatishman and Ganaman. Yes, what can the other moment?
10: Nana to us,
11: Nanum, yeah, I say another soon. Yeah, Bunny about the soon, Sumpa. Adia, you need your one, I guess it. Is an anonymous yet the Ayasum? The Mishram, I live with my mother. But you know, I was it when I come up my sense of Miss Ramble Bombers. If he said, Did you come in an anonymous Mabusum? Diana, dear, the Bussum or Chassis for Yahua. Yakupo, we shall be ready. But in Chia, Eddie, the Murdin, Emma, even a people who shed your Jamio, and yet, my name, a king in a PC, only Buffany, Yahima, and an unmatched uncle Benina, me, Ushram. Program yenya de papa nananu yekie mu pa ya me on share on come prophet ya me come with that we
10: bring nananya me share wow I love it 0260196064 announcer said 0260196065

Sanya medical cano. And nay at the full fro the master for would add the nin in the ma. Our mind gun the moon said the body of Christ, Yan Sainsia. I was some pa 106.5 FM and crying. The other one was a good one. And that me when Nijiamu and Nay. Na me Jimmy Disser also when Nijiamu be. Son, sir, if it was so me, Munina, Sandy, Ayaya, and what drew Ayaya, and what Juma Diabesi Sabre, the Jiddis, Adrenamo for Freyano, if you are so, oh yes, Juma Dia, when you are friend of third service, you know, that was some part 106.5 FM and crying the enemy. Juma Dia, way, Odi for Godfrey Dakwa, Prophet Mango Day, Honor Dano. Yeah, what the bro, the Bia die, your friend of send the free Juada Bessifiada. Now, what you're trying to name was Shas. And I know you are down to me, say, Menu Bessaya to us on our watch him at the Aquacusi. Then, so a deep four home. Yeah, I want to cry one call, baby. I want to call baby or cry an abba. It will be a swan in a home make a crack. Nothing was Rano and Norano, every Nitrim one friend of Bodhi Senum. It may go from. 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Eh some pa Accra 106.5 live. 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Na oni yan emon komo e wo ho. Fa o comment to wa mayan ne yebe ken kind of command ya ma ho. Emom sabre ye ye aye bon komo idi e. Eh ya na wa share me on your page. Push it! Esan said, Saint Augustine, and our man, what the end of them, so from Parkra 106.5 live. Bibia by a fine. Anna, a Japia, a Pamdada, or no Sufia. And Tinayan, sir, Honia, Yan, sir, Brenia, sir, who had a jet. Your boy Remna, your bon, come on. 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
1: And yeah, me that's it.
0: So, Bible neck
1: appreciation.
0: Bible neck come once more.
1: Okay.
0: I say, to put something in an envelope.
1: Hey. So, did we be as a boom?
0: And yeah, Baco. They're inflated invoices.
1: They're. Oh, one among the zero will be a kahono.
0: That is also a baller, invisible baller. No?
1: I don't know. Nanka, you're nine. Yeah, ten in sipo.
0: It smells more than the gutter.
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1: Yeah.
0: Tinipa does an intimin to us.
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0: Inti ade ni ye se. Oh. Na kokromotie ni sisu se.
1: Yeah.
0: And who the old card and the man will say, yeah.
1: He said the old kind hymn book, no?
0: Said the old kind. Now, what do you want to say?
1: Ah.
0: Now, what do you want card? No, I'm going to fire paper. Get to it. Everything I had to say. I'm going to say,
1: Facebook.
0: Yeah, demonstrate because you're home, pa.
1: 106.5.
0: I don't know. I don't know. I can't.
1: I cry alive.
0: I can't. Who book now?
1: Where demonstration?
0: Show.
1: Uh-huh.
0: Who book in here?
1: Ah.
0: And how the phone will ask him?
1: Yeah.
0: Show four way na the ashamed. Into the ashamed in Wakatumzi.
1: Ah.
0: Into the man on an idea, never pan, never book the guitar in.
1: Nidiano, Nidiano, so say,
0: what the ano?
1: Okay, Nidiano.
0: Into the man on. Answer, a hane ye beano.
1: Ah.
0: A hane ye bean, any. A hane ye bean,
1: no, the church requires. Okay.
0: Any, and I wore the man, no, the man, you see.
1: Aye.
0: Into an also jay and an one also so, Musi.
1: Yeah.
0: And was so, Musi. And on Lukitan paper, you see. Into the man is saying, wah. No, they are to say.
1: Okay.
0: Now, I'm not going to say that. I'm not going to
1: say Oh, yeah.
0: My man tell me who say that.
1: Uh-huh.
0: I guess you're not going to say that.
1: Uh-huh.
0: And to say, what an insana to say.
1: Yeah.
0: No, the way no one say.
1: Ah, they are
0: to say. No, the cocromotier no.
1: Ah, okay.
0: Ah, to say.
1: Ah, okay. Or they are man a peg.
0: Any, and to hear, what do you hear? And to a baby, who book, what do you have? Ah, didn't you cranny? Eh, say.
1: Ah.
0: And to what they are to half, we say.
1: Ah.
0: Now I be a woo book, couldn't say.
1: Okay.
0: Say you.
1: Ah.
0: What you go cromotia when I see so?
1: Uh-huh.
0: Oh, yeah, no, watching woo book, no.
1: No, I jaddy a cocromotis, no,
0: no,
1: no,
0: no, no, no, no,
1: no, no, no, no, no, no, no, no, no, no,
0: no, no, no, no, no, no, no, no, no, no, no, no, no, no, no, no, no, no, no, no, no, no, no, no, no, no, no, no, no, no,
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1: Okay. 16.
0: And I may quantable call, not me near gun and near what Tian Kumoyatimas yet bribery and corruption. Say, would I saw them? And there, ye coy, so for penny cranoa. This year, the two account.
1: Ah.
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0: 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O dani atemu ani?
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0: You judge blindly.
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0: 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Enya damudie.
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0: Bribe blinds. Ntina me say you judge blindly.
1: Adane tenenefo nsema ni butu.
0: Mo. 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Answer na once we okasem fitia so ka judge for the ne kan. 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
1: Adane atemu. Na kan yan wan say ye di asam na ye do atum. Na yakwa appeal near you.
0: Near you.
1: Okay.
0: Near the obia tomb over 30 years, then I can say a wrongful judgment. Wrongful judgment. The moment you take bribe, you become blind. You cannot judge right.
1: Oh, when if
0: that's why justice is failing.
1: Ntina atentene no bieka donketo eka gana fo eka.
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0: 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Ni we are joke cra free won
1: sesa. Alewa.
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1: ah na no ah na mi kan so the same thing
0: e na mi kan an kasa 7:3 ye kind deda
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0: ye start the foundational way na ye dey by kind Proverbs 29 na ye kind mi kan 7:3
1: na atemufo pe keta se se
0: mo
1: ei
0: Into the house, yes, sir. Ah, we'll be on you watch it.
1: Ah, go be.
0: We'll be on you watch it, Ghana.
1: Category.
0: No, your judge.
1: Mm.
0: What are you talking?
1: What are you saying?
0: What do you also do? 20 cities. What do you also have 2 cities now? We're going to have 1 general. They say, I'm 2 cities now. You're going to have 1 5 cities, 10 cities now. We're going to have 1 And on a prophet, Dr. Kofi, you're going to say, What they also 2 cities in Bona, Jia, or say, and I saw for us, I would do 2 city tenure, and yet 2 city bureau, and went into a moon channel. Into what did you say? Ojiba could be a yo woo. Ojiba could be a yo woo. Ojiba could be our town council. Ojiba couldn't want your idea. Ojiba could hepatitis be a woo. Ojiba could now press a woo. Ojiba could now, just say, Yadia unquanti, Nipado do a cast or do our G woman in an Ibia, who are dear now.
1: Hmm.
0: Ah. 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
1: E te asin so.
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1: Yes.
0: Di enti na police na kwata obi store mu so wo pe obi ache no. 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
0: And what do you call Tewa Bistom? So a police agency. So I heard Mogunibutum. 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Anunti, Tio, Nami Kansike. The 50 cedis you took from the driver.
1: 50 cedis na you free driver, you know.
0: To allow overloaded trotro to pass.
1: And said the bear near Wafa Bruce.
0: What if crashes and kill 15 people?
1: Say a young quench, and you come to Paduma. Oh, my Jano, a 50 cities.
0: Say, can't wait to see where that Facebook is you, Konya quench, and you come or crab a qua. Sacra and Moja, we beside the free war. Wow, Jesus, come my car, we train when you're driving in.
1: Now, so the eye break womb, dear.
0: Eja, Yama Adam, would you not be
1: here? We who I have my you rat at you, no, I check.
0: That's the way say.
1: Nah, we want to cry and find you. Open this, you are. Why am I because a victim condemn?
0: Aye. Can a bubu?
1: And suni patim.
0: And suni patim. Best bus pan a bubu.
1: We be a driver too. What turn in South West here?
0: Now we be a ne windscreen bo.
1: Ah. We gate.
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0: 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Sir, Omaya, you 2 years
1: in Tia Moka.
0: And so, finance ministers will release this canoe.
1: I was with you.
0: I was my home. A quarter years and I got controller.
1: Any Fimbia local.
0: Finance minister says, you can't be a metria.
1: Da.
0: Now, she had to go and have 6,500. No, oh man, one come home. One piece, you got a year's lot to do with him. In this any panwa. Now I am the service. Now not to have any unit together today. So all your service I won't ye yet. Now so ne papa nim MPB, former DCO, a former MPB. I
1: aqua
0: pequia manwa. Service in a cra won't ye yet.
1: So when ya
0: and so when ya posting. Nanny, I watch them fear 4 years. Yes, you offer 25,000 Ghana
1: citizens.
0: And Sanya for the human.
1: Oh, betrayed you, man.
0: Ah. Kwa brane ti wa kenipa makuma akwa duo nu 20 I was why you be at 20,000
1: omo be school no yesen kura na omo amfa ma camera
0: o
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1: didn't I know
0: me fan kwachiri o dey just be honest with yourself
1: didn't I know
0: ask yourself
1: are na age
0: na what you atwa mu ya
1: didn't I know
0: eh fan age
1: and didn't I know
0: and nekura waji bi
1: didn't I know
0: didn't I know didn't ya
1: e bia boka sa ho kire system na se munye o
0: mo me ba ho tell your way ya no na me ba ho
1: e se be bia anyoi
0: eje
1: mhm
0: me point number 2 ni ya kan hin nyina ya point 1
1: okay
0: point number 2 the cheating in business mi wura ho
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0: o ba fi afa twa gu
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0: ah
1: ya de na ya de
0: selling expired goods
1: I say no oton.
0: Why are sorry penny pharmacy one or two no fine expire? And so oton. Sansa, why are sorry, Peninti? Waba, oh, Safo, oh, Penny, yay. Any as you win a babble, we won a babble. Do a year, not the amount. Nansa, now, AJ, Codomidium Corre, man at all, Amono. Oh, and toss the affair power, where I want the incama. No, I want the cama. What best is Sadia, my bedroom, you know.
1: No, I say I am ready.
0: Nah, I am ready because what in here didn't mean you go, Esro.
1: Ah,
0: and what the patch any goo, I say, not the goo, so. I am Musa on my tone toes.
1: And you would ya now, could you and I'm a
0: channel? I am wow tone toes, you would German noir. O cast me penny on what deno. I obey Yama, I'll be bedroof you, but I and round quiet be see me feel.
1: We do an air so soon.
0: Ah, I say, ye, I friend ye, ye, man, or now say, the asset deep freezer. Mm. And we be do fi eyes na
1: na na ne.
0: Tini so say so. Eja, and I no want ha, and ama me no wa water on fish no.
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0: 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A4 sheet no.
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0: press.
1: Mhm.
0: No, you know what the co. Co washroom walk over.
1: Mm.
0: Sanitizer were here.
1: Yes.
0: Washing, you know, I had a horror and son.
1: Washing powder, no, and I said liquid.
0: Liquid soap, no. Was here, so I'll call no more. No, I said, I know the co. Not you, look at it. Tissue, no, I will bow. Not the ashen
1: wood. Done a hanky.
0: Not the done a hanky.
1: Ah.
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1: know. We.
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1: Hey.
0: Kotofu wa bra. 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
1: Endi ya kwe ane ye. 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
0: bro. 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What's me? I didn't read you call.
1: Ah,
0: but if you
2: Sumpa FM,
0: I mean, so Sadiano, one five freeze around my one five freeze around my one about what was it? Is the idea? Fool or not? Obi Hans about 5 gallons in Nina. But about Bruno. Now I hear bear quarter as in chain. Or a gallon for throw it.
1: Okay.
0: To be here in a quarter. Quarter. Kitten, kitten, kitten, kitten, drop.
1: Nyama.
0: Drop. I feel Jerry can or the coffer or the cobu fool under the ban. A baby has an NY man to man 5 gallons now to our pocket and what time we need.
1: Town and number.
0: Nay, he password need nebby. Eja. My summer name me Busa Park. Why do we do it? Why
1: didn't you, yes,
0: do we do it?
1: Didn't.
0: Because we think.
1: If we say, I'm going to say,
0: I am ya.
1: Tio,
0: missy, because we think. And everyone is doing it. If I don't do it,
1: my young one,
0: a pambe.
1: Okay.
0: Yes, I'm here. Five Corinthians chapter 23, verse 2.
1: Because when you be veggie.
0: Well, Exodus, also catches say, do not follow the multitude. You can see
1: ah, I know a multitude.
0: Daddy, men are making one. Because there will be yana wosi wuko yebi no eyo wu
1: nini padodo
0: a wo bi bo adwaman wosi wuko yebi eja kwa nini padodo
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1: Now the old command no cry wedding to our homes our command. If you're on you, Nibby,
0: on you, Nibby, because Sonia, oh, the airman,
1: Sana, which me,
0: Sonia, me, oh,
1: my man, Sana, we want to be our command.
0: Ah, Tina, so called to say, Nippam, you knew it would be due of you, Concon, Hennedine, that was our car, say. Oh, the other, I can't. Ah, ma'am, would you have been who your walk? I answer.
1: Do not follow the crowd in doing wrong.
0: Yeah,
1: when you give testimony.
0: Ti adansi kru mu nu akwa kodi ti me say o si obi e ye bi ntua no so be ye bi the results
1: ewie no
0: no trust
1: enyi wuni
0: no one trust anything I say Ghana how be adwuma enye ye
2: sumpa fm
1: de ndia obi enye ye go obi obi anye ne yonku ni
0: no one trust the Ghanaian business. One way, you might or no, can the Japanese one be any other Malabanese? No, Malabanese,
1: no,
0: never.
1: No, no,
0: to the Lebanon of one idea.
1: And the Obeiro,
0: my Obeiro, my
1: Brunia,
0: Brunia, Juma, Ubini. Now, so at this point, you know, how to clean our office boiler.
1: Akuman, you know, said they beat me, Akuman boiler, never.
0: May Bonito return the truth.
1: What say?
0: Return the truth.
1: No, kura no sanfa no kura.
0: Eya no akenkan Ephesians 4:25.
1: Ephesians 4 ngoma no etire ye.
0: Eya no akenkan. Kenkan wo fie.
1: Kan wo fie.
0: Ai.
1: Ebe yi wa no kan.
0: Afi ye say for how no to Awurade so.
1: Mhm.
0: Na nye sika. Nye sika.
1: For how mum na to Awurade so.
0: Nye nti a wo kwaje bribe no fato Awurade so. Enkwaje sika. Psalm 37 verse 25 be be ma.
1: Awurade ya be school.
0: God will provide.
1: Ya be school nkrai
0: without bribe
1: man yeah may den
0: many take bribe because of fear afehwe
1: emfa hu nya dem je
0: school fees wa de age rent
1: wa
0: de age chomo mi se wo jinya nkopon dia na nya bribe wa wono be free wo suru mo suru
1: abeboa
0: wo
1: ah
0: en anu oba kunanfo no o se aka nya me ne me nanan ni me busu
1: ye
0: wo. That's why they don't cry about for you. When you're in my home, who may boo so?
1: No more, put on so I say, and true. Okay.
0: Afe, be an example.
1: Yeah, you have so.
0: Be an example. Genesis chapter 39, yeah, no one kind.
1: Okay.
0: Who we are?
1: Made the kind of it.
0: Blow whistle with wisdom.
1: Tia dito, tia, ah, tia semuto, nemo fenyansa, fenyansa tito.
0: Sanity.
1: Mm-hmm.
0: Neja is a near womb, I didn't want him who
1: much. Near Ghana, in Kadi and Yamim, we are mobile sans, they were
0: Whistle Blowers Act. And so on the Yonwa. Area and nay, new old blow whistle, no cry, a penocuno.
1: Penocuno. It sounds all
0: canoe crack.
1: Yam penocre.
0: Yam Musa the monk man on country.
1: A befrawa door does, yeah. Now, what he?
0: If we are not here, they court summons because what he said, yes, and then what can I say? So, only it will be a crown for we didn't have a crown for no, I have a court for a court.
1: Now,
0: sir,
1: oh, agent, you
0: are an agent. And then I'm Israel,
1: Israel, and Samura.
0: And then I'm from Dada, I don't know. I feel you're caught now. 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
1: 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Ah eno no eye Dealing with Evil Eye with Prophet Godfrey Dakwa. Dealing with Evil Eye with Prophet Godfrey Dakwa. Baso din din din din din din din din. Na yashas here from this Saturday. Na every Saturday bia anso yabesa shia anopa 8 a.m. Ediko si 12 p.m. Na yashia ewo ho. 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
6: 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Went to me and Fabo Frano answer energy that. And so a bra, who shreds you know so, and then what to me at the Bano Essenet.
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7: 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I'm a son cast a major or dear drone man me and me who say my heart beat as a son. My come born to make a time who cry which na ha. And see a lot of things happened and me free or near my come and me bear fee. And to no more demand me in a doctor can see me in giant. Let me jay. So I'm mammy 2 weeks is some uncle 2 weeks and I'm a choir checky and send me BBI a come and to no cry. I'm a family. Mammy no. Saa 2 weeks in him, na me san son da ye na that same hospital no. A particular nurse is sign injecting me with injection. E ho, and a bibia be say ye na se. And we are no major sa. Measuring no bet me de sinema. A year for me, chase. Ain't ya no near ma me kwa ye rain artist.
4: I just say a batter se a huru.
7: Aha. Ain't ya ma me kwa ye a test no. Me name. What actually came out from the test? I thought my years so stressed up into me and beside. And a doctor, ma'am, Mr. Minko, me turn a 300 and something city. Say, be proud of what I'm calling, ne being free. I brought them my. It's in a minimum, dear mayor. Now, times, and I needed to borrow. Now, me niska, Mr. Cass, I'm a jibbosy and cranam, dear to noon. And now, my brother, oh, hey, now, my friend, no more send me. And I took this particular drug for more than 7 months, said, three. And now, Dr. Bikachem me says, said drone in the cry is meant for one more kidney, I fail it totally. Now, my number drone for more than 7 months. Ain't he? A train I'm a change in hospital, and I'm a one. And then, young couple, I don't know, you're so more, and then, yummy. And I'm the quans, so said drone, or some may be jano. Ain't he? A train I'm a woho. My son soon die. Now, my yariac hospital nurse, and then, may pray, so say, or bear one may pan ye. Na daye ne mono nurse no e ka kire me se me nya yare bi age se me topane 11,000 something no mo de wa me na me ka chen se me ni se sika no enti pane ne kra me ngo me pa chen enti eno ne mo e na na ne manye enti me ko hospital no na doctor ko here test mo. 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
4: e chese a drone ne site effect no no ya re na ban ne ni paduam no cholesterol sa mo se akosoro high e won ne mo genum ne ni paduam no a drone no benom no e sai won ne side effect says I do no crown no more child. I bet him I say or kidney. I bet him I'm a well loose memory. I refer bet him about so a donor side effect. No, no, to us.
7: Auntie, ma'am, no, auntie, may last time be not papa preachy. And a papa, I can't send one to me to my home and send your mammy name on any meeting. I'm yes, and it will be I am a shake, cramming him send your mail also. May they check. Ne rade na enko ma menti ne empire de me ba papa ho be ho no ne akwanchro de ma menti na ajode me na metintim ye enti na me date o me de ma me same san fa me ya another test aso e na me call that was last month me call ye no no me call ye test no enyi na biem enti na doctor no aspart o hweme a na o hwe machine so no o chire enti na me nye comfortable with the facial appearance and am besides that day de na ekoso o se eh and near my own dear, and I'm sad that you should be the answer. Or say, dear Bill, dear me who are Hannah and one because Sarah, when you came last month, your cholesterol level was 9 something, but 10 about 3.1.
4: Wow. Let's see, a drone, I interrupt, sir, a drone, yeah, the man, and one, no, a drone, a drone, a good
8: enronini
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11: Ene midweek yi.
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11: 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TV James say amen.
12: Amen.
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12: Amen.
11: 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Say no kwade a woti obi adanse won so so obedi adanse no be. Yan kuti bemra.
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13: 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First one by essay no doctors declare me say mean to me wo see that fear ha na benye ntafo oba ne be ma say wo 16 years
4: oh my zemerade ntafo no wa heaven
13: omo was secondary school
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0: child, Balo?
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0: now, what do you bring us through the way?
2: A bar
0: accident, you know, we
2: see you
0: also, or no, or no, why, yet, then,
2: when who
0: was that called me up with a bar
2: 2 hour take, never mind.
1: 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I'm a daughter of Cedar. Be bia inti me in ye. Me wo jidia say be bia. 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
1: 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Na me say, me ni bibia.
3: 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Yes.
1: 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Mr. Eba Friday Empire boss say ya na me bomb pya na me say me minim say bibia ye me na me kwato aso. Ti me say call back within a week time. Me ni me kunu e warie. After I won a problem me wu ye no omo juma nti or asore the old year dem me wo ha na oba be ka che me say o pese on ye me wedding. That was last year 15th July. Ena yeah blessing after 15 years 16 years of marriage. Ena ye move echo your new apartment which is not single apartment to a flat. I will say my bre mini and kola na ye de dia odi mami plus viper odi mami say
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3: 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And rather Sunday, I didn't be mount a pepper double,
5: a pepper
3: double,
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3: pepper double,
5: amen.
3: Rather be your said Job, or see Job, near me in answer, but double, double. Amen.
5: Amen.
6: Jawo how ni jina ama rate.
3: Na rate be ye.
6: Hallelujah. 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Na onim hada. Eye sompa TV so. Eye sida awa. Ene sompa first service.
7: Yenu ya ye tie sompa.
6: Otina TV huwa orwe nyame nkrofu. Na wedi ya last year. Orwe TV na koto sompa TV. Rest of free Kasan and Adi as a way or a Yamanipa, Oman Sam Melrati. Also, I know switching away. Why introduce Sida one also the Amo Mame, Amo Mamu or Kumahu, or no so soon in Abusia for any fear for Yina, non Kuro boy, I will be a TV, or shall Ronaldo Kura whatever to her. I mean, I will sit down a bomb pire. Now, or say, what won't tough one? And I never say, said here, and Tafu wants to the city, Abakan Cra or Hono, no more by Cheno, and T. Owesikakra, or the beer a Juma, a young Modin Broxa, yes, a China phobia introduced to the Abba, and we sit down the Bodan Sonia dear, at the Gufro, and T. Obebia man, Obebi man, no, Bishop was it and Kakra Grane Coso, after the bell 1 year, when Nippa Kukrensi woman Bissa say, may top rog on a barco, Namia Koyamedine. A chuman also, or much a big one. And to our way, sit down on your bomb pan was a debit. The equity, the met two and a mong, Namaba soft on a hall. Now, what is a day you want or your counseling? Now, Oba Hanmo, call Bishop or anyone. Bishop Tlanin, your uncle, your word, Jumamo. Now, at the four, was in the one chilling the side. Say, when Yamia Kua or Kasa and Yamadane. Mamisi will fully acquire what you are quenching anyway. One man crofwa and friend or muchamu and nimu home who saw yet you man. Ah, man we say what your bronze or go, man we say me promoting, me pesamo by her chumamo, was here and crown and ya soli awaba and coco shu be a chuma akwechi amano. Papa oswitina ha, what can we send yami anyway? A chuma eba was shen yami anyway.
3: Me bomb pa your mouth, Bium say.
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0: catch up that tribia, what is so? 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Oh, what's your wa? Pinu with him. I want to know what's your noise? What's the womb? Pinu with him. Nabefa, come on, if you so much, what's your fee was what? And then I'm penny for his who's right at them of what? Who's running to me? Sir, one number be at a table, Quern, Nasmer, dear, according to what? My fan tente, metiti, and tente, kakra, kakra, na, metra, wabra, teteno, and come in pabwa hua. 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And then when you force it, what's rat a ten pabwa? I fed your wolf ran to ma. Ah, ever come pabwa on a womb. I fed your wolf free, devil say, pam. I will answer. I hear Mosa, Mosa, and we are saying what's right here. Was a member for quite worse one brought here, which I know. This alcohol will be alcohol will be so I am out for Kukuro. Now, we are auntie. Ah, sir, what's them? I could not get your name, sir. I'm watching a mamma coffee will be. Shit. I'm going to go to the house. That's engagement to that. And what would be an answer ready and in such to be more pain and a feeling, sir. I don't know what which room. And you will hear, you know, I want to know what and how not what could it. Aha. Now, your one which you want to pity, said you know, if there was struggle, I said, call Betty Tim. Pa, if you say, what to a biane at a number go so pain. We hear an idea when you say, or what to a biane. Yeah, my mother never can't say I'm 2 cities here. I'm 2 cities.
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0: And yet, now, the Sika can and say what the car safwa actually numpen. Sika, I can and say what the car safwa actually num. Mama, you wait. Obia nimse ohiani ehie na abana ne nsansua. 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So be free and watch him because and we are here. 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I watch them a ya. A tea, I was for a watcher beam. A watcher. And no, and I can touch over my mute too for you with him. I'm watching to me. Yeah, what's the Sikaya do? 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Not yet, Kikaka King. We're here for a grand dow, so say, whoa, whoa, bad, the other bones, I guess, yeah. Hey, as I see, Nako, Kuno, my Nako, Nako, now, Ukru, what in the cloth of a bad time, babe? Also, almost someone I'm quite more back. Ubia, need the Nako Kuno so. 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

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And ya declare sir, Trumpa is no more a new station. And yet new cra because we are busy see an old number a jet baby that we will be baby cra. Yeah. And I said, "Hey, baby, that's wrong." 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
0: 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Exodus chapter 1 verse 15. Exodus 1 verse 15 to 22.
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0: 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Because a male stand for power.
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0: 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Se Israel for Hebrew for it me wo. 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
5: amen
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5: o say if you say one day
3: if you say one day
5: where you prim prim
3: where you prim prim
5: I would just for
3: na I would just for bedru omporo
5: nyandru wonche
3: ah no ma wo
5: na ba wo dada
3: Allah gabada
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3: din enti o nyankopon ne I would just for no din yi ma men kan kire midwives no mutetie me ne no o ye pimfo ye agi ni pankwanya mebo awo
5: amen
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0: someone
2: just
0: said
2: yes
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0: say
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